0: European time, Czechoslovakia time, Austrian time, 7 p.m. will be about Shivaratri. Sunday, 17 o'clock or 5 p.m. begins Abhisheka for Shiva in our beloved Guruji's ashram, Vienna. All are welcome to witness the Abhishek ceremony, the filling of the devotees, bhajans, and something will be spoken about Shiva and Shivaratri. Well, many countries have their own languages, and many countries do not speak English, which is very clear. I am proud of those countries who respects and maintains their own language. It's very important to maintain and protect the culture of the country, language of the country, and the spirituality of the country. So, I understand that many you do not understand English, and therefore best suggestion is you come to program and will be translated for you. We got some message from Czech Slovak bhaktas who do not understand English at all, but they are looking webcast and they are asking for translation. Technically, it's not so easy, because then international bhaktas, they don't feel so comfortable to follow my lectures. But still they will try that you can do something. We will develop some technology that you can choose the language. So if you speak only Czech in your computer, you choose the language Czech and it will come only the Czech. But in that case there will be no my voice. So again there will be conflicts. So this is a problem of the whole world. But we all speak one language, and that is language of devotion, divine love. And for that we don't need any language. When it's raining, doesn't matter which language you speak, you know it's raining. And so God is God. So thank you for your understanding, and I congratulate you that you are that belonging to that nation who protects their spirituality, their culture, and their language. It means not a discrimination towards English language or other any languages. Every language is a good language, but best is a mother tongue, your country language, and please protect your language.
1: Atenție, prosim.

0: starají. Yesterday we spoke about yoga. Today we speak again about yoga. And yesterday again I made clear what is yoga and how old is yoga. Now, why yoga was developed and why this life is given to us as a human. You remember last year in my lectures the subject was world peace through yoga, through meditation, and to solve the conflict among the human society. This year few times I mentioned also, and now we have to come to little higher level. Definitely the conflict are existing from beginning of the creation in this universe. Night and day you cannot say is the same. Night is different and day is different. Yellow and green,
1: žlutá a zelená,
0: it is different.
1: Je mezi nimi rozdíl.
0: So there is a different
1: a tak je rozdíl
0: in everything
1: ve všem.
0: And where the different is, there is a conflict.
1: A kde je rozdíl, tak tam je konflikt.
0: But if this conflict taken as a positive, then it's not a disturbing conflict. Then I would not say conflict, but differences. But if you see the differences with the negative thoughts and not accepting and your own ego, proudness, maybe about your country, about your language, about your culture, about your education, about your religion, then becomes negative conflict. And that is a disturbing factor in the world. The disturbing elements in the world,
1: prvky, které ruší ve světě,
0: the conflicts can be solved,
1: konflikty můžeme řešit,
0: through negotiation,
1: když o
0: něj not in jednat, business way,
1: ale ne jako obchodní
0: but jednání, to speak,
1: ale když budeme mluvit,
0: speak the language of human,
1: mluvit lidským jazykem.
0: A human language is very simple.
1: Lidský jazyk je velice jednoduchý.
0: Speak with the heart and brain together, not only the brain, or not only the heart.
1: I srdce. Nenechat mluvit jenom srdce, ani jenom rozum.
0: When we speak, we shall try to understand.
1: Když mluvíme, měli
0: bychom as important porozumět. My religion for me
1: jak je pro mě důležité,
0: is the same important as the others' religion for them.
1: Stejně je důležité náboženství druhých.
0: Now what is when I say this night and another says that is a day?
1: Když já řeknu tady je noc a někdo řekne
0: both are right. There is a night
1: pravdu.
0: And there is a day.
1: Tady u nás je den.
0: But why in this universe the system night and day is created? Why male and female is created? Why positive and negative is there? Why Asuri Shakti and Devik Shakti is there?

0: rozdíly mezi lidmi.
1: And this kind of conflict only can be solved through prayers, through meditation, inner dialogue. Have a dialogue within thyself. Therefore, now not only what means to be a human for me, but now you should think, I am a human. I cannot do this.
0: Jsem člověk a tohle přece nemůžu.
1: I have all the human qualities.
0: Mám lidské vlastnosti.
1: And I will establish peace, clarity,
0: a
1: harmony,
0: ustanovím mír
1: and oneness within myself.
0: A jednotu.
1: That will reflect outside.
0: A to všechno potom bude.
1: Otherwise, the greedy person who thinks only for oneself will never be successful in the life. It's like a person who can't speak but eating ice cream cannot speak how nice it is, but inside he knows and very happy.
0: Ale uvnitř ví, že je
1: but
0: dobrá a že ještě
1: that ice cream dobrá. May be not healthy for that person.
0: Ale to zmrzlina možná
1: similarly we do
0: zdravá.
1: Something
0: podobně, my něco děláme
1: and we think don't know others but you
0: si,
1: know what you did or what you are doing and what it will be the result of
0: a
1: that.
0: Jaké vám to přinese výsledky.
1: So not that someone did mistake. Not that someone was shouting.
0: Někdo udělal chybu, no. Někdo
1: conflict
0: křičel.
1: Begins in us.
0: Ty konflikty začínají.
1: 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I went to see in the world, search the bad one.
0: Šel jsem do světa,
1: but I didn't find anyone who is bad.
0: Ale nikoho špatného.
1: But when I searched my inner self,
0: ale když jsem se
1: I found
0: do sebe,
1: I was the bad one.
0: Tak tam jsem toho špatného nalezl.
1: And this is the meditation called self-inquiry.
0: Je meditace, která se jmenuje
1: self-inquiry. Meditation is to solve the inner conflict and the world's conflicts.
0: Meditaci, sebeanalýze,
1: and therefore, be ready.
0: Konflikty.
1: Be ready to accept the critic, negative
0: critic.
1: Yes, everybody will say, oh, beautiful,
0: každý
1: oh, how nice,
0: krásné,
1: oh, you are successful, oh, you are the winner,
0: úžasný,
1: oh, you are the good vyhrál, champion. Oh, you are good in this school.
0: That
1: means feeding our ego.
0: A to všechno.
1: And our ego is getting more and more kilos.
0: Naše ego přibírá na váze.
1: Like a potatoes with good water and good fertilizer. Though it's under the ground, but
0: expanding.
1: And so we are full of ego, full of selfishness. And full of that attachment which we can't give up.
0: A plní připoutanosti, které se nemůže
1: and that one which you think is a good and you enjoy, it costs
0: to,
1: your blood.
0: Vy, si myslíte,
1: one hungry dog,
0: si vychutnáváte, tak je na
1: one hungry dog
0: jeden hladový
1: finds a dry bone
0: najde suchou nějakou kost.
1: And begins to bite chew the bone.
0: A začne jí,
1: very hard and dry bone.
0: Je to ale už stará,
1: vysušená
0: kost.
1: Through this, the gums of the dog begins to blood.
0: A ten pes jí žvíká tak usilovně, až mu začne krvácet dásně.
1: Sucking his own blood,
0: a ten krev,
1: but he thinks
0: a ten
1: the bone is a tasteful.
0: Poliká vlastní krev a
1: but he don't know that it is from his gums.
0: Je ta kost chutná. Neví, že to
1: similarly,
0: je
1: that attachment which you think
0: je to stejné s vaší
1: připoutaností. That it is you and you like it.
0: Vy si myslíte,
1: that
0: že něco
1: is
0: se vám
1: that
0: líbí.
1: Bone
0: a přitom
1: which
0: je to
1: you are having in your mouth.
0: Kterou máte v puse.
1: Therefore, hat chod mana chal sang mere. To je atmagyan. Batavat hai. Therefore, Gurudev said, give up
0: řekl, Vzdej se.
1: Give up.

0: Your fixed ideas.
1: Stay se svých utkvělých představ.
0: And come with me. I will give you atmagyana.
1: Já ti dám atmagyana.
0: So we cannot have atmagyana till we will have this kind of qualities which we have now.
1: Dokud nebudeme mít.
0: And for that
1: patřičné vlastnosti.
0: Again and again we have to be born. Again
1: do
0: and again.
1: Doby se musíme znovu a znovu
0: you know, to come from the astral world into this physical world is not easy, my dear. And is not in your hands.
1: A není to ve vašich rukou.
0: Decision is on your destiny.
1: To rozhodnutí je na vašich
0: driving rukou. Force is your destiny.
1: Síla,
0: and destiny is the result
1: osud.
0: Of your karma.
1: A osud
0: and karma is result of your desires.
1: Karmy jsou
0: desires means not only kůže. Eating and sexual desire, but many desires. To have a black nice hair. Every week go to the hairdresser and make nice black or blonde. But you know, after one week, the truth, the reality comes out.
1: No,
0: Santi.
1: Není to tak, Šante.
0: Beautiful reality comes out.
1: A je to přitom krásná.
0: Again we try to put color on it.
1: A my znovu se ty vlasy
0: how long will you put this? This is a desire.
1: To chcete dělat. To je jenom touha.
0: So desire means not only eating or sexual or something like this.
1: Touha není.
0: This is another last of the last of the nature. It's a nature.
1: To
0: but unnatural desires. That is
1: to je v pořádku, ale jde o nepřirozené touhy.
0: Desire.
1: Touha po penězích.
0: Money did not create. The Shiva didn't have money printing.
1: Shiva neměl žádnou tiskárnu na peníze. Nestvořil
0: this
1: peníze.
0: We made. We made to control the human's emotion.
1: Abychom ovládali lidské emoce.
0: It is very clever, very nicely thought.
1: Je to
0: how to move the humans
1: jak,
0: to be creative.
1: Jak přimět lidi k tomu, aby byli tvořiví.
0: Therefore, money.
1: Proto jsou peníze.
0: It's a piece of paper.
1: Je to jenom kousek papíru.
0: But in such a way, did you can't get more.
1: Ale je to
0: and you are trying and you are trying.
1: Můžete získat víc, ale zkoušíte
0: but you
1: to,
0: will get only little might.
1: Dostanete jenom jejich malou část.
0: Why?
1: Proč?
0: To make humans more active, creative.
1: Aby byli lidé aktivnější,
0: but
1: činorodější.
0: Other hand,
1: ale
0: that money create the conflict in us.
1: Ty peníze v nás vytváří konflikt.
0: And that is a factor of that conflict.
1: A je to takový faktor toho konfliktu.
0: We went too far.
1: Zašli jsme příliš daleko.
0: We can't control.
1: A už to nedokážeme ovládat.
0: And therefore, similarly, the desire,
1: podobné je to
0: cause of the karma,
1: touha,
0: or ambition,
1: která vytváří karmy,
0: cause of the karma,
1: určitá ambice,
0: and the cause of the destiny is the karma. And now the cause of our this kind of life is our destiny. Again we come to that root. It's not in your hands that after death when you go somewhere I don't know where will you go. But give me your address or telephone number at least. I will give my email.
1: Když mi dáte adresu nebo
0: you cannot say that I would like to be born again
1: adresu,
0: in beautiful
1: tak já vám
0: Moravia.
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0: Where flows the honey and milk?
1: Kde to oplévá s mlékem a strnem.
0: Now flows the petrol and gas.
1: Teď tady ovšem, teď to oplývá benzínem.
0: That's it. And then you have to come to the mother's body.
1: Musíte se dostat do těla
0: it
1: matky.
0: Is not so pleasant. It is not so beautiful.
1: Moc příjemné, není to nic krásné.
0: 9 months in garbhavas.
1: 9 měsíců.
0: 9 months in mother's body.
1: V těle matky.
0: Or for other creatures is different time.
1: To pro jiné.
0: Now
1: jiné
0: depends on that
1: jiná.
0: Vidhata.
1: Pro lidi je to 9 měsíců.

0: To solve the conflict is the way to the world peace.
1: And therefore meditation. How am I, not who am I?
0: What is in me? How many times to protect my feelings? To how many times I lie?
1: Kolikrát.
0: And you know, when you ask some person,
1: víte, že když se
0: question and person is lying, you can see on directly on eyeballs.
1: Tak,
0: because eyeballs are not steady.
1: Protože
0: psychologically, either goes like this
1: pevně upřím,
0: or like that,
1: se dívá se někam,
0: or head goes
1: stranou,
0: like this.
1: Uhýbá očima.
0: So, you can understand in answer that the truth
1: odpovědi,
0: or a lie.
1: Je buď pravda, nebo lež.
0: That's it. Therefore, these conflicts were all the times.
1: Ty konflikty,
0: the great sages,
1: stále, velcí,
0: they also
1: mudrci,
0: went through many conflicts and many difficulties.
1: Mnoha konflikty,
0: so they tried very hard
1: těžkostmi.
0: To find some word.
1: And then se,
0: all what rishis gave us, the words, they are without title, unchangeable.
1: Nějaká slova, která by fungovaly, a ty slova
0: peace.
1: Se nemění,
0: you don't
1: stejné.
0: Want to, you need not to
1: mír.
0: Add any title for the peace.
1: A
0: just peace.
1: K tomu nepotřebujete žádný titul, žádné vysvětlování.
0: Prém. That's all. Love.
1: Prém.
0: Does love have a title láska. In the friend and back, doctor love?
1: Má
0: so?
1: Láska nějaký titul? Jako
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1: láska,
0: love?
1: Nebo profesorka no. Láska?
0: Happiness.
1: Štěstí.
0: They put such a words like a beautiful, precious stones, the jewels,
1: jako
0: sparkling,
1: lenoty,
0: shining,
1: třpití, září.
0: Love, happiness,
1: láska,
0: contentment,
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0: freedom,
1: spokojenost,
0: all
1: spoda.
0: Is the, by birth, the rights of all creatures,
1: a
0: not only the humans.
1: Mají od narození právo všechno
0: and
1: stěžení.
0: So, meditation is the way to
1: a
0: that
1: meditace
0: part.
1: Je
0: so,
1: k ním cesta.
0: Now, we will have a 15 minutes interval.
1: Teď bude 15 minut přestávka.
0: And after 15 minutes, we will have the meditation.
1: A po přestávce bude meditace.
0: To solve the inner conflict.
1: Abyste vyřešili svůj vnitřní konflikt.
0: Deep Narayan Bhagwan ki.
1: Čaj.
0: So welcome.
1: Vítejte.
0: Again we are here.
1: Jsme znovu tady.
0: Last weekend we had a demonstration
1: jsme měli
0: of the postures for meditation.
1: Ukázky, jaké
0: many, were you not there?
1: Jsou vhodné pro
0: many
1: meditaci.
0: Friends,
1: mnoho z vás tam nebylo?
0: Probably they were not there. So
1: neviděli jste to možná?
0: The question is that where and how to meditate.
1: Čili otázka je, kde a jak meditovat.
0: Now you are all looking to me.
1: Teď se všichni díváte na mě.
0: But you know
1: a
0: how to sit and meditate. Many of you are practicing with me many years.
1: Mnoho z vás už mnoho let se
0: but maybe there are cvičí. Some new brothers or sisters,
1: a
0: they would like to know when,
1: noví,
0: where,
1: sestry a bratři,
0: and how
1: kteří to
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0: meditate.
1: 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By vědět, jak meditovat.
0: Well, number one,
1: za prvé,
0: for good things, there is always good time.
1: Pro dobré věci je vždycky dobrá doba.
0: For good things, is always good time.
1: Pro dobré věci je vždycky dobrý čas.
0: And for bad things,
1: a pro špatné
0: no time
1: věci
0: is good time.
1: Není žádná doba vhodná.
0: Okay? This is number one.
1: To je za prvé.
0: Number two,
1: za druhé.
0: Best is to meditate
1: nejlepší
0: when stomach is little empty.
1: Když má, nemáte úplně
0: it
1: plný žaludek.
0: After two 3 hours of eating.
1: Čili asi tak 2 až 3 hodiny po jídle.
0: If you meditate after eating,
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0: Open all windows.
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2: Madhuram vysvětluje, jak usíná do vajrasány.
0: So you sit with folded knees.
2: And
0: big toes are touching, heels are apart, and you are sitting between the heels on the footstools. This is called Vajrasana. And in Vajrasana, automatically your spine is straight. And therefore your stomach muscles is relaxed and intestines is very nicely relaxed and digestive
2: function
0: becomes active and very nice. So after Vajrasana, I think Vajrasana is good. Your shoulder is relaxed. If you are typing all the times on the computer or telephoning something, here is the tension.
2: In Vajrasana,
0: the tension
2: is
0: released. Hands on the knees or fall on like this in
2: Jnana Mudra. Thank you.
0: The second posture for meditation is called
2: Sukhasana.
0: So Sukhasana means just sit like this.
2: Sukhasana znamená takový pohodlný sedět.
0: And sometimes you can put little pillow under your buttocks.
2: Někdy se můžete
0: small hard pillow, not a soft.
2: Podložit
0: so that
2: polštářkem.
0: Becomes body straight.
2: Without pillow, tělo zpříma.
0: You go like this.
2: Protože bez
0: and
2: toho polštářku
0: pillow there
2: jste
0: under
2: schrbeň.
0: The buttocks, then automatically your body remains straight. And this is Sukhasana.
2: Tak se automaticky narovnáte.
0: The third is called
2: Siddhasana.
0: Siddhasana, one of the heel goes more towards the body
2: and pata jedné nohy je blíž k tělu.
0: Little cloth or the pillow under your buttocks and sit in this.
2: A zase je dobré se podložit
0: both knees must touch the ground, boy.
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0: Yeah, knees are not on the ground, so demonstration is a little bit today because too much snow.
2: Madhurama nejsou kolena na zemi.
0: Otherwise both knees
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0: touch, then is a
2: sukhasana. 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
0: Yes, thank you, cameraman. Now you see the miracle of the pillow?
2: Tady vidíte, jaký je polštářek zázrak.
0: So sometimes we need a technical little
2: někdy potřebujeme technickou výpomoc.
0: Okay. So this is called Siddhasana.
2: Tak to
0: and
2: je Siddhasana.
0: Sitting there.
2: Meditační
0: or
2: pozice.
0: Sit in a lotus.
2: Nebo
0: if you
2: si můžete posadit
0: longer
2: do lotosu.
0: Take
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0: And this is also very, very good posture, but if you can sit longer,
2: to je také velice
0: and
2: dobrá
0: this
2: pozice,
0: is like body is locked,
2: vydržíte, je to jakoby
0: uzamčené
2: tělo.
0: It doesn't move right, left, you don't fall in the front, you don't fall back.
2: Tak dopředu, ani
0: it's
2: do
0: very
2: zadu,
0: nice,
2: ani
0: very pleasant feelings, but if you have practiced
2: příjemně,
0: otherwise,
2: ale jenom
0: after half minute, you have intensive feelings.
2: Pokud v tom umíte sedět dlouho, protože jinak budete mít za chvíličku velmi intenzivní pocity. 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
0: 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Take the pillow. Then, we have the mala, mantra mala.
2: Malu a mantru.
0: And mantra is very important for meditation.
2: Mantra je
0: meditation
2: pro
0: without mantra
2: meditace
0: is a body without soul.
2: Je jako tělo bez duše.
0: Therefore, guru mantra,
2: proto
0: which you receive
2: mantra
0: from your spiritual
2: mantra,
0: master,
2: od svého
0: who is a spiritual
2: mistra,
0: master, that mantra which is connected to the spiritual lineage,
2: je to mantra,
0: not
2: která
0: a self-made master.
2: Propojená s duchovní
0: not
2: linii.
0: A self-made master,
2: mantra, kterou si vymyslel
0: but
2: nějaký
0: it is connected
2: mistr
0: to
2: jeden.
0: The spiritual lineage.
2: Ale
0: like
2: mantra,
0: a holy river,
2: která vás napojí
0: Ganga,
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0: the
2: Ganga.
0: The water which enters to the that river Ganga becomes Ganga water.
2: Voda, která se
0: because Ganga is connected
2: Gangi,
0: to the Rishi Bhagiratha from Satyuga time.
2: Bhagirata.
0: And therefore, it is from that connection that still
2: Ganga
0: has
2: napojená na Rishiho Bhagiratu.
0: Effect and meaning. Similarly, your
2: význam.
0: Master must have
2: a je to podobné s vaším mistrem. Musí mít
0: parampara
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0: or the spiritual lineage.
2: Schopnost.
0: Therefore, from the spiritual lineage, you should get a mantra.
2: Linii.
0: Otherwise, mantras are many. You can see in any book. Even nowadays, in the newspaper,
2: mistry.
0: They write sometimes about mantra and they write mantra.
2: Jen tak přečíst
0: but
2: někde v knize,
0: that mantra should be given to you authentically. By a master.
2: Ale vy potřebujete tu mantru.
0: You can go and print the passport, there's no problem. But that passport has no stamp of that government.
2: Je to, když
0: and therefore the passport has no value.
2: Bez razítka té země a ten
0: so
2: je bez
0: you need a stamp.
2: Potřebujete
0: which is a,
2: to razítko.
0: Will from that authority of a particular country, the government. Similarly, when you get a mantra from the master, it's like a stamp. A blessing is that
2: činí platným.
0: Now, in spirituality we give blessing like this and in political way we give
2: požehnání
0: like this.
2: Mistra. Mistr vám požehná a úředník vám to o razítko je.
0: Pravda?
2: Yeah.
0: You are standing on the border,
2: když stojíte
0: they take your passport and then they make
2: pas
0: so and so then you
2: jího,
0: are liberated. You can go.
2: Máte, získáte osvobození, můžete svobodně jít do dané země.
0: You have to remain under the center of the
2: Gurudev. Požehnání Gurudevy. Ale musíte získat pod jeho,
0: you have to remain
2: pod jeho ochranu.
0: And follow the rules of that country. If you don't follow, then you are in trouble or you will be
2: země,
0: thrown
2: tak
0: out of the
2: mít potíže.
0: The whole system is bounded
2: pod ochranou mistra, tak taky budete mít potíže.
0: Now, when we meditate,
2: když meditujeme,
0: that time in our body automatically divine energy is produced.
2: V naše tělo automaticky
0: energy circulates in our body.
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0: From very beginning you will see the yogis used to have meditation
2: shawl. 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
0: like this,
2: šál, takto,
0: and you meditate like that,
2: a meditujete,
0: you will feel you are protected.
2: Budete cítit
0: immediately
2: ochranu.
0: You will feel that you have no fear.
2: Budete cítit, že nemáte
0: like
2: strach.
0: You are closed in your house.
2: Jako když se zavřete doma.
0: A beautiful protection.
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2: a když je
0: you
2: horko,
0: will feel nice, cool.
2: Budete cítit
0: because
2: a
0: little bit sweating, perspiring,
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0: Air goes through. And it's like a air conditioner.
2: Se budete trošku
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2: potit pod tím šálem.
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0: If it's windy, then also you are protected.
2: Foukat vítr, tak
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0: 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You leave a little bit for oxygen.
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2: A jestli vás někdo ruší, tak se můžete vykouknout.
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0: Meditation cloth is very important, but it should be from natural material.
2: Velice důležitý je
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0: So
1: každá barva má
0: we have chosen one color,
1: význam,
0: which is a color
1: a my jsme zvolili barvu
0: the sun, which is just rised off
1: právě vyšlého slunce.
0: Comes to the different sun comes into the power.
1: Kde slunce
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0: that's
1: síle,
0: our na yoga energii. 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
1: a to je barva jogy v životě našich.
0: So you should have this color
1: oblečku.
0: After many time thinking, long time.
1: Dlouho
0: so very
1: jsme
0: nice how can we see the
1: přemýšleli a nakonec jsme došli
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0: 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Das ist yes. Come and sit near him. Boy, where's your meeting Schal? Good. Sit here near, yes, here near me. Very nice, you see. So everything has its meaning. Everything has its beauty. But with the beauty there should be also a kind of feeling. Anyone who looks on you now, energy is reflecting. Don't you feel?
1: Tak vidí tu energii, která z vás vyzařuje.
0: And so, but mala inside, yes, and close like this. Look to your master. If you didn't listen to your master properly, like this.
1: Tak, je třeba se do toho šálu zahalit a mala je pod šálem.
0: Bequem sitzen, das ist.
1: Pohodlný sed.
0: Okay, very good. So this is how. You should sit in meditation and you feel protected.
1: Meditace.
0: Everyone, those who have meditation shawl, now please take this.
1: Všichni, kdo máte meditační šálu, tak si ji prosím.
0: You will feel how beautiful it is.
1: Vemte.
0: It's indescribable feelings after 5 minutes.
1: Pardon?
0: And it's a big protection against the mosquitoes.
1: A je to i ochrana proti komárům a proti mouchám.
0: That's it. So. Take your mala in your hand.
1: Do ruky si vemte malu.
0: And chin mudra with left hand.
1: Levou rukou máte
0: symbolizing
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1: yogina
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0: One is with the Atma and Paramatma, and three fingers indicate three gunas, sattva, rajas, and tamas. Above three gunas,
1: meditate,
0: stay on this way. And on these two fingers, thumb and finger, there is a energy transforming, beautiful feelings. So this is mudra. You can put
1: pocity.
0: Hand like this on your
1: tu ruku si můžete položit na koleno, buď směrem dolů,
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0: Please sit all.
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0: Anything you want to see in this hall, do it now.
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0: you should
1: podívejte,
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0: Because there is nothing to see more new. Everything will remain as it is.
1: Všechno zůstane tak, jak je, nic se nebude
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0: all will be as it is.
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0: 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Very relaxed and very concentrated. Don't be hurry. 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
1: Pingala Nadi,
0: leads that sound through your Agya Chakra.
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0: And finally to the heart.
1: A nakonec.
0: To the soul,
1: do srdce,
0: light of yourself.
1: Do duše.
0: The Sushumna Nadi leads that sound of the Om to Sahasrara Chakra, Brahmarandra, the door to the Supreme. From there, the sound, 50% of the sound is transferred into the universe in the space which you can hear with your own ears, and 50% of the sound in form of the vibration is transferred to the whole body. When we chant Om, then you should concentrate, the sound awakes from the navel to the throat, through the Sushumna, Ida and Pingala, through the both nadis, Ida and Pingala. One goes to the Bindu Chakra, second to the Sahasrara, leads through the body, back to the heart, and the Sushumna Nadi

0: And now, feel your whole body from the toes till the top of the head. 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
0: body is relaxed, straight, upright, comfortable and motionless. 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I know that I'm inhaling. And I know that I'm exhaling. Feel the ingoing and outgoing breath. You know that at the time of the inhalation, the trunk of the body is expanding. And at the time of the exhalation, the trunk of the body is contracting. Feel the expansion and the contraction of the body with natural, normal breath. I know that I inhale.
1: Vím, že nadechuju.
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1: hlavu,
0: and come up.
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0: Hari Om. 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
1: or 15
0: minutes,
1: it's
0: good to bend, bow down, also greetings to Mahaprabhuji, and the stretching of your back muscles, and comes more blood towards the head. So it's very good for eyes, for the nose, for the ears, for the brain. But then don't come up quickly. Slowly. You go down and then slowly come up like this. Otherwise it's like a shock for your brain with the circulation. Wish you very good appetite. Very good walk and play in the snow without making noise, because some are resting and meditating. So enjoy the day. Next webcast will be evening around 7 o'clock and wish you a nice day. After 2.5 hours or 3 o'clock is here Yog Nidra. Asanas, pranayams, meditations, all programs according to your announcement.

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that this kind of disease was only for the humans. The birds, the beetle, the flies, very small creatures like the ants, animals, or the water creatures, fish, etc. Big animals. They didn't affected by this. But why only the humans? And so, in last times, we were thinking very much, why the humans so much torturing the animals? How much we are destroying the forest? How much we are giving the pollution in the ponds, in the rivers, and how much this all kind of pesticides in the fields? Who? The humans. And the humans comes very close, slaughtering the animals, the chickens, the eggs, cows, many other animals. And not only may they slaughter them once, but slowly, one half leg of the rabbit, they are burning in the fire, and others living, and they eating like this. And that's why I think, in my opinion, that it was a lesson for humans, but they are not learning this. I asked around the world from our yogas, centers, yogis, and all other yoga centers, many in the world there are more yoga centers than in India, and there are more good yoga teachers and yoga practitioners, more. Now Modi's have brought this few years, and he chose the day. And this is the day which is now, again, the sun is turning back again. And so, it is a very, very important and very beautiful and very good this in the sun. And according to the Jyotish, the Jyotish is saying, and Jyotish tells us, in the Jyotish you can say, it is in 2,000 years will happen this. By whom? The Jyotish. And so we all were, the sun signs
So they knew when, what it will happen. Mahapralaya, what we are calling. In the Mahapralaya, it is mostly the humans and other animals and etc. But ocean and earth, the air and the light, all five elements are there. But what was in that element, the jiva who is inside. So I was asking my bhaktas, my yoga in daily life practitioners, and ask them to ask further other yoga teachers, and where it is. So it means that how many people was affected by this illness. Means that those who are pure vegetarian, not eggs, no meat, no fish, no alcohol, etc. The drug is also not good, but drug is only in your. But those who really, it is not a joke. How many yoga people in the world and sattvic, we can call nowadays, is called the vegan. And I was asking everywhere, and do you have anyone that our yoga brothers and sisters was affected by this illness? And this is, that's very good. But of course, nobody want to listen this. That doesn't matter if listens or not. We shall give more to people in that life. They were otherwise suffering. And our people, they very, very simple, living in the our house, whole family was in the house, and it was after long, long time, we were all one in our family. And when their couples or children, they were angry always, but now they calmed down. And they understood each other's. That was a very, very great lesson for all of us. Well, there are many countries, all was affected. And I don't know what was, if it was happened in Europe or in other countries. But in India, which is a Sanatan Dharma, and other dharmas come from the Kali Yuga time. Before was only that Sanatan Dharma, and Sanatan Dharma was not only for humans. For the nature, for the trees, for the water, for the mountains, for the earth, everything, that is a Sanatan. And so, in every religion, we respect, okay? But how they are in that part that you think it is like that? So, there, in that Sanatana Dharma,
their discipline or their way of living. And so they are family, husband and wife and children, mother, father and children, neighbors. And we were living very nicely together. Also Croatian, Croatia, Slovenian, Slovenia, Hungary, Hungaries, Austria, Austrians. And we had no any problems. But that what we learned in India, I was there. So our Prime Minister Modiji, he said that you know that everyone, many of you, that very first was a Maharamayana. God Rama, Sita, and Lakshman's, these all four brothers. And how they had life, what happened, how was this, how Rama was. Doesn't matter whatever happening. He said, it's okay, I'm happy. I'm all, everywhere is my brothers, my sisters, my Sita also, Lakshman also. And how much difficulties they had. And people again, because new people don't know. This Ramayana was before about 42 years that who was making this very nice, this very, and we were sometimes where we were learning, had a playing in a strilki with this beautiful about Ramayana and this. And people understood. Children, parents, what in which this hard time Rama went, the Sita went, and how and all how they were once. And people learned this so much. When this was finished, the next was Mahabharata and Krishna's time. And you know the Mahabharata and our Bhagavad Gita and etc. And that was also not easy. You know how was it. There was so good that people were learning. It was not the, what you call this, Hollywood, Bollywood, Collywood. I don't know how many Bollywood is. I saw only 2 films or 3. That was, one is the Gandhiji. And therefore also they were playing also with the Pongal.

Bendices. And so there were many, many spiritual things and divine things. So many, many people, young people, they again awoke. Is this our tradition? Is this Sanatana Dharma? Is that our Bharat? Etc., etc. It gave them very great knowledge. So there is always one side is hard and other side is pleasant. And this is both was going, but finally the Sanatan or Dharma doesn't matter which religion, but not killing of the creatures. It will come, it will go. And so our yoga people, I was so happy that I was very proud of my disciples or my brothers, sisters or my bhaktas, whatever we call. Always I was speaking on the Mahaprabhuji's, Devapuriji's, Alagpuriji's, Siddhapuriji, etc. That was great. And always I was chanting mantras for all, because many people were calling me that they have problems. Many, all we have problems, some young, some old, some disease, etc., many things. And many people, they had big problems, painful problem with not money and this, not families, but our physical self, our bite, disease. And they just were calling me often, and I had evening before, after the prayers, we had on the Swamiji television, and we all first were chanting mantras for all, not only for our yoga people, but for all the people, humans and animals. And simple mantras which everyone can understand. And that was on Mahaprabhuji's mantra. Om Namo Siri Prabhu Deepa Niranjana Hum Sab Das Prabhu Saran Parayana.

this mantra that all were singing there. Today we will not chant here because it is not allowed. So we have to be, because they have counting how many people are here. And we said, there are many, only people, so many others they are helping. Okay? You are many here. But someone is here cleaning and this, and they are helping and this and so. Okay? So be silent, otherwise they will lock us and we will stay how many days here? And we don't have here chapatis or bread or something. So, and then Om Prabhudipa Niranjan Sabadukha Bhanjan. And very beginning it was very big problem. Our Niranjan Puri from Hungary. And you know everyone, yes? And he would not have lived, he will die. And I said, no, I will not let you go die. And I told everyone, we said, Om Prabhudipa Niranjan Sabadukha Bhanjan, Om Prabhudipa Niranjan. And then I said, for Niranjan Puri, but for all, because we have seen so many bhaktas have problems.

problems. And many people, they again said, Swamiji, after your mantra chanting and I spoke with you, I'm so happy and healthy. So I don't know, it's not my power, I'm like you. But it is our Gurudev or Ma. But Guru Kripa hi kevalam. And it is the power of the Guru is only from parampara. If you go one Guru here and then second Guru there and third Guru there, it means splitting. And you know what is splitting? Splitting is something beautiful, very nice, hot or warm milk to drink. But we want to put little sugar, but we put it lemon. And what happened with that lemon? Milk was splitted. Similarly, doesn't matter, we have to that parampara, that guru. And therefore, you see, so many yoga, what happened in this time? They always are bringing to embassies and only few people, only they say do this, but the others not. So it was not good. But we, in our, let's say in our Europe here, there are so many great yogis, masters. So there was one yogi from Hungary, and then he went to the after Second World, then to the after in Switzerland. You know that? Oh yeah. And there's a good book from him, very good. And the Yogananda, Swami Yogananda, how many yogis he brought, the bhaktas, how much blessings and techniques gave. The Swami Sivananda. And there are many, many other yogis. And one of them, I am already about 51, coming to the 52, yoga in daily life. So, yoga is yoga. But something we have to get our, what we call the, that we should know who. And therefore yoga in daily day. Other have this, other have this, other have this. Good, why not? And that is called a color. So everyone doing to according to their master, their gurus there. Yeah, we can see them, we can them hello, we can friendize everything. We can learn from them, satsang, why not? But even you are in the satsang, but your concentration is on our gurus. And other one who comes to us, they have concentration, but to their own master, own guru. Like there's a parents, one father and one mother. There's no two father and two, no. And so, but we can go to everyone, but father, mother is the one. It is like this. We have that tense, attachment. Doesn't matter how it is. May your child is not good. Your child is, and your parents are very angry and sad. But children are not good. But still, the parents take the child on the chest. And the children will also to the father, mother, on like this. Similarly, if you are one to one guru, then you should not split. Then it's gone. Then it's gone. I was searching and I asked Dr. Shanti. She went for different things. She wanted to go to Himalaya and this and that. Why not?
But then I told her to concentrate with Alakpuriji. And then she got a path. And we got the Alakpuriji's cave and Devapuriji's cave and many things. And so Alakpuriji, and that is called Alakapuri glaciers. And it's about 20 kilometers or so, means how long there are Alakpuriji's. It is not with me, not with the Shanti, but in the stories, in the many, many letters, books, or whatever we call, it's called Alakapuri glaciers. And Alakapuri, what we call the capital of Alakapuri is there where we are. So now we know from the Satyugas till here, and we got the thread. So our thread, you know what is? I'm not a scientist, I'm not a doctor, I'm only roti khao, I eat and sleep, that's all. But something I have, I think 6 times, I have the angiographies. Doctor said, I said, look, let's go in. First it was a little bit was like this, but then I know. And now what I say, it is not about this, but it was in the beginning, it was under the, near the our thigh. And, oh God, 24 hours. Or at least whole night or this. And I was so straight sleeping. And I send the bongi, what is that? Send what is that? Yeah. And I was asleep. And then Dr. Radha came and she said, from her father or something, they gave me the under my back, so, oh. And now, technology is good. Now they are giving me here, from the wrist, and going in, and I'm, and then I get up and walking, yes. But that is also not, doesn't matter. But that technique, like this, Katheter. Going in and going like this, you know how? I have two things. That in where is much water or there is no water, very dried, but the roots are going and searching where will be little weight. They are going exactly there. And similarly, this goes directly to the heart and there and see everything. And so is, I learned from such things like this. And so we were going and coming and this and that. We need to, that our point. And if you don't get this point, and maybe you are disturbing something in there what you call in heart, it will be problems and this. And so we go, but we have target to our Gurudev. And that is from far, far distance. And now I have got some kind of scriptures, very, very old scriptures. Gragacharya, Maharishi Gragacharya. And Maharishi Gragacharya and the seven Rishis.
And Saptarishis is connected to the Graghacharya. And Graghacharyas is from that time. And there's a temple.

I came. There's a very nice book, or somebody will make videos now, some things. And till now, and Jyotish is from Graghacharya. And there are many, many things I will talk to you sometime. But have to come like this. One, we have to go there. So many people in Austria, they said that yes, from we are which kind of blood. The others said like this, and others now all are disturbing, gone. And therefore, we ourselves, those who respect and understand, they will go on this path. Others splitting, then again, the milk and lemon. Yours is good. Basar is the andre saite, one biscuit splitted, which is also good. But we don't want to be like that. We want to be the exactly. Therefore, Guru Kripa hi kevalam, Shishya ki ananda mangalam. Always Holy Guruji said, Holy Guruji always said that Gurudev is the Gurudev. So, Gurudev ki thoughts, everything. And if you think that my master died, then you did understood that your master is, you had a master. Our master never died. So that you can see from Alakpurijis. And further, they are all living. Alka, the Alaknanda river is flowing still constantly from that time till now. There's a life. In that river, you know, it is a life going still. Many, many, similarly, many, many great, great saints, we don't know how many, but we have inside something in that soul. So we should go and come where we are. I don't know what people were saying. Long, long, long ago, here was only glaciers. It was all glaciers. How, where we are, many things, how we lived. Yeah? Many, many. And there we are in Austrians, they are behind us, in the, they were even living in the Neanderthala. Yeah? So it's a good. But if you tell the German Austrians that in the Neanderthala, they say, nah, wir sind keine Neuner. That's okay, no problem. They were also very good. That's a very good, very one in Deutschland. There's a one city was it, and there's a very big, very good something to see there. What we call museum, and museum from there how they were. And how now they were nicely dressed and is going on. So we are developing. But Guru Kripa hi kevalam, Shishya ki ananda mangalam. Gurudev, Guruji Mahavar say, Gurudev ki ananda mangalam, Shishya ki ananda mangalam, Gurudev ki kripa se. That's all. And you know, we will see again. I hope we will have in a Strilki and there. Now, one thing I want to tell you, we have many, many people who had some cancer and this and many said, Swamiji, I'm all very good again and so. I want to tell you that please, everyone, at least one mala every day for our Krishnanand. Hungarian, and he have some kind of disease. In within half or 4 days or 20 days or 1 month, he got 4 kilos less and this. Anything we don't know, but

0: Please, we shall pray for him. You know who is Krishnanand?
1: Yes.
0: Yes. So he is in hospital and they are making all kind of tests. So we will see how it is. Thank you. And I'm so happy that you are here today and I see you really. It is like I feel like I'm all the times I was here. We were here. You see, distance is nothing. Distance is nothing. Because when we come close, there's no more distance and we don't know why you were talking like this. So distance is nothing. When you have a distance, then we are there. But we are, though it's a distance, but we are one. That's it. So feel the oneness. Don't think I'm long and I will not be and this. So this is very, very. And now, though it is a sun shining, and Indra, that's called Indra. And Indra is doing something very good. So now, after half an hour, other group will come. And please, is there some tea for everyone? Yeah? Poor children. Oh, good. So I think remain sitting here and we give you the cup of chai, okay? Namo Shivaya. No, slowly, slowly. Namo Shivaya. Namah. Om Har Har Bhole. Namah Shivaya. Why Indra? What that? You see, it is something. Who are we that we can stop or we can call? No, that's it. It's his. He knows when and where and how. Now I tell you many things from India, but something I want to say, buddy, and this is two beautiful horse babies was born. And one she was mourning it before sun rising little, and she was trying, she's the first time she had that baby. And she was sitting and getting up and sitting. And then we call our driver and he went there and he was holding babies and with the, and then baby came in. All other four, all mother and sister, they were standing and looking at the baby. The horse, you know, the horses. So beautiful. Her eyes are, I don't know how, what kind of eyes they call them?
2: Blue.
0: Blue. It's not like a blue, but it's some like a crystals. Beautiful. There are rare girls are here in our group. And she's so nice, so nice. And she always comes and so nice and she was licking the fingers and And now she's 1 month. She's 1 month and 2-3 days. And another should have get babies, but they said, she's empty and she will not. And exactly after 2 weeks, or 3 weeks, yeah, she had once, that was the daughter, his daughter, who got a new baby. Okay, very good. All right, done is done. No more talking.

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0: everything. Shri, všetko. Om and Shri.
1: Om a Shri.
0: This mantra is very good.
1: Táto mantra je veľmi
0: dobrá. 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And therefore, this Om Shri is Mahaprabhuji.
1: A preto Om Shri znamená Mahaprabhuji.
0: Om namo Shri Mahaprabhuji. 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So Mahaprabhuji, Deep Nandmaji, is that our Lord.
1: Mahaprabhuji je náš pán.
0: Hum sab. We are all bhaktas here, all together.
1: My všetci tu dohromady sme bhaktovi.
0: Om namo Shri Prabhu, Om Mahaprabhuji. We are adoring to thyself.
1: Všetci uctievame.
0: And that's why it's very important things.
1: Preto je to veľmi dôležitá vec.
0: Om namo Shri Prabhu Deepanarayana. 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
1: Narayan znamená Vishnu.
0: So what that is, that God that is the Lord of all.
1: To je to božstvo, ktoré je Bohom všetkých.
0: Om namo Shri Prabhu Deep Narayan. Hum sab, we are all. Hum sab, and we are all your devotees.
1: A my všetci sme tvojimi oddanými.
0: So we are with him.
1: Tak my sme s ním.
0: We are all together.
1: My sme spoločne.
0: Hum sab de. Das. Das means devotees.
1: A das znamená oddaný.
0: We are all thy devotion.
1: My sme všetci tvoji oddaní.
0: Hum sab das Prabhu sarana parayanam. And so that we come to thy holy feet.
1: A preto prichádzame k tvojim svätým nohám.
0: That's very important.
1: To je veľmi dôležité.
0: This we should know.
1: To by sme mali vedieť.
0: So immediately whenever anything happens.
1: A tak keď sa čokoľvek, kdekoľvek stane.
0: Then we should know.
1: Mali by sme vedieť.
0: That we should have this mantra. And this is a nice mantra, big mantra.
1: Mali by sme si spomenúť na túto mantru. Je to veľká mantra.

0: They are also using this Google.
1: V kostoloch tiež používajú tieto vonné látky.
0: And now they are also using the agarbati.
1: A v dnešnej dobe používajú aj agarbati.
0: And this agarbati is like this from these different Googles and different things. They are making a stick, we call the agarbati stick.
1: A potom z týchto vonných látok a byliniek sa vytvoria také paličky, ktoré my voláme agarbati.
0: And so in the temple or in the church, now you call the church.
1: A v týchto chrámoch my ich tu u nás voláme kostoly.
0: But Jesus time it was called the temple.
1: Ale v čase Ježiša sa to volalo chrám.
0: The church came after.
1: Kostoly prišli až neskôr.
0: So in this temple,
1: v tomto chráme,
0: it is when we enter in there, immediately with one breath inhale, it changes its atmosphere within ourselves first, in our body.
1: V momente, ako vstúpime do takéhoto chrámu, prvým nádychom sa zmení úplne atmosféra v celom našom vnútri, v celom našom tele.
0: Then it comes on our body.
1: Potom to prestúpi našim telom.
0: Then in our looking and breathing everything becomes pure.
1: Aj náš dých a zrak sa prečistí.
0: And also that time they make the ceremony like with the water.
1: A robí sa pritom aj ceremónia s vodou.
0: Because water is also the fifth element.
1: Pretože voda je piatým elementom.
0: And that water is a holy water.
1: A voda je svätá.
0: Long ages they were using with the water spreading them as a holy water.
1: Je to už dávne veky, čo sa voda používa na svetenie.
0: And if you know that even in Christianity they are giving the with the water the ceremony.
1: Aj v kresťanstve sa voda používa pri mnohých ceremóniách.
0: And many others, not only Christians.
1: A používajú ju mnohí, nielen kresťania.
0: But that is the water.
1: Ale to je voda.
0: And water is a life.
1: A voda je život.
0: And I think that Jesus had also his guru.
1: Myslím si, že aj Ježíš mal svojho majstra.
0: And he was giving him blessings in the water.
1: A on mu žehnal práve vo vode.
0: So water is purification.
1: Voda predstavuje prečistenie.
0: The water is purifying.
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0: The air is purifying.
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0: The fire is purifying.
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0: All these are purifying.
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0: And earth is purifying.
1: Rovnako ako aj zem.
0: For example,
1: napríklad,
0: we have one floor with some stones or the cement.
1: Máme podlahu z kameňa alebo z betónu.
0: And you go for holidays.
1: A odídete na prázdniny.
0: And then you will come back.
1: Vrátite sa.
0: You will see the dust.
1: A uvidíte prach.
0: Dirt.
1: Špinu.
0: Where?
1: Kde?
0: On your cements.
1: Na svojom cemente.
0: Or on your stones.
1: Na kameňoch.
0: Etc.
1: Podobne.
0: But in the earth, in your garden, no dirt.
1: Ale
0: it will grow.
1: Ale v svojom dome, na záhrade,
0: it will
1: tam
0: grow.
1: Špinu nenájdete, pretože tam to bude všetko rásť.
0: Or earth. On the earth it will be purified.
1: Všetko, čo dopadne na zem, sa prečistí.
0: So, that is the earth, Mother Earth.

0: we are come from mother and again we will go to the mother.
1: My sme vzišli zo zeme, matky zeme, a opäť sa vrátime do matky zeme.
0: So everything but mother is there.
1: Takže tá matka nám ostane.
0: So everything is purifying the mother.
1: You know, všetko prečisťuje.
0: When a little child is making urine or toilet, then the father is looking and tells his wife, please, can you clean your tire? Yes.
1: Keď dieťa urobí svoju potrebu na trávu, tak sa otec pozrie a povie matke, prosím, vyčisti to po svojom dieťati.
0: Also in animals.
1: Takisto zvieratá.
0: Animals, they are also the purifying.
1: A zvieratá sa takisto vlastne
0: the mothers.
1: Prečisťujú pri matke.
0: So even the birds, they have the eggs and they're taking care and sitting with the warm of the mother's body.
1: A aj vtáčiky, keď majú vajíčka, tak vlastne tie malé sedia, vtáky sedia na vajíčkach, dávajú im teplo, chránia ich.
0: That's why always the mother sits on the eggs.
1: A preto matka sedí na vajíčkach.
0: Because it must have the mother's warm.
1: Pretože oni potrebujú materské teplo.
0: In that this in egg develops then the body of the birds.
1: Potom a preto sa v tom vajíčku vyvinie to telíčko, nový život.
0: And only she knows.
1: A iba ona vie.
0: That now she can touch it will break the egg and baby comes out.
1: A ona presne vie, kedy sa môže dotknúť toho vajíčka, kedy už je pripravené výjsť von.
0: So everywhere is a purification and this mothers and the fathers.
1: Takže to prečistenie, tá čistota je prítomná všade a je spojená s matkou aj s otcom.
0: So many all animals and some animals are like this when they have eggs immediately they eat.
1: A toto je vlastne všade v prírode. 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
0: The mostly reptilian.
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0: Well, we don't go further.
1: Nezachádzajme už ďalej.
0: So this five element.
1: Týchto 5 prvkov.
0: The earth.
1: Zem.
0: Mother earth.
1: Matka zem.
0: Yes, mother earth.
1: Áno, matka zem.
0: But my father's land.
1: Ale je zase naša otčina.
0: What means
1: otcovská
0: that?
1: Zem.
0: A little part of the earth.
1: Je to kúsok zeme.
0: So that father is happy.
1: Aby boli aj otcovia šťastní.
0: But the mother is whole earth.
1: Ale matka zem, to je vlastne celá zem, celá planéta.
0: It is mother and mothers.
1: A to je matka a to sú matky.
0: The father is greatest thing.
1: Otec je takisto úžasný
0: very very great.
1: Veľmi dôležitý.
0: That will come late. And after that what we have water.
1: A potom tu máme vodu.
0: So we call in India Jal Jahan Jagdish. Where there is water, there is Jagdish.
1: O otcoch sa ešte pobavíme. 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
1: A čo je to ten Jal?
0: Jal is the water.
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0: 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What is Jagdish?
1: A čo je Jagdish?
0: That God who is on the earth.
1: To je ten Boh, ktorý je na zemi.
0: On the jag earth.
1: Na jag, na zemi.
0: So, where water, there is a God.
1: To znamená, že kde je voda, tam je Boh.
0: And where is the God, there is the water.
1: A tam, kde je Boh, tam je aj voda.
0: And where the water, there is the earth.
1: A kde je voda, tam je zem.
0: And where the earth, there is the mother.
1: A kde je zem, tam je matka.
0: Doesn't matter which kind of mother.
1: To je jedno, akákoľvek matka.
0: From any creatures.
1: Akéhokoľvek stvorenia.
0: There is, even it's called some animals or birds of, they are always in the sky.
1: Niektoré stvorenia, napríklad vtáky, sú stále na oblohe.
0: And also they are created inside, in the space.
1: A niektoré sa vytvárajú v priestore.
0: And they die also.
1: A takisto umierajú v priestore.
0: There are certain, they cannot sit on the earth.
1: Sú stvorenia, ktoré sa ani nemôžu posadiť na zem.
0: For example, many birds.
1: Napríklad niektoré vtáky.
0: If they sit down, they can't get up.
1: Ak náhodou si pristane na zemi, tak
0: so
1: už
0: they are always in this space.
1: Tak sú stále na oblohe, v priestore.
0: So earth, jala.
1: Zem znamená čal, alebo then, spojený s čalom.
0: Then the space, which is for everywhere.
1: A ten priestor je pre každého.
0: Then comes the fire.
1: Potom je na rade oheň.
0: The fire is everywhere.
1: Oheň je všade.
0: Without water.
1: Bez vody.
0: The fire cannot exist.
1: Nemôže oheň existovať.
0: And water cannot exist without fire.
1: A voda nemôže existovať bez ohňa.
0: They are together.
1: Oni k sebe patria.
0: Which kind of water?
1: Aký druh vody?
0: Not only liquid water.
1: Nejedná sa len o tekutinu.
0: But there is different kind of water.
1: Sú rôzne druhy vody.
0: And so there are many, many, many, many different waters.
1: Je veľmi veľa rôznych vôd.
0: For some kind of water we worship.
1: Určité vodstvá uctievame.
0: Yagyas.
1: Robíme yagye.
0: We need a bit of a fire cooking.
1: Varíme spolu s ohňom.
0: Making warm.
1: Zahrievame ich.
0: We need also for the funeral.
1: Alebo potrebujeme ju aj pri pohreboch.
0: That's called the jata agni.
1: Nazýva sa to jata agni.
0: And that is also inside the fire.
1: A ten sa nachádza vnútri ohňa.
0: Without our body, our body cannot live.
1: Bez neho naše telo nedokáže žiť.
0: There is the water, but without fire, the water will be also fry.
1: Je v našom tele voda, ale bez toho ohňa by to nefungovalo.
0: So also the water, there are many, many kinds of water.
1: Je mnoho druhov vôd.
0: And many, many kinds of fire.
1: Mnoho rôznych ohňov.
0: Where is the fire not?
1: Kde nie je oheň?
0: And where there is very cold and snow.
1: Tam, kde je veľmi zima, kde je
0: ice cream.
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1: zmrznuté.
0: Is also the same thing.
1: Ale zmrzlina je ten istý princíp.
0: So, in the very big part of the ice or any kind of the Greenland. So hold the snow.
1: Skúste chytiť sneh.
0: Take the snow in your both hands.
1: Chytite sneh do oboch rúk.
0: And how long will you hold it?
1: Ako dlho dokážete udržať?
0: It will melt it.
1: Roztopí sa.
0: As long as you have your hand warm.
1: Bude sa topiť dovtedy, kým sú vaše dlane teplé.
0: And then slowly, slowly.
1: A potom pomaly, pomaly.
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0: This earth, this snow. 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
1: Ten sneh má v sebe veľa ohňa.
0: Also when the iron is very cold in the winter.
1: Aj v zime je železo veľmi studené.
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1: A skúste chytiť železo v zime.
0: After a while it is cold. And then becomes like a hot.
1: Cold hot. 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
0: So in the cold is the hot and in the hot is the cold.
1: V tom mrznúcom je teplé a v tom teplom je chlad.
0: They are developing in different parts.
1: Rozvíjajú sa v rôznych častiach.
0: And then the air?
1: A vzduch?
0: Without air is nothing.
1: Bez vzduchu nie je nič.
0: It is said once when Hanumanji
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0: he was flying to Sri Lanka.
1: Letel do Sri Lanky.
0: And what did happen once that the Vayu Shakti.
1: A čo sa raz stalo?
0: No air anymore.
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0: And he just fall Hanumanji.
1: A Hanumanji padol.
0: And it said, he cannot movement.
1: A on pravil, ja sa nemôžem
0: hýbať. And he was a little, like a little boy.
1: A bol ako malý chlapec.
0: Yeah. So, his name is Pavana Sutta Hanuman.
1: Jeho meno je Pavana Sutta Hanuman.
0: Because Hanumanji's father is the wind.
1: Pretože Hanumanov otec je vietor.
0: And that is Pavana Sutta Hanuman. So Pavan is the air.
1: Pavan znamená vietor.
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0: That is name is Hanuman. Pavana Sutta Hanuman.
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0: And so again Hanumanji said.
1: A Hanumanji povedal.
0: Father, I cannot live anymore.
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0: So Pavana, air.
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0: Without air we cannot.
1: Bez vzduchu sa to nedá.
0: But air is not outside.
1: Ale vzduch nie je len vonku.
0: Also in the body.
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0: So the fire,
1: takže oheň,
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0: the earth,
1: zem,
0: the what I said, air,
1: vzduch,
0: all these five elements,
1: všetkých týchto 5 elementov,
0: all these elements, they ask that energy.
1: Všetkých týchto 5 elementov si žiadajú energiu.
0: And that's why the yogis are purifying this.
1: A preto jogíni toto prečisťujú.
0: Then long life will be.
1: A potom následuje dlhý život.
0: And what kind of food we have?
1: A podľa toho, akú stravu máme,
0: we are not using very good food.
1: Nepoužívame príliš dobrú stravu.
0: So we have to yet very pure, very good.
1: Mali by sme prijímať dobrú stravu a menej potravy.
0: Don't eat too much.
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0: As much you eat, that much you will become, it's called the not a pure energy.
1: Čím viac budeme jesť, tým menej čistej energie budeme mať.
0: So that's why there is a pranayama. And why we in yoga we call the pranayamas.
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0: And that prana is very difficult to keep in the body.
1: Pretože pránu je veľmi ťažké udržať v tele.
0: And now it is said, all creatures they eat their on that kind of nourishment which God has given them.
1: A hovorí sa, že všetky stvorenia jedia tú potravu, ktorú pre nich určil Boh.
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0: will not eat ice cream.
1: Tiger nebude jesť zmrzlinu.
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1: A nebude jesť čapáty.
0: Will not eat the bread.
1: Nebude jesť chleba.
0: Nothing.
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0: But what the tiger or the lion, what they will eat.
1: Ale čo taký tiger alebo lev budú jesť?
0: They eat always meat.
1: Oni vždycky jedia meso.
0: So once Holy Guruji was somewhere.
1: Raz bol Holy Guruji,
0: and then
1: Holy Guruji niekde.
0: He was from some king families.
1: Na návšteve u kráľovskej rodiny.
0: And they said, Holy Guruji said, come to Mahaprabhuji.
1: A Holy Guruji povedal, poďme za Mahaprabhujim.
0: And then this family was sitting there.
1: Rodina, tá rodina potom tam sedela.
0: And then Holy Guruji said, Mahaprabhuji said,
1: a potom Mahaprabhuji povedal
0: to the king,
1: povedal kráľovi,
0: Maharaja,
1: Maharaja,
0: you want to have mantra from me.
1: Ty by si chcel odo mňa mantru,
0: but you are eating meat.
1: Ale ješ meso.
0: So I will be not giving you that such things.
1: Ja ti preto nedám mantru.
0: So he said, okay, I will give up.
1: A on povedal, dobre, ja sa vzdám jedenia mesa.
0: Okay.
1: Dobre.
0: And he gave the mantra.
1: A dal mu mantru.
0: But before he make the with Holy Guruji a argument.
1: Ale predtým sa ešte s Holy Gurujim hádal.
0: That Maharaja.
1: Ten kráľ.
0: So he said, the king, of course we should eat the meat.
1: Ale ten král sa predtým s Holy Gurujim hádal o tom, a
0: everyone is eating meat.
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1: tiger,
0: everything,
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0: Guruji said,
1: Guruji povedal,
0: yes,
1: áno,
0: tiger eats meat.
1: Tiger je meso, žere meso.
0: Then he's a tiger.
1: Pretože je tiger.
0: But dog,
1: ale pes,
0: can eat both.
1: Môže jesť,
0: he can eat bread,
1: môže jesť aj chleba,
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1: môže piť aj mlieko,
0: and everything like humans.
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0: And also the meat.
1: A tiež aj meso.
0: So, what do you eat?
1: Takže, čo ty ješ?
0: I eat everything.
1: Ja jem všetko.
0: Then you are not a tiger.
1: Potom ty nie si ako tiger.
0: You are a dog.
1: Ty si ako pes.
0: If you, does a dog, a car, tiger eats the meat from the boiled or fried.
1: A žere ten tiger meso, ktoré je uvarené?
0: Said no.
1: Povedal král, nie.
0: Will the tiger eat anything that other animals have ate the piece of the meat? And then tiger will eat also? No.
1: A bude ten tiger dojedať po ostatných zvieratách jedlo? Nie.
0: So therefore, come to Mahaprabhuji.
1: A preto poď za Mahaprabhujim.
0: And then Mahaprabhuji told him.
1: A potom Mahaprabhuji mu povedal.
0: So don't eat.
1: Aby nejedol meso.
0: Clean your house.
1: Vyčisti svoj domov.
0: It will take many, many years.
1: Zabere to mnoho rokov.
0: It will purify the atmosphere of the earth, air, fire, everything.
1: Prečistí to priestor, prečistí to zem, prečistí to oheň.
0: And I'm sure that you have read in the our holy Mahaprabhuji books.
1: A dúfam, alebo som si istý, že ste čítali Mahaprabhujiho knihu o Mahaprabhujim.
0: So, have you all the books of Mahaprabhuji's?
1: Máte všetci knihu o Mahaprabhuji?
0: Did you read that?
1: Čítali ste ju?
0: Is that written?
1: Je, bola napísaná.
0: So, our inner self, the most impurities is in the human's body.
1: Najviac nečistôt nájdeme v ľudskom tele.
0: The other animals can, dead animals can, lying in the space and in the forest somewhere, but it will not smell very bad.
1: Mŕtve zviera môže ležať niekde v lese, ale nesmrdí tak zle.
0: And then other animals eat.
1: A potom ho iné zviera zje.
0: But humans, after few hours,
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0: smells very bad.
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0: And that's why all the food bring in the cold place.
1: Preto ľudí zatvárajú do chladničiek, keď umrú.
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0: And therefore it is said first eat sattvic food.
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0: 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Such pure food.
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0: Then you will have no impurities too much in the body.
1: Nebudete mať toľko nečistôt v tele.
0: And that's why that people are eating everything.
1: Preto ľudia jedia čokoľvek.
0: And cannot digest.
1: A nedokážu to stráviť.
0: And that's why there are many disease comes in the body.
1: A preto množstvo chorôb prichádza do tela.
0: And that's why we said I'm ill and please and I have this and operations and this and that.
1: A preto hovoríme a sťažujeme sa, o, som chorý, potrebujem liečbu, operáciu, takúto a takúto.
0: So we shall make, it's called the sattvic food.
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0: Asans practice movements.
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0: And through the movements in the body.
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0: Where the impurities in the body is inside stuck.
1: Tie nečistoty v tele, ktoré sa zasekli.
0: Through the body movements.
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0: And then we have many different kinds of techniques to bring out

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1: But some people likes other song or bhajans.
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1: Why not? It's very good bhajans.
0: Prečo nie? Sú to dobré bhajany.
1: No. Here in Czech Republic, Slovakians also.
0: Takisto máme pekné piesne v Čechách a na Slovensku.
1: They are having very nice bhajan songs.
0: Majú tu tiež pekné bhajany.
1: What they call?
0: Ako ich oni sami nazývajú.
1: Tancuj, tancuj. No, what this is? You see, everybody will... Eh? How is that?
0: Vidíte, ako...

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1: Dance here, sing and dance here. Yes, I'll come up. She can dance here up, yeah? Yeah. Mm-hmm. With the shoes or without shoes, okay? Good, yeah. Good. And Poonam also. Now, you see? So bhajan is also, and dancing is also very good. Everything is good. Where the human becomes happy, that is a good.
2: To, čo urobí ľudí šťastnými, to je dobré.
1: Yeah. Pranam. Very good. Yeah. Hariom, pranam, Poonam, Hariom, tanči. Yeah. Tak.
0: Tancuj, okay. Tancuj.

0: You see how nice it is. This is bhajan is also. This is a great that how you are all happy. How you become very active and very nice. See?
1: Vidíte, aký dobrý, aká dobrá pesnička, aký dobrý bhajan to je, ako ste sa všetci zaktivovali, aký ste šťastní.
0: Something more? Yeah. Song? 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

0: good. 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
1: Ďakujeme, Páras.
0: What you would like to have? Yes? Tak? Dobro? Dobro? Okay. Thank you. Your mother and your father is here, and they said that my dear daughter can sing with us. Okay, thank you.
1: Je tu aj tvoja mama, aj tvoj otec a povedali, že vieš pekne spievať a tancovať.
0: Yeah, because they are little children and therefore parents should say yes.
1: A oni sú malé deti a rodičia musia povedať áno.
0: Thank you. Thank you, Poonam. Hari Om. So, so that's what we, many kind of this in yogic parts, what we are understanding and bringing our prana up and our soul, our own atma that comes then into the purities to the supreme power.
1: A je mnoho teda ciest v joge, ktoré nám pomáhajú pozdvihnúť naše átma do tých najväčších sfér, do prečistiť.
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0: 24 hours, good air here.
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0: There are some trees in the night, they do not give you good oxygen.
1: Je pár stromov, ktoré v noci nedávajú dobrý vzduch.
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1: my všetci vieme,
0: oxygen is very good from these trees.
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0: Good air.
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0: And good pranayams.
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0: Thank you.
1: Ďakujem.
0: Deep Nayan Bhagwan ki jai.

my yog maya. 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Dharma and adharma, both are running parallel. Devik Shakti and Asuri Shakti, both running parallel. Birth and death, both are running parallel. That will not be removed forever. It will last forever till Mahapralayas. Till Mahapralaya will not take place. As a nimit avatara, for particular purpose, as God Vishnu will come. Doesn't matter if you call the saint or a Vishnu. There is a misunderstanding in the translation. Unfortunately, this word was not there. It came up just about 60, 70 years ago. The word called semi-god. There is no semi-god. Either there is a god or no god. Why semi? But someone, out of certain conflict and not understanding the divine light of the God's incarnation here, someone translated Bhagavad Gita and wrote there, only Krishna is the perfect, the highest one, others are the semi-god. Ikemini, vasi semi, that's why it's garnished. This in the seminar. In Deutsche Sprache wird gesagt, ja. God is God. Everyone has their time to time. So there is one is called Svayambhu. Sarvopari, the highest. The highest governor of the entire universe who represents each and every atoms. In endless universe, anant, anant, anant. There, Vishnu has no approach till that. Brahma has no approach till that. Only one consciousness, that's called Shiva. Svayambhu. That is a Svayambhu. After the, through the Svayambhu's agya, Vishnu, Brahma, and rishis begins to carry. But it is the responsibility, and everything takes the Bhagavan Shiva on his head. And it's not easy. Even the poor Shiva was not easy. Because from the creation of the Brahma, his sons, they had the rishis who had that time, rishi has 13 wives only. And out of the conflict of between these ladies, one was a very greed, and she gave the birth to Rakshasa. Other one gave the birth to the devas. So these two forces, Asuri Shakti and Devik Shakti, from that side, they want to have equal rights because both are the children of the same father.
heaven. Everyone want to have heaven, joy of that. No one want to go naraka, swarga, naraka, apavarga. So that has to balance by Shiva. But when the Asuri Shakti becomes dominating more and more, then Vishnu's duty is to come. That time even the Shiva comes to Vishnu's supporting Seva. Bhagavan Hanumanji is believed as a Shiva. And Rama is believed as a Vishnu. Well, same is in the Krishna. So Krishna comes to have a battlefield. But not always, when it doesn't go anymore, then you have to chip all the poisonous thorny bushes to have again a good orchard garden. There is then above the ahimsa and hinsa. Therefore say, Bhagavan Krishna said, Arjuna, I am not on your side because you are my best friend or you are the son of my aunt, the Kunti. But I am on your side because you are on the side of the Dharma. And others are all adharmis. They are rakshasas, they are destroying everyone's faith, belief, this, that, and leads them to the naraka. So I come again to protect my devotees. So once a yuga, or in yuga even twice, three times, can come the Vishnu. Otherwise it's not necessary. It's like the cosmic government is exactly that government is designed here on our world. Everything according to that. When the civil war begins and everything goes out of order, out of control, then president have to take over, or the governor. Then called the president government. Then military comes. The police cannot handle this. And so when everything is so far, then Vishnu has to come. And when the Vishnu comes, then is it the cleaning begins. Otherwise, comes Nitya Avatara. The Shiva, Swayambhu, once after the Mahapralaya, again to begin these creations. Vishnu, samaya samaya par yada yada hi dharma se glanir bhavati bharataha. Arjuna, when the dharma, righteousness is suffering, a dharma, the negative is dominating, then sambhavami, yuge, yuge, every yuga I come. But what will you do? How long we will wait? We don't know when again Vishnuji will come. The next preparation for Vishnu is called Kali Avatara. The incarnation is Kali Yuga. For the Kali, that time this Kali will finish, and again Satyuga will begin. But how to protect man wide? Then Nitya Avatara, and Nitya Avatara are the saints, holy saints. So many have been, and many are, and this holy saints is respected, adored, worshipped, exactly as a god or wish.

or highest one. So it is asked, Jesus, are you incarnation of the God? He said, no, I am the Son of the God. So we are all Son of the God. All are the Son of the God. But few of us have the vision of that God. Some not. When Holy Guruji, our master, His Holiness Swami Madhavananji, when he was about 14 years old, 14. And in the night he had a dream that he sees the Krishna, because Guruji was bhakta and worshipping of Krishna very much. So he came to Krishna and said, I will meet you, or you will meet me, so I will meet you on that and that day, that time, that's all, finished. He wakes up morning, he has remembered his dream, which you can read now in Lilamrita exactly. But where, when, and how? So Guruji did not know. Now where? I am running here and there, but where? A lost deer from the group is running in the forest here and there, nowhere is my group, my friends. So similarly, who is searching is walking around, looking every day. But that dream is again and again awakening in his consciousness, awakening that longing, the pain. And so Mirabai said, Mera dard na jaane koi. Mera dard na jaane koi. Mirabai said, nobody knows my pain. No any doctors can cure me. No Ayurvedic doctors can cure no one. Day by day I'm getting pale and pale like a leaf of the tree in the autumn. Oh Lord, oh Krishna, when only there's one treatment, when you come as my doctor. Otherwise, pyare mera darad na jaane koi. Virah ki mari band band dolu. Virah. There are different kinds of fire, agnis. The most dangerous and most beautiful and most unpleasant and most pleasant is a viraha agni. Viraha means longing in the heart. And when that is, vairagya is there, then you have the viraha. When you lost the vairagya, then bhakti is gone. Then that viraha agni is finished, you lost again. Fog came and you don't see any more way. You are stuck there. So vairagya and bhakti. Then jnana will automatically guide us. So shakti, bhakti and vairagya. Shakti means strength. Bless me with shakti, bhakti and vairagya. That's all. If we have knowledge or not, that doesn't matter. Then he will take care. He will lead us on the right way. And when this is lost, everything. In the night, she said, Divashana Bhuka, ran in the Nidra. Daytimes, I can't eat. My appetite is gone. It's burning only here. 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

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My bed is like the needle bed, like a fakir. That is called longing, and she will get, Krishna will come to her. But we will wait 1 day, 2 days, 1 month, 1 year. If it doesn't come, okay. That's okay. That's not okay. Ye dukhe hai. That means cheating. Your inner self saying okay is cheating you. And God wants to know, you know the story of that bird and that man who was lying and waiting and waiting and saying, Kaga sab tan khayo, chuna chuna khayo maas. 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O Kray, eat my whole body, each and every piece of flesh from my body. But please don't eat my two eyes, both, because still I hope to see my beloved one, God. Where do you project a God? And so, one Swamiji came, Bodhananji Maharaj, who was a disciple of Bhaprabhuji, and he introduced Guruji. So, that time, Mahaprabhuji was in Jodhpur, and the Jodhpur Maharajas invited him to make a Chaturmas, 4 month of the seasons, we stay and give satsang. And Guruji was running, going there, young man, young boy, 16, 17, 18. And it was evening, around 7 o'clock or 8 o'clock, there was satsang, and Holy Guruji was coming, walking, very tired. He walked about 130 kilometers from his birthplace to Jodhpur, from Nipur to Jodhpur. That's called longing. That's love.

And then it is said, even I have to walk on the thorns. I walk through the fire. I may have to leave my country, but I can't leave you, my Lord, because that happiness is only there, eternal happiness. Guruji said he was so happy that he reached the place and asking, where is that Maharaja? Who is the Maharaja? Young man, where is the palace? So people told him where he came. And Mahaprabhuji was sitting in the satsang and talking something. 10 minutes before, he told someone, you sing bhajans. And Mahaprabhuji got up and walked somewhere. So generally people think, may he want to go to bathroom. Yeah. And Holy Guruji was coming and Mahaprabhuji came. So divine view his Holy Guruji sees, like a Krishna in Mahaprabhuji, nothing else. And he bowed down, he fell in the lotus feet of Mahaprabhuji. And Mahaprabhuji said, get up, my son. Remember, I gave you message in the dream. Is not that same time and that date? Guruji sees in him Krishna.

That vision, that same vision which was same kind of pictures, face, attitude, everything, what was in dream, then after. And that then Guruji have realized that now this is my Gurudev. That was a Mahaprabhuji. That's it. So vision, first what you have, that you have to hold it. Life was not easy. Life was not easy. But everything was a joy, pleasure, unpleasure, peaceful, unpeaceful. But it was that most joyful. If the pain was full of the joy, and that's the pain of Jesus, what? He had a joy in it. Because he said, the Father sent me, and he sent me to take this all fear and pain of others. I suffer for that. I feel the guilt because you are also children of God. You are mine. I am the son of the God. Responsibilities. Well, therefore Guruji wrote beautiful bhajan. Then he showed divine lotus feet of Mahaprabhuji.

So, bhajan is beautiful, long, you know all, many times we sing this bhajan. That goes to your or bhakta's consciousness, it merges into oneness. Then you know that truth. Doesn't matter what will come then between. So, time to time, yuge yuge sambhavami. The time to time, nimit avatara is God Vishnu. Nitya avatara is holy saints, the great saints. And the saints have been, saints are, and saints will guide us, protect us, enlighten us, liberate us. Though Kali Yuga is there, but if we are sitting in the boat of the satsang. Nanak Sahib said, Sadguru naam jahaj hai, chade so utre paar, jo sardhakar sevade guru paar utaran haar. Guru Nanak says, Sadguru naam jahaj hai. The name of the Gurudev is the boat. Jo sardhakar sevade, those who will sit in with sradha, vishwas, devotion, confidence. Guru paar utaran haar, be sure that Gurudev will bring you to the mainland. Or there. Therefore, it is said, Guru Brahma, Nitya Avatara, has got this right in the cosmic protocol that Guru Brahma, he will act as a Brahma creator, creating the Buddhi, creating, inspiring us. Giving it motivation, giving us that knowledge, that is a Brahma. Guru Vishnu, he is protecting us through the blessing. Don't do this, that, do this, that, do. Though you don't like to go this way, but he will say, no, no, go this way, do this. He said, no, I cannot. No, you, it will protect you. Child want to touch the fire and mother said, no, don't touch the fire. Now this is a fighting between child and now I want to. But sometimes child is all, children is also very clever. When mother looks this way, he put hand in the fire, then cry, mommy, mommy, mommy, mother, mother, I told you. Why? So that knowledge, Vishnu is protector. So Guru Brahma, Guru Vishnu, Guru Devo Maheshwaraha. And he is the Mahesh Shiva. Guru Shakshat Parabrahma. So in these three, he is that Parabrahma. Not a Vishnu, not a Brahma, not a Shiva, but above Parabrahma. Tasme Sri Guruve Namah. Bow down to the Sadguru Dev. Dhyana Ulam Guru Murti, therefore follow and meditate on the Gurudevs. Dhyana mulam Guru Murti, puja mulam Guru Padam. Worship the lotus feet of the Gurudev, which lotus feet story I have told you when the Vishnu, Bhagavan Vishnu and one Rishi, that Vishnu taught, gave him his lotus eyes. Dhyan mulam Guru Murti, puja mulam Guru Padam, mantra mulam Guru Vakyam. Which mantra should be practiced for siddhis, perfection, protections, this, that? Guru Vakya. If you miss the Guru Vakya, then you are out of the boat. Fall down. Moksha mulam Guru Kripa. Therefore, Nitya Avatara have the rights to get the moksha. When you get a passport, and the president gives the stamp and signature, it doesn't valid. There's other authorities who will issue and give the stamp, that will be valid. So,
There are crore Devi Devta, millions goddess, gods and goddess. Goddess are the what we call the female and god the male. God and goddess. There is no semi-god, my dear. So goddess is, she's great, she's divine. Vishnu bow down to her, Shiv bow down to her, that is a Shakti, Matri Shakti. First, Matri Devo Bhava in Upanishad said. Matri Devo Bhava, Pitra Devo Bhava, Acharya Devo Bhava, etc., etc. If mother is not there, from where will you come? Bye-bye. Okay. Remain wandering in the astral world, there is no door to come in. In the samsara. Mother is the door to come in the samsara, and mother is the liberation to send you to the light of the cosmic, the self, the divine. Therefore, no semi-gods. Now, devas. There is a word called deva. And deva have different meanings. Everyone who did good work, male or female, there is no difference of the genders there. So don't think that women doesn't go in the heaven. Always speak man goes in heaven. Women, what they do outside? They are working in the field. They work in the field, take vegetables and send it to the heaven. Did you ever say? Is there any stories about in the heaven about women? They say, finally they think God, thanks to God, now no more problems. No, that's not. In the hell? Also not. Then where are they? But if you see the Swarga, in Swarga Loka, Deva and Apsara, they are both. Male and female, both are. Ever young, ever beautiful, ever enjoying, ever. This is called Devkanya. What called? Devkanya. Do you remember the Devkanyas here? We made? Yeah, Devkanyas. We had five Devkanyas, they got. So, those who have done good things, they come to Swarga Loka. And they are known as devas. But Dev bhi, Bhagavan se prarthana karte hai, Dev bhi prarthana karte ki, He Prabhu, He Parampita Paramatma, O Supreme Father, Holy Father. But you call Parampita, Holy Father, we call Param Pita Paramatma. Param Pita, the Holy, Supreme Father. Param Pita, the Father. When our karmas, good karmas, all we have got credit of that in Swarga Loka, in heaven, then we have to go again back to this chaurasi, the cycle of the birth and death in this mortal world. He Prabhu, again give us the human life and bless us with Guru Bhakti that we can get a moksha. So, come to the heaven or the Swarga is not a moksha. Because Swarga is a limited, heaven is a limited. If there is the heaven is unlimited, then where is the hell? So if there is a hell, then heaven, there is between border must be. So those who are in the heaven, in the Swarga, they pray further. When we again come to here in this Mrityu Loka, in Samsara, Chaurasi,
please give us human life that through bhakti, guru bhakti, we can come to the moksha. Mulam gurur kripa. Another, in the Vedanta, in Jnana Yoga, Devta is not at some kind of humans, or that one. Dev is karma. Karma. That pursarath, that is a Devta. You will be happy, you will have everything, you are like a blessed if you work. Pursarath. 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

king's daughter, Ganga and Parvati. But Swayambhu was different. Swayambhu was ruling from the Kailash Mount, and they, Himraja was the whole ruling there. So this is another story we are going there. When Mahapralaya is that, it means the entire earth will be destroyed. That time before this destruction comes, all bhaktas will automatically will be rescued, brought in the Brahmaloka in the Shiv consciousness, in the divine light called Shiva Jyoti. Shiv Jyoti, yes. That will flow into the that divine river called Yamuna, Ganga, Narmada, Saraswati, Ganga, Gita, Chagayatri, Sita, Satya, Saraswati, Brahma Vidya, Brahma Vali,

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That time only once manifestates Svayambhu Shiva. Other times, in every yuga, he appears. Darsandete. That's what we call the Dvadas Jyotirlinga or Jyotirlinga. So, Shivji can also appear in this temple. Appears and disappears. But that Svayambhu is only after one Mahapralaya, then takes over Vishnu. And Brahma is balancing. Brahma creates and gives the responsibility to Bhagavan Vishnu. Hari Ananta, Ananta Hari Katha. Therefore the Vishnu is also endless and his glory is the end. This is the time, one, what you call, is moved every human's heart on the God Friday and this. And do you know what happens and how hard was? It was 1,000 times more cruel when the Devaki's gave the birth to her children and her own brother killed all 6 children. He put his sister in the small room of the prison, she and her husband. If you see that, that was 6-7 times. Had not easy life, any incarnation had no easy life. Any holy saint came, had no easy life. When they are gone, then we cry, then we will pray and make arati, puja. But that time, you never did arati, never did a puja. What you did? Jealous, doubts. And what we all did? We hang them up, crucified. What happened to the God Rama? Must that Vishnu have to suffer like this, that he has to renounce everything and go in the forest? But they were not suffering. Jesus was not suffering. Krishna was not suffering. That was their play. They have to go through these situations without feeling they were above that, to show the samsara that can happen, my dear. Therefore, Holy Guruji used to say,

0: 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That's it. If you change, this change, then you can't become the Mira, you can't become the Maria. From the Maria comes the Mira. No? It's the same. You say ladies and we say laddi. In our language, we say laddi. Virendra, no?
1: Yes.
0: Kya kehte hain?
1: Laddi.
0: Laddi. Laddi means wife, woman. So from Ladi to White Lady, that's all. But Ladi is a little bit respectful sounds. Just a lady, hi lady, hey lady. So what? So now we said, ma'am, I am hi. That's it. So many, many things, Sanskrit words and these words, this is different. So my dear, the situation. But Bhagavan Shankaracharya, Adi Guru Bhagavan Shankaracharya, he said, don't feel guilty. Fortunate are they who got a human life. If you are a guilty, if you are a sinner, you will not come as a human. Clear? Then you will be reptilian or you will be some other lower creatures. So, fortunate are they who got a human life. Second, the blessed are they who have a spiritual parents who give them a spiritual education and leads them to the divine life. And lucky are they that they have a spiritual awakening from childhood and liberated are they who meets Brahmanishtha Srotriya Satgurudehi. Four things only you meet when you get a human life. Therefore, Shankaracharya said, you are not a sinner. You are the pure souls. Now don't pollute your consciousness. Don't pollute that, your feelings and the soul which is within you. You are a light. And guide everyone as a light. So human, you are like a torch light guiding all pure souls through the jungle of the thorns and stones. Become that. Sab ghat mera saiyan koi ghat khali naai balihari us ghat ki pragat bole aai. In every heart, in each and every entity, the light of the God is there, but my adoration to that in whose heart God speaks. That's it. So don't feel that you are a sinner. Don't feel you are a guilty. No. No, no. You are lucky that God gave us the opportunity to serve. Show the way, do good, and show the way to the God. That's it. So, my dear, tomorrow we will begin, come further to the webcast. Wish you all the best and good evening, my dear. Where ignorance is suffering, of course, we do feel unhappy. We do feel sad when something happened to our father or our mother or our sister or brothers died or our children dies. Our dog dies or a house pet cat. Some woman, she traveled from India back to Australia because of only her cat. The cat was very ill. You see? So definitely, when such a great soul like Jesus and people behaved in such a way, not good manner, we are all very sad. And it awakes our eyes that it can happen. It can happen even to like Jesus. It can happen even like a Krishna. It can happen like a Rama and Buddha. He had to escape into the Himalaya and towards the China, you know, after his enlightenment. It was not like that. So you don't know the whole story. That's it. Why Buddha has not easy life. Like Dalai Lama escaped to India. And you know the Buddhism? Very nice. And there are many, many different branches. The real Buddhism are called Bhikshuk Buddhists, and they don't eat even the egg. Pure vegetarian. Buddha was walking with the Udasi Mauna, that he doesn't step on some ant. Or when he walks, he doesn't harm some branch of the tree. That was ahimsa he was following. When he brought the bhiksha, he divided it in five parts, and only from five houses or one house. Birds, ants, fish, and dog, and for himself. And he left part for himself. When some guest or someone came, then he divided between them. So, they were the saints, and we are a small ant. But we find somewhere some corn of that Mahaprasad of the saints. So one day, we will be also liberated. Elephant went for a swimming. Do you know the story about how the elephant swims? Oh, beautiful lake, crystal clear lake, deep water. Elephant went for a swim. Can you imagine for an elephant, such a heavy body, and suddenly he's like so light in the water. He was so happy. And he takes the water with his trunk full and he washes his head. So the shower in the bathroom, what we invented, is coming from the elephant techniques, yes? And then, oh, yes, elephant. Everything we take from nature. So elephant was diving deep in and out and stretching his legs and feeling so happy like a flying. The flying elephant feeling come from there. 1 hour, 2 hours he was washing himself nicely. Then he came out and he was walking towards the forest. And what he did, he took with his trunk some dust and put on his head and on his body. People said, stupid elephant. Now, just now he was washing, having his good bath, and now he's putting the dirt on his body. Other one said, you don't know. Because the mosquitoes and ants. Other said, you must be crazy. The elephant skin is so thick. The mosquito have no any effect on the elephant's body, doesn't matter how many will bite him, he doesn't feel. Everyone was telling different. Others said, no, because he's nicely washed and shining. So perhaps he will fall in love to someone. So they will see he's putting a gag ugly. You see how people are thinking. So there was some wise person sitting, like our Narayan Puri. He said, why are you fighting, arguing? Go and ask the elephant why he's doing. That's all. Very simple. Very simple. Said, yeah, that's great. So they asked the elephant, elephant, dear elephant, brother. So he was going, looking, yes. And to everybody, you know, elephant looks to everyone. He blesses everyone. Ganeshji. They said, we don't understand why you put so much dust, dirt on your body. Just now you bath. Wash yourself so nicely. He said, yes. My dear human brother, you know, you have an approach, but we animals do not have an approach. They say, what do you mean? He said, I have one hope. May in some centuries or sometime, some holy saint walked here, and in dust is his holy feet was touching. So maybe this holy dust will fall on my body. I will get a moksha. In next life, I will become a human bhakta to find that saint or a guru. All they were looking to each other. They looked to Narayan Puri. What is Narayan Puri? Narayan Puri also taking dust on his head. The other also beginning to put a dust. 30-40 people all beginning to put on their ash on their body. And they run to the lake. From there came the Naga Baba culture. Deepdhan Bhagwan ki, Deveshwar Mahadev
1: ki,
0: Madhav Krishna Bhagwan ki,
1: Sanatan
0: Dharma ki.
1: Sri

according to the elements, physical or subtle elements, adibhautik, adidevik, adhyatmik. It's called three tapas, three kinds of fire. But these three different kinds of fire meant here the troubles, problems. Problems with our body, problems as illness, physical, mental, and the worldly problems, what we call neighbors, colleagues, families, illness, and so on. Problems with the nature, animals, mosquitoes, heat, cold, drought, flood,

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1: Did you learn the Vedas also with the Harihi Om Sahastra Shiraka Purukaha Sahastraksha? I remember when we were learning Vedas.
2: Já si pamatuju, když jsme se učili Védy.
1: Then not only the hand gestures were very important.
2: Nejen ty gesta rukou byly velmi důležité.
1: But at that time I was an Ashtak Brahmachari.
2: Ale já jsem v té době byl Brahmachari.
1: There's Brahmachari who are in white clothes and who get married.
2: To jsou Brahmachari, kteří nosí bílé oblečení a kteří se pak mohou oženit.
1: And then there are Ashtak Brahmacharis who know that in the future they will become sannyasis, so they are Ashtak Brahmachari. They are still in white. Or they can be also in orange, but they have a choti and a janeu.
2: A pak jsou ty našti brahmačáry, který vědí, že se stanou sanyasiny, tak ty jsou trošku jinak oblečení a mají jiný účes.
1: And the choti should always be equivalent to the foot of the cow, that big.
2: A ten účes má takový oblast, která je veliká jako stopa krávy.
1: And it was this long before sanyas.
2: A je takhle dlouhý ten copánek.
1: So sometimes when they were trying to explain us, not in a bad way, but in a teachingful way.
2: A když nás chtěli něco vysvětlit, ne špatně, ale chtěli, aby jsme to opravdu se to naučili.
1: And it's easier. That's why I'm still used to do like this with my head, you know, sahastra shiraka, because he used to catch my choti and then sahastra shiraka.
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2: ten pramen vlasu je dlouhý, takže ho za něj můžete chytit a tahat.
1: There's different swaras. There are different tones of singing.
2: Jsou různé svara, jsou různé tóniny zpěvu.
1: In normal ones you just have three tones. In this one you have multiple ones. You have like nabhya asi dantarishagam shishno dyoho samavartata padhyamu mirdisha shrotra a this a that's two swaras in one single letter.
2: A obyčka jsou tři, ale jsou, kde jich máte hodně, dokonce v tom jednom a jsou dva ty tóny v jednom písmeni.
1: And then there's gum. Gum is not a word, it's not anything, it's just how would you call a gum?
0: This is like some variation which is used in Yajurveda. In Rigveda it's different.
1: So it's not a word, but it's something in between to add two words.
2: Pak je tam to slovo, což neznamená vlastně není slovo, jenom to tam dodáváte jako zvuk a Karuna

0: Carry on, good morning. We have now started our program, and how you see, in yoga is everything flexible, and we start without expectation with the nice music, and also music is excellent for meditation. Everything what calming our mind is excellent for meditation. And now we will start with the second part. It's our body. Why is our body so important for meditation? We will see if our mind is restless, that our body is also restless. Often I explain, because I have such a feeling, you know that when you try to boil the water and you take one pot inside this half full of water and you put on the fire. And when water starts to boiling, you see these bubbles inside, blue. And that bubbles inside make also that pot, if it's not stable, in the good position, start to moving, and you will hear tang tang tang tang tang tang tang, and the whole pot will dancing. Same thing. If in our mind is this bubbles and this waves, what means citta vritti? Vritti is movements, and citta is our conscience. And if we have so many thoughts in the head, all the time running, like this little animal, hamster in the wheel, hamster all night running, and also we have not only one but couple of these hamsters in the head running, and our mind is citta vritti, moving, and our body will start to move. Yes.
1: Swamiji has asked that I introduce. So, okay. We're very privileged today to have Swami Vivekananda.
2: Vivekori,
1: sorry.
2: How
1: is this guy? Good morning, everyone. We're very privileged this morning to have Swami Vivekori from Croatia joining us. He has been a disciple of Swami Maheshwarananda, our leader in yoga and daily life, for the last 35 years, and is the leader of yoga and daily life in Croatia, and also the leader of the Hindu society in Croatia. He's a very inspiring teacher, has a great heart, has recently been awarded the title of Mahamandish. Dilishwar, almost, and this is akin to being a cardinal in the Catholic Church. It's a very high honour, so it is very special that he is with us. He personally teaches about 24 yoga classes a week in Croatia, so obviously has a lot of stamina and prana, amazing energy. So we are privileged anyway. He can probably show you that more with his words than I can with mine. So, back to you. Thank you very much.
2: Carry on. Now you know I'm Swami Vivekori. Okay, and today we will have meditation. And after that, Swamiji will start also with the lecture.
0: Yes, and when we have in the mind all the time this running and movements, our body also starts to move. You know, all the time, some text, some changing the program on the TV, but always moving of body. And when our mind is restless, also our body is restless. And it's very hard to deal with the mind. If we try to stop our mind, okay, maybe we will have a chance to have mind calm few minutes, seconds, but after that will be like a vulcan, erupting everything. But if we want to calm our mind, because yoga citta vritti nirodha, what means in Patanjali Yoga Sutra that yoga, that union, Atma, ourself with Paramatma, cosmical self, yoga, it's that union, start when we calm down this citta vritti, these thoughts. And in the end, when we stop our thoughts, not our thoughts, but this wave on the surface of the lake or now on the sea, in that moment, we are able to see what is down on the bottom. And we want to see what is inside in deep, deep down in our bottom. And when we see inside, deep down, we will see that our Atma, our Self, is same like Paramatma, Absolute Cosmic Self. And that it means yoga. And we will get calm, relaxed life without nonsense in the head and without this stress and axioms what our thoughts make. In Croatia is one sentence that when you are late in home, late evening, and your wife or mother waiting for you, and they said in the Croatia, it will be very, very bad. It happens what your mother think that you happens to you. Mother always think, oh, you have some accident, somebody attacked you, something like this. And it will be excellent that it's happened what your wife think that is. Your wife always think, oh, somewhere he's drinking, he's in good society, not good society, bad society, Kunzak, but he make a good time. And all the time our mind is making problem to us. And how to calm our mind? First, because it's a calming mind is very hard, but through prana and through movements. Through prana is also not so easy. The easiest way is to start with the movements. Stretch our body, relax our body, and through our body, if we work, we will make good circulation, we will make good for our glands, for everything, but we will have excellent result with calming our mind. And today we will start with asanas. We will practice a few asanas, which is excellent for calming our mind and preparing body and mind for meditation. But if we are now you are calm because you was listening nice music, and also that music make that your mind become calm. But if you have a very hard day, lot of stress, and your mind is really like ocean, big wave. If you try to sit, if you try to listen nice music or something like that, maybe you will become more tension. And what is the good in that moment? Make few asanas, walk, something like this. And after that, sit, make pranayam. First, be aware of our breathing process, and after that, make few asanas and meditation. Why is during the asanas and during the pranayam, during the meditation, is important to be aware of our breathing? Because when you practice asanas, always or yoga nidra, always you hear from your yoga teacher, be aware of your breathing process. Do not influence on your breathing, but just be aware of your breathing process. Why? Because maybe a yoga teacher don't know what to tell and tell, be aware of your breathing process. No. It is a very scientific. And also, Swamiji often said that yoga in daily life is very scientific method. Why? Because everything what we do have answer why we are doing this. And you know, when a small child have a very high temperature, body temperature, in the one moment they start to shake, convulsion, and shake whole body like epilepsy. You know this? Yes. And it means that have very, very high temperature, 42 Celsius. But why body starts to shake with the high temperature? You must know something about brain. Where is the center of body temperature? Near that center is also center for movements. And when this center for temperature is working hardly and have lot of impulse, lot of chemistry is in that part, also they influence of on the other center, which is very near to them. And near the center of temperature is center for movements. And because of that, start convulsion. Same thing when we are aware of our breathing process, because breathing have two parts in the brain is connected with the breathing. One part is for automatical breathing, what is in the small brain. And second, when you are aware of a breathing, you are not influence of breathing, but you are just aware of your inhalation and exhalation, is in the cortex of big brain. Yes. And near that center is other center who is in charge for relaxation. And immediately when we are aware of a breathing process, we influence on the one other part, what is the limbic system, and also the influence on other center, which is very near to the center of this other learning breathing. And because of that, immediately after a few seconds, okay, few minutes, if you are just aware of your breathing, you will become more and more relaxed. Especially if you have emotional wave. If this emotional wave is too high, in that moment, automatically everybody who don't know yoga or anything will say, breathe, just relax, just breathe, breathe, be aware of your breathing. Immediately you will tell to your friends if you hear that, feel that have some emotional relax on the stomatologist, dentist, or during the massage, press some very pain part. Breathe, breathe, because immediately you stop to breathe. And with inhalation, exhalation, immediately you will relax. And because of that, during the asanas, during the pranayam, during the yog nidra, we are always aware of a breathing process, but we are not influenced on the breathing. And now we will start with a few asanas. You already relaxed in Ananda asana. But we will start now with a few very, very easy asanas from first level. It is very easy on the picture, but when we start to practice, we will see if it is easy or not. Just sit in Dandasana, and after that we will relax. I will take something like this position. Now we will start with the head. Now it's winter time, it's not time for beach, because in this position, just it straight, danda, it's a stick. And now we will feel that our muscles is too short, and because of that we are in this position. And slowly, slowly with the practicing, we will stretch these muscles and we will be able to sit in this position. We will start with the head. Imagine then somebody is pulling your head up. Also, chin is not going up. If chin is going up, your neck will be in the wrong position. And if your neck in the wrong position, I need my mobile phone. Who said that mobile phone is not good? If chin is not in good position, you will have neck in this way. What will influence on this part of the neck, where often people have a problem. And also, you will be in kyphosis. But if you stay. And imagine something is here. And we will practice not like this. But inhale. Immediately we will feel a place between shoulder blades. And it's working against this kyphosis. Inhale. And after that, exhale. A few times. After that, we will go ear to the shoulders. Together we will practice. But all the time, imagine that somebody is pulling you up. But not pulling like this. Like here, where is the end of these muscles. Like here is somebody is pulling you up. Immediately you will feel stretching of this muscle. And if we practice asanas, why are we showing this? If we practice asanas on this way. Also, we will make that we are not calming wave of our mind, but maybe we will support that wave will be higher and higher. And because of that, we practice asana slowly. Not too slowly. If you're practicing too slowly, also you will become nervous. In the beginning, middle. And after that, slower and slower, and you will feel immediately with the breathing that you are going calming down. And also, if you practice slowly, it is more harder for your muscles. You will see. Okay. And also, when you rotate it with the head, do not rotate something like this. Immediately, I have a dizzy, and like I drink something. And also, I hear a lot of noise during. You hear? But imagine that you have this column, like after a car accident. Huh? Ear to the shoulders, back, inhale. Ear to the shoulders, and chin. The chest. Okay, now we will start. Imagine pulling up. Few centimeters you are bigger now. And now inhale and exhale, ear to the shoulder. Inhale, slowly, together we will practice. And exhale on the other side, only through the nose. Inhale. Exhale. Inhale. Exhale. Inhale. Three. Inhale. Exhale. Inhale, four, inhale, exhale, inhale, and five. Inhale, and exhale. And now in the middle, Imagine that you have something, not necessarily mobile phone. Inhale, back. And now exhale down. Two, inhale. Exhale. Three, inhale. Exhale. Four, through the nose. And also exhale through the nose without sound. And five, inhale. And exhale. And now we will rotate it. Left, inhale. And exhale. Two.

side. 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Two. Nice. Exhale. And three. And inhale in the middle. When we are in the stress, we will feel that our palms is cold and wet, and also foot. And now we will start with the toes, just scrunch and stretch. And now try not only this, but try to separate each finger. Yes, it's very important. Each finger, toes, no, finger is here, toes. Yes. And you did. You will feel all these muscles. Yes, you feel? Four. And five. Just toes, not foot. And now. And back. Two. Three. Four. And five. And now slowly rotate, only with the foot. But if you make these movements, it's like when it's a rainy day and you turn off in your car. Nothing. But slowly, all your legs is completely without movements. Only in ankle joint you start movement. Slowly, we have a time. On the other side. And for every of these movements, we need 30, 40 minutes for explanation why. And we will just practice. But if you put your palms here on the underneath, it's not calf muscles, but up part. Shen. You will feel a lot of muscles, yes? Yeah. Okay. And relax. And now try to feel what is happening now. Do you feel circulation? If you said, I don't feel anything. You feel, but same thing when you went to the concert, classical music, big orchestra, and somebody tell to you, please listen only violin. I don't hear violin, I hear whole orchestra. Yes, but if you are practice, you will be able to hear particular instrument in the whole big orchestra. Loudly orchestra, maybe. But you will able. But when you lose concentration, immediately you will hear only whole orchestra, not particular instrument. Same is with the body. If we have awareness, we will feel each part of the body, and that is also meditation. Now, with the finger, stretch S and thumb inside. Two. But sit still.

And like this. I know that is the heart. And now slowly rotate. Same thing. If you are just rotating. Okay. But it will be better if you rotate on this way. On the other side. We will invent new program, yoga with mobile phone. And now relax. And now try to feel also circulation. And I know that it's hard to sit in this position, but make one experiment. Because we said that yoga is science about body, mind, and soul. In science, always you make experiment. Try to sit in this position. How you feel? How you feel? Okay. Good. But now try to sit in this position. How you feel? Like a king. Raja Yoga. Raja means king. Also, that kind of practicing of yoga will make that you become a king. A very self-confidence. And especially for self-confidence, is excellent to strengthen the muscles, back muscles, to have a good position. Not too big. It's nose to the sky. It means too big ego. But flexible. But good position. Not without self-confidence. How are you? Good. Feel good. For that, excellent asanas. Also against scoliosis, if you have pain in the this area between the shoulder blades, also for everything. Also we will see these movements. What means that one part of body is stronger than other? It also means that one part of a body, one part of the brain is more stronger than other. And with all these asanas, we will make in balance body, brain, and also mind energy. But slowly, together we will do. With no, with breathing through the nose, just stay in position. It's good. We try not to breathe on this way. Your inhalation and exhalation is without sound. I don't hear my... No, stay in this position. It's excellent. Okay. Slowly inhale through the nose. And exhale through the nose. Two. Exhale. Three.

and finally 10. And now Anandasana, relaxing Anandasana, and down on the back, head to my side, leg on other side, and always is question why. Now in yoga is one question very important, why? Why you are in this position? It's many explanations. First is traditionally, in every part of the world, it's not so polite to put legs to somebody, especially before. Now is put legs on the table and you think that that you are boss. No, before was not polite to stretch legs to somebody. Second thing, what is most important, when we practice few asanas, and you have a head on the side, there is a teacher or something, some other person, unconsciously, all the time you will try to make the actions. And try to see, feel that during the inhalation your navel is going up and during the exhalation your navel is going down. Maybe after Dandasana, after sitting in Dandasana, you may feel some tension in the low part of the spinal column. But why? Only because muscles is too weak. And now will be excellent to relax that muscles. And Pavan Muktasana is excellent for that. First we will start with the right leg. Inhale, bend your right leg. Exhale, knee to the chest and nose to the knee. Inhale and exhale. Left leg, inhale, exhale, inhale, and exhale. Second, inhale. Exhale, inhale, and exhale, inhale, exhale. Also try that your shoulder blades are on the floor. Inhale, exhale. This asana is excellent also when you went home after a stressful day for relaxing. Inhale, exhale, inhale, exhale, and once more.

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And exhale. And now we relax. And try to be aware of circulation in the legs. Not only legs, but abdomen, lower part of spinal column, lower back. How you feel. This asana is excellent for circulation to the leg, better circulation to the leg. Also for lower back, massaging inner organs for digesting system, and also for calming.

And now deep inhale and exhale. 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Slowly move your fingers, toes, shoulders, elbows. Have your palms. When you feel nice, warm feelings in your palms, put on your face, face muscles warm. Open your eyes and slowly sit in Vajrasana.

Vajrasana. We will practice Marjari. Marjari is excellent for everything. Really for everything. Only if you have problem with the knee, just sit in Dandasana. I will little explain, and after that we will start. Or sit in any other position, what is good. Okay, for everything, for spinal column, if you have a painful period, for inner organs, for complete yoga in breathing, for muscles, everything. In short, when we start with the Marjari, always is usual to see this movement and also sitting and going up. Okay, but you will not have influence on thigh muscles, and it will be also not so good. Not so good, but you will not have a benefit for your knee. Try to make Marjari, start Marjari with on this way. Up. Imagine then somebody is pushing your pelvis and now slowly go down. What? And first we will practice few times this movement. And after that we will stay in this position and breathe normally. And after that's it. Why? We will make an experiment. In the same time, you are a scientist. You are sitting in your laboratory. And you are a guinea pig. But you must be very gentle to your guinea pig. Because you are also a guinea pig. That is the science. You are sitting in your laboratory. You have your body, and all the time you are aware what happens, how I feel. That is yoga, not only one, two, three. Put some music. And music is good, but better is be all the time aware of what is happening.

Okay, first movements. Slowly go up with inhalation, exhale. Imagine then somebody is pushing your pelvis, and now down, slowly. Nice sound. Second time. Slowly sit. Slowly, slowly, slowly. And third, up slowly. If you work slowly, it's much, much harder. And now we will on the halfway stop. Down, down, down, down, down. Now stop and enjoy. Enjoy what means relax your abdomen. And slowly sit. You feel your legs now. You feel even your heart starts to beat quicker. And it's not necessary to run. You'll have better muscles. When you have better muscles, less strain will be in your knee. Second thing, why we are counting during the Marjorie? Why we are not doing like, and when it's enough, we will go up. When we're counting, you know, when we start with Marjorie first time, and you do in your own rhythm, you start, and after that, after yoga class, I must do this. And you just forget on which number are you. Everybody is up, I will go. When you count inhalation, exhalation movements, it's not only that you must do 10 times, but why? Only that counting and be aware of breathing, inhalation, exhalation, will do that your conscience, your awareness will not go somewhere else, to your flat, tomorrow, yesterday, somewhere. You will be here and now. And that is also meditation. Why is Marjorie influence on the complete yoga inhalation and exhalation? Because here is inhale, exhale, and now inhale. First start with the low part of the lung, middle, and if you are only in this position, clavicle upper part is not in function. Only if you do on this way, you will feel that also upper part is in the function and air is going in upper part. What means is excellent against asthma, against bronchitis, for all problem with upper part. And also it will have a good influence on this area, chest area, against kyphosis. Okay, now we shall start slowly. One, two, three, inhale. Four, five, six, seven, eight,
9. And slowly sit 10. Also, during the Manjari, we said inhale, exhale, inhale, exhale. But you are not inhaling and you are not exhaling. What is now? You are not trying to inhale and exhale actively. Only after a few minutes you will feel tingling here. What is mean hyperventilation? Nothing else. And also, you will not calm your mind. We often said it is very good if you synchronize movements and breathing. But synchronize movements and breathing is not that you are forced. No. When you make Manjari, just forget inhalation and exhalation. No. Your movements will make that air is coming in and air is coming out. It's same like you have some sponge for this cleaning dishes. When you squeeze, what will the water will go out. When you release, water will go in. Same thing here, only what you are doing is making good position, like squeezing a sponge. And now you are going up, what means relaxing, opening, and air will go in. First, you will do more slower, your inhalation, exhalation will be slower, and your mind will become calm. And after that, it's very easy to sit and meditate. Once more. I will not count. Yes, I will count, yes. And third time in your own rhythm. One. Two. Three. Four. Six.

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Yes. 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Palms on the knee. Shoulders is completely relaxed. 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And be aware of your abdomen. 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

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How you feel now? How is in the head? Thoughts? It's big wave or is now? And now put up. But be very gentle. If you feel any pain in the knee, put it down without forcing. And three times we will try to go down. Inhale and exhale. Inhale. Two, exhale, but imagine that somebody is pulling you. Inhale. And third, exhale. Inhale. And exhale. 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Change your life.

No, we don't have a regular yoga class. We have something like learning, and now we try to do something about how to calm your mind. After this exercise, it will be excellent to take Anandasana and relax a few minutes. Be aware of your whole body and breathing process and etc., what is usual. But now we don't have time. And we will, after this exercise, sit in position for pranayama. But it's very important after asanas have little interval in Anandasana. Feel whole body up. When you feel your whole body, be aware of your breathing process, be aware of complete yoga, inhalation and exhalation. And after that, start with the pranayama. But today we will jump because of time. Inhale and exhale. Inhale. Exhale. Inhale. And once more, exhale. Inhale. And exhale. And butterfly. Try to put heel near the body. And now slowly go down. But not like this. Up and relax, up and relax, up and relax. But down and relax, down and relax, down and relax. You feel slightly different. And smile. Like in dentist. And imagine then somebody is pulling your chin. Exhale, going down. And inhale. Two. Exhale. Inhale. And once more. Exhale. And inhale. And now sit in position for pranayama.

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0: And you are always welcome here.
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1: Nikoga ne odbijamo.
0: And

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1: Ali ovaj ashram također treba karma yogije.
0: Not for 2 or 3 days.
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0: But at least for 3 months.
1: Bar na 3 mjeseca.
0: Best would be for 1 year.
1: Najbolje bi bilo na godinu dana.
0: Because it is very big area.
1: Ovo je veliko područje.
0: And you know, it needs lot of work has to be done.
1: I traži mnogo toga da se uradi.
0: Ashram should run always with the volunteers service.
1: Ashram treba da bude vođen od strane volontera, dobrovoljaca.
0: Everywhere in India we have many bigger than this ashram, many big ashrams.
1: U Indiji imamo mnogo velikih ashrama i većih od ovog.
0: Was run by disciples volunteers.
1: I to su sve vodili učenici koji su volonteri.
0: And now also run by volunteers.
1: I sada i dalje ih vode dobrovoljci.
0: And in many ashrams there's a waiting list for the volunteers to come.
1: U mnogim ashramima postoji lista čekanja za volontere.
0: Why this?
1: Zašto? 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
0: This means the seva.
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0: Guruji spoke many times in his satsang.
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0: Seva dharma is greater.
1: Seva dharma je najveća.
0: Dharma means the principle.
1: Dharma je princip.
0: Dharma means religion.
1: Dharma znači religiju.
0: Dharma means the obligation.
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0: But what easier is karma yoga.
1: Ali karma yoga je najlakše.
0: And karma yoga means that one do their best to work for others.
1: Karma yoga znači
0: physically, intellectually,
1: fizički, intelektualno,
0: or the social,
1: ili društveno.
0: Everyone have different abilities.
1: Svako ima različite sposobnosti.
0: And according to that ability one is helping.
1: I čovjek pomaže u skladu sa svojim sposobnostima.
0: So socially means also politically.
1: Društveno znači i politički.
0: Or economically.
1: Ili ekonomski.
0: So there are many, many ways to do the seva.
1: Na mnogo načina se može služiti, pomagati.
0: The aim is moksha.
1: Cilj je moksha.
0: That we would like to come out of the chain of rebirth and death.
1: Mi želimo da izađemo van ovog lanca rađanja i umiranja.
0: So Guruji used to say it often in his lectures.
1: Zato je Guruji često u svojim predavanjima govorio
0: that on the scale,
1: da na vagi,
0: they put one side moksha,
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1: a na drugi tas stave sevu.
0: And was more than the moksha.
1: I da je seva imala veću težinu od mokše.
0: So the God himself,
1: Bog sam,
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0: he comes to this world.

0: Imam konsultacije s njim.
1: And I will ask it.
0: Pa ću ga pitati.
1: So, Narad Rishi asked the God Vishnu.
0: Narada Rishi je pitao Boga Višnua.
1: You see, there is in Mrityu Loka, in this mortal world,
0: tamo u Mrityu Loki, u smrtnom svetu,
1: there's a great bhakta of you.
0: Tamo živi veliki tvoj bhakta.
1: Both husband and wife.
0: I muž i žena su bhakte.
1: And they have no children.
0: I nemaju dece.
1: And they wish very much.
0: I, a oni to mnogo žele.
1: Please, Vishnu, can you give them one child?
0: Vishnu, možeš li im podariti dete?
1: God Vishnu looked to them.
0: Vishnu ih je pogledao.
1: And oh, in their horoscope.
0: I rekao je, ne, u njihovom horoskopu.
1: There's no child.
0: Nema dece.
1: In their kishmat, no child.
0: U njihovoj sudbini nema dece.
1: Impossible.
0: Nije moguće.
1: So Narad said, can you make some miracles?
0: A Narada je rekao, možeš li napraviti neko čudo?
1: Exceptions.
0: Neki izuzetak.
1: No.
0: Višnu je rekao ne.
1: God said there is no exceptions.
0: Bog je rekao nema izuzetaka.
1: No one can give him child.
0: Niko im ne može podariti dete.
1: They have to die as it is.
0: Oni moraju da umru takvi kakvi jesu.
1: Well, Narada was very sorry for that.
0: Naradi je bilo žao zbog toga.
1: He came back.
0: Vratio se.
1: And he told the merchant.
0: I rekao trgovcu.
1: God said.
0: Bog je rekao.
1: In your destiny there's no child.
0: Da u vašoj sudbini nema dece.
1: Destiny of your wife and destiny of you.
0: To je u sudbini tvojoj i tvoje supruge.
1: Merchant said okay.
0: Trgovac je rekao u redu.
1: If not.
0: Ako ne.
1: After 2 years.
0: Nakon 2 godine.
1: One sadhu came in the village.
0: Jedan sadhu je prolazio kroz njihovo selo.
1: For asking for the food.
0: Molio za hranu.
1: And he said, one chapati, one son.
0: I ponavljao je, jedan čapati, jedan sin.
1: The merchant heard this.
0: Trgovac je to čuo.
1: And he gave him 2 chapatis.
0: I dao mu je 2 čapatija.
1: And result was this, he got twins.
0: Rezultat je bio da su mu se rodili blizanci.
1: 52 years age. He and she.
0: 52, i oni supruga po 52 godine.
1: After 3 years, Narada came in that village.
0: Nakon 3 godine, Narada je prolazio kroz to selo.
1: And Narada saw in that merchant's house that 3 years young kids are running, playing.
0: I video da se igraju 2 mala deteta.
1: So Narada went in the house and asked, is it adopted?
0: Narada je ušao u kuću i pitao je su to usvojena deca.
1: Said, no, no, it's our own child.
0: Oni su rekli, ne, to su naša deca.
1: But how it happened?
0: Ali kako se to dogodilo?
1: One sadhu came.
0: I oni su rekli da je...
1: And he said, one chapati, one son, 2 chapati, 2 son.
0: Bio tu jedan sadhu i govorio je, jedan čapati, jedan sin, 2 čapatija, 2 sina.
1: Narada was very angry.
0: I Narada se veoma naljutio.
1: And he went to Vishnu.
0: Otišao Vishnu.
1: And he said, what kind of this politic?
0: I rekao, kakva je to politika?
1: I asked you to give them one child. You said, impossible.
0: Ja sam te zamolio da im podariš dete. Ti si rekao da to nije moguće.
1: And there is children are sold with one chapati.
0: A ove, tamo su deca prodata za 1 čapati.
1: So Vishnu closed his eyes.
0: Vishnu je zatvorio oči.
1: And he said.
0: I rekao.
1: Yes, that was a saint.
0: Da, ali to je bio svetac.
1: He could change the destiny.
0: On može izmeniti sudbinu.
1: Not me.
0: Ali ne ja.
1: There's a difference between saint.
0: To je razlika između sveca.
1: And God.
0: I Boga.
1: So Narada said, well, I accept it.
0: Narada je rekao, prihvatam.
1: So saints have different role in this world.
0: Sveci imaju različite uloge u ovom svetu.
1: And God has different role in this world.
0: A Bog ima drugačiju ulogu u ovom svetu.
1: And we are between.

0: Lepota je u umu, u svesti, ne u materiji.
1: Take it as it is.
0: Prihvatite to kako jeste.
1: Present yourself simply.
0: Predstavite sebe na jednostavan način.
1: But with love.
0: Ali s ljubavlju.
1: Then your yoga sadhana and your even your social life, your normal life will be beautiful.
0: Tad će vaša yoga sadhana i vaš društveni i svakodnevni život biti lepi.
1: The family life will be easy and good.
0: Vaš porodični život će biti lakši i bolji.
1: Then you will understand your parents.
0: Tada ćete razumjeti svoje roditelje.
1: Nowadays parents are not anymore parents.
0: Danas roditelji više nisu roditelji.
1: Children are the parents.
0: Danas su deca roditelji.
1: The parents have to be very careful what they tell the children.
0: Danas roditelji moraju biti veoma oprezni šta će reći deci.
1: There was a time children had to be very careful what they ask the parents.
0: Postojalo je vreme kad su deca morala biti veoma oprezna šta će pitati roditelje.
1: And even they are not married, they move out of the house.
0: I ako nisu, već i ako nisu u braku, oni se odsele od kuće. And
1: the elderly people, they have the same feeling of love like when they were young.
0: Stariji ljudi imaju isto osjećanje ljubavi kao kad su bili mladi.
1: When we were born very small, few days only.
0: Kada smo se rodili, imali samo par dana.
1: How much care we needed.
0: Koliko nam je pažnje trebalo.
1: That kind of care needs the elderly people.
0: Takvu istu pažnju trebaju i stariji ljudi.
1: Day by day they get old.
0: Iz dana u dan su sve stariji.
1: And unfortunately their body becomes more and more weaker.
0: I nažalost njihovo telo sve više slabi.
1: Now it is the duty of the children.
0: I sada je dužnost dece.
1: This is a human.
0: To je ljudska osobina.
1: That the children takes care of the parents in their old age.
0: Da deca vode računa o starijima, svojim roditeljima.
1: Only thanks to God.
0: Hvala Bogu.
1: Now we have this pension system.
0: Da imamo ovaj penzioni sistem.
1: And so the elderly people, their pension serves them.
0: Tako da njima služi ta njihova penzija.
1: But I can say the biggest blessing what you get.
0: Ali mogu reći da najveći blagoslov koji imate
1: is from your parents.
0: Dolazi od vaših roditelja.
1: The biggest pilgrim place, holy place is your mother and your father.
0: Vaš otac i majka su najsvetije mjesto hodočašća.
1: In that time when they need help, you should be there.
0: Kada im treba vaša pomoć, trebate biti s njima.
1: If we cannot do more, then at least that much we should do towards them.
0: Ako ne možemo više učiniti u svetu, možemo bar pomoći njima.
1: And that is then the seva.
0: A to je onda seva.
1: We do the seva.
0: Mi služimo.
1: There is another story.
0: Postoji još jedna priča.
1: There was one man.
0: Jedan čovjek.
1: One family and they got one child.
0: Jedna porodica je dobila dete.
1: And both parents were blind.
0: I oba su roditelja bili slepi.
1: And they need lot of seva.
0: I zato im je trebalo mnogo pomoći.
1: So the son didn't marry.
0: I njihov sin se zato nije oženio.
1: Because he realized.
0: Jer je shvatio.
1: Maybe my wife will not serve my parents as I wish.
0: Možda moja žena neće služiti moje roditelje kako bih ja želeo.
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0: Krv nije voda.
1: So your wife has no blood relation to your parents.
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1: Okay, she's doing because it's your parents.
0: Ona to radi zato što to vaši roditelji.
1: And if you are strict with her, she will get divorced.
0: I ako budete malo stroži prema njoj, ona će se razvesti od vas.
1: So, they are very rare people.
0: Veoma su retki ljudi.
1: Whose the wife and husband they both have perfect understanding.
0: Da supružnici među sobom imaju savršeno razumevanje.

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1: First God is mother.
0: Prvi Bog je majka.
1: Matri devo bhava. That's very important.
0: To je bitno.
1: Well, the king went to give the water.
0: Kralj je otišao da odnese vodu.
1: He brought the water.
0: I doneo je vodu.
1: And king didn't dare to introduce himself.
0: I nije se usudio da se predstavi.
1: And they were blind.
0: A oni su bili slepi.
1: So he just silently said very quickly, "Here's water."
0: I veoma tiho im je šapnuo, evo voda.
1: And father and mother said,
0: a roditelji su rekli,
1: "Why are you silent?"
0: Zašto,
1: my son.
0: Zašto si, sine, zašto si tako ti?
1: Tell, why you are silent? We are not the beggar.
0: Mi nismo tvoj,
1: we are not your beggar.
0: Mi nismo prosjaci.
1: We are not your beggar. And we are not your slave.
0: Niti smo tvoji robovi.
1: If you give us water, give properly.
0: Ako nam daješ vodu, daj nam kako treba.
1: Otherwise we will not drink.
0: Inače nećemo piti.
1: But king didn't dare to say that I am so and so.
0: Ali kralj person se nije usudio da se predstavi, da kaže ko je.
1: And what happened to their son?
0: Niti da kaže šta se dogodilo sa njihovim sinom.
1: King remained silent.
0: I on je bio tih.
1: But the father, he insisted that he, who is he, tells us.
0: Ali je otac insistirao da ovaj kaže ko je on.
1: And what happened to our child?
0: I šta se dogodilo s našim detetom?
1: Finally, king had to say.
0: Na kraju, kralj je morao progovoriti.
1: That I am the sinner.
0: I rekao, ja sam grešnik.
1: I made a great mistake.
0: Napravio sam veliku grešku.
1: And I shot your son.
0: I pogodio sam vašeg sina
1: mistake
0: greškom.
1: Instead of shooting the tiger.
0: Mislio sam da gađam tigra.
1: In the lonely forest.
0: U toj šumi.
1: No one is there.
0: U kojoj nema nikoga.
1: Helpless, blind, two elderly people.
0: Dva bespomoćna slepa stara čoveka.
1: Lost only the son.
0: Koji su izgubili jedinog sina.
1: Or the child.
0: Jedino dete.
1: King said, "Please come with me, my house, and I will take care of you."
0: Kralj je rekao, "Pođite sa mnom u moj dom, ja ću se brinuti o vama."
1: They didn't accept.
0: Oni to nisu prihvatili.
1: Out of the pain of the son.
0: Zbog bolu umrli tu na mestu.
1: But while dying, the father of that man.
0: Al dok je umirao.
1: Said to the king.
0: Otac je rekao kralju.
1: King,
0: kralju,
1: in your next life,
0: u tom sljedećem životu,
1: you will also die suffering. There will be no one who give you water. You will have children, but no one will be with you.
0: Ti ćeš umreti tako što ćeš imati decu, a neće biti nikog da ti da vode.
1: And that was the father of God, Rama, Dasaratha, the king.
0: To je posle bio Dasharata, otac gospoda Rame.
1: And Dasharata had four sons.
0: Dasharata imao četiri sina.
1: And he was a king.
0: I bio je kralj.
1: But you know, when he died, no one was with him.
0: Ali znate, kad je umro, nikog nije bilo kraj njega.
1: Because this was the, what you call the...
0: Jer to je bila kletva.
1: And flucht. Oh. A curse.
0: To je bila kletva.
1: It was the curse of the father of that man.
0: To je bila kletva oca.
1: And that man's name was Sarvana.
0: A ime tog čovjeka je bilo Sarvan.
1: So we said, if God give me the son, child, then like a Sarvana.
0: Mi kažemo, ako mi Bog podari sina, neka bude poput Sarvana.
1: So we have to understand the love.
0: Mi moramo razumeti ljubav.
1: We have to understand that relation.

ओम शांति शांति शांति। Salutation to the cosmic light, Lord of our hearts, omniscient and omnipresent. In His divine presence, very good evening, dear brothers and sisters. Welcome. Today, the subject is given compassion. This subject, is very good according to this time of the year. Billions of people remembers and thinks of Lord Jesus. Very soon, time is coming, what we call the Eastern time, and God Friday. It is originally God Friday, not Good Friday. The small children puts the question, Father, when Jesus was crucified, He was suffering, why it's a Good Friday? So originally it was a God Friday. If we think about this, what is the compassion? Then we have to learn from the life of Jesus. And more than that, life of His mother. She was the embodiment of the compassion. It's not easy to be the body of the mother, being a mother of such a great divine soul, and to become or achieve as a compassion. We speak often about mantra. We have mantra in our language, Sanskrit or Hindi. There is a mantra in different languages too. Every religion, every culture do have the mantras, divine thoughts. So I used to give many people the mantras which are really practicing the teaching of the Jesus and asking the blessing of Holy Mother Maria. So mantra is that, I pray for thy mercy, O Holy Mother Maria. It's a beautiful mantra. I pray for thy mercy, Holy Mother Maria. In Hindi or Sanskrit, we can also say the same mantra. I pray to thee, O merciful Lord, for your mercy or your kripa. Kripa is a word called mercy. When we think of Mother Maria, how was her life?
when she becomes pregnant, which situation she had in her life. Please repair this. Open this little bit, put back, and it's going down. Yes, good. And now, here time. Yes, in Sepa. Okay. The 9 months time for her, I don't know if it was for her so divine and good or not. Only mother knows. But social situations which she had to face, I think, was not full of the compassion from other sides. Was necessary? Or what brought her to give a birth to her child? And the animal's stable, where were goats, sheep, donkeys, etc. Alone she gives the birth to the child. And she put her child on some dry grass. Had she no any extra cloth? I don't know. I only tell what I heard and what I see the pictures. Christmas time, they make a small cradle with the grass, and they just put completely naked as fresh born child without any cloth on it. I only can say what I saw. If it was like that, then I feel my compassion, love and respect to that mother. And I always tell, my love and respect is not enough for you, mother. It's not enough. What happened, you all know much better. You study, maybe some are from Christianities. Jesus have to carry his cross, and mother have to see this. She definitely tried to stop, but circumstances, she could not stop. Yes, some of his disciples followed, some people followed. And there's another very painful picture. It's night, and she, whole day she was crying. Don't know when she ate. And she's sitting under the cross on that log, and she put her head, supporting her head to that log or the cross, and could imagine that some drops of the blood still from her son was falling down. What do you feel, my dear mothers, you are sitting all? Now, in such a situation, she did not lose her nerves. She still had a hope and love for all. And it is that child which was created by her body and gave the birth. He also said, Father, forgive them,
they don't know what they are doing. If these words were spoken there, I don't know. I was not there. But what can be more than this, what we call

the compassion, mercy. Because it is said in our religion, in Hinduism,

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We are all. What can I speak more about mercy or compassion today? It is very clear. Similarly, before 7,000 years, what happens to the mother and father of Lord Krishna. Mother and father was imprisoned in a small room. The story is long, which I will not repeat today. Because someone said to her brother that you have this Devaki as your sister, and her son will be your enemy. He will kill you. No one could kill him because he was a mighty devil, Rakshasa. No one could kill him. So he said, Ravana or the Kans, you did so many things. Now the son of your sister, the sixth one, will be the cause of your death. And he puts his sister just married and wants to give the farewell from the father's house. So her husband and her immediately after few steps walked away from the house. He took them into the prison and Devaki's father, the Kans father, the king, they put him also in the jail just beside. And he put the guards. When you hear that Devaki have given birth to the child, immediately inform me. And doesn't matter which time, night or the day, when they heard that she got a child, he went there and just newly born child, half hour or something, he took it and threw on the wall. Mother couldn't do anything. Father couldn't. They were all chained. Six. When sixth one came, then the Krishna. But he had to be taken away from the prison and there were several gates. But the Maya, the glory of the God, the Leela of the God. That time the voice came, Vasudev, the father of the Krishna, take him to the Nandgaon, other side of the bank river, the river of the bank Yamuna. And what happened? All fell in sleep. All guards, all were like in anesthesia. And the doors opened and he takes in the basket with one cloth and walks through the water through Yamuna and brings him other side. He comes back and there was one girl born and told that bring that girl here. He didn't dare to bring, but it was the order. So he brought the just fresh-born girl also. And he walked. When he entered the room in the prison, again all doors shut. And the guards woke up and saw there is one child has a birth. Child was crying. Kans came. He opened.

And he said, give me. She said, this is a girl. There's not. He said, no. How should I know? So he took that girl to throw on the wall. And this Mahamaya, her name was, just dematerialized and said, Kans, your enemy is already born and growing. So what I want to tell, what was the condition of the mother of the Krishna? The Holy Mother Maria, she saw only one son's pain, but she saw and suffered 6 children. Similarly, the God Rama had not easy life, neither for his wife, mother, nor for his own life. What do you say about holy friends from Assisi? We adore, we make a church for it. We have beautiful wisdom from him. But when he was alive, people were throwing stones on him. The crazy one. There's a schizophrenic one. So life of the saints is not easy. We human do not understand, but after we will cry and we will worship them. My dear, maybe it is too late. It's too late. Therefore, and it is a very symbolical chapter in this Eastern time, which we witness, and that is one rabbit and egg. How do we compare the egg and the rabbit? Rabbit doesn't give egg. But something is just symbolical, because a rabbit have different symbols in ancient cultures as a life and survival, pure, vegetarian. Egg is most important subject that is called in Vedas Hiranyagarbha, golden embryo. Entire universe is round. Everything what is, all is round. Our earth is also round. The sun ray which comes doesn't come directly, it's also circulating, coming round. Water, each drop, the fine drop as a drop of the fog, it's also round. That's called zero. Everything, we are born from that round drop of the water liquid. Therefore called Hiranyagarbha. Hiranya means gold. Garbha means embryos. Entire universe is one egg. And inside is that cosmic consciousness, divine consciousness. And that is called Brahman. So, in that womb of the mother of the universe, she is a mother. Entire endless universe, within that, there are anant, anant Surya and Chandra, many, many thousands and thousands of the moons and suns. Yogi, through the meditation and samadhi, nirvikalpa samadhi, savikalpa samadhi, or nirbija samadhi, sabija samadhi. Sabija samadhi means that you come to the some higher level of the consciousness, but still you have there awareness of the self and desire. It means as long as this desire is,

There's a seed. Nirbija, then there is a no desires. Then you are one with the universe. It is said the Venerable Buddha, he came to this level, then he couldn't proceed, he couldn't bring anything back. He lost in that nothingness. So that's why he comes and he said there's a nothing. The consciousness of the yogi through this nirvikalpa samadhi or the nirbija samadhi can reach 2,100 sun systems. Chaudha lok, there are 14 different worlds within this sun. And above that, there are 2,099. Chaudha lok, 2100 brahmanda. That far a consciousness of yogi can go if one practices properly, follow the disciplines. I cannot still follow this. I've tried to come, do my best. You are the perfect one. So come on. Yes, next time you should tell how many lokas you came. So my dear ones, I can only tell what the scripture says, what the many, many holy saints said. The rishis, great saints, hermits, they gave this education to their children. And they had a great, great energy, spiritual power. But though it is 2,100 sun systems or more, made, more than this, today science says it's endless. But good. Till today, no any science or no any instrument is developed that they can reach 2,100 solar systems. Yogi did, and we are on the way to develop the science. One day maybe we'll come to thousands and thousands of it. But all in one space. And that one space is the mother. So when we see Divine Mother, when we see Divine Shakti, it does not refer to the genders, dualities, and these mortal forms. That consciousness within is a both as a father and as a child of that mother. Eko ham pahushyami, I am one, and now I will multiply. That begins with the sound, vibration, and that original sound which tells Om, Akar, Ukar, Makar. The form, the resonance, and the life, the light. Om Kar Bindu Sayuktam Nityadayanti Yogina Kamdam Mokshdam Cheva Om Karaya Namo Namaha. Then, Ekoham Bahushyami, I am one and I will now multiply. And then all the suns, moons, stars, planets, elements develops. And a life according to the environments. We are here on this mortal world, coming and going, perhaps for holidays, or we are coming for the retreat, or for some seminars to develop ourselves. The chance for this individual soul, which began from that origin of the Brahman, is traveling round the world. It is called the... this soul is fluttering on the waves of the times, to darkness and light in this empty space. God is merciful and gave us
विच

0: I think, and according to the yogis, there is no other creatures like we, the human body. 8.4 million different creatures in this world, in three categories, jalchar, thalchar, navchar, the water, in the water, creatures on the earth and in the space. These are the 8.4 million and different way to enter in this world. When it comes near to our world, our system, sun system, then comes in touch with five elements and through the light and water into the vegetations and into the body, and creation begins. Many things happens in our life, good and bad, always happens. But most terrible tragedy will happen. Maybe that a human will die without achieving that higher consciousness or God realization or the self realization. Today I visited one old home, and there were some people who have no more memories, and they are elderly people, so beautiful people, so nice, so kind. But they don't know who is there. If father comes or mother comes or the son comes. Or I visited one person whom I know. It took nearly half hour or 40 minutes to then smile. Oh, Swami, see. What is that life? I think God, something didn't made good. I have to have a consultation with him.
1: I agree.
0: Thank you.
1: Yes, very much so.
0: Because when I will say, when this machine is not anymore functionable, then please take it away. Don't push us in the workshop. So, char din ki chandni aakhir andheri raat. Oh my dear, four nights are the moon nights. Then again it will be the dark nights. Which are the four nights? These four nights we divide the lifespan. Brahmacharya, from the birth till you finish your study, student. The student should have no other interest than study. Amrut, right? Say yes or no?
1: Yes.
0: Yes. Thank you. After 25 years of study, then household. Marry, have good children, educate the children. After 55 or 65, you get a retirement. Give all to your children. And you go somewhere, meditate, prayer. That's all. And after that, nearly 75 or 80, then the renunciation, you can become Swami or the monk. But Adi Guru Bhagavan Shankaracharya said, he changed the law. Whenever you get a vairagya, detachment, and burning desire in the heart to know thyself or God, you can become a sannyasi, but you have to keep these principles there. These are the four nights of moonlights. Rest are all dark. Therefore, Shankaracharya said, Koham katam idam jatam kove kartasya vidyate. Who am I? I'm not this body. It's my skin, my blood, my muscles, my nerves, my glands, my bones. My bones, my body, my mind, my intellect, my emotion. So who is constantly sitting inside and saying, my, who who is there. I give you an onion, and you say, thank you. You peel one layer of the onion. What is it? It's a layer of the onion. Second, third, fourth, fifth. There's no onion inside. So that is to know, to find what is a real onion. Similarly, what is the real self within us? So it doesn't matter how much we will try to live healthy life, good food, everything good. But at end, all will fail. There was a great saint, by birth he was blind, and he writes one beautiful song or a bhajan, and he says at end, not even 1 cent will go with you. Your money, how we are trying to get money, earn money, make money, but this is so funny. Nothing goes with us, not a single dollar or cent. Even this body will not go with us. And that's very hard to renounce, very hard to understand. Sorry. So the way, how to achieve? Sitting all the times in meditation makes you lazy. You steal the time of others. You should work. When your wife said, can you please make the vacuum cleaner? I said, don't disturb, I'm meditating. Yeah, that's it. So, what is the meditation? Yes, to find inner peace, find this, feel ourselves, we should meditate. Without meditation, there's no way. But when and how? So, our inner thinking, way of thinking, that is important. Yesterday we were talking about peace, but why we don't have peace? Because there's a great enemy of the peace is sitting inside. That doesn't let have a peace. And that greatest enemy is fear. And the fear is like a gang. Have a strong friends. Everyone has a fear from that gang. And that's called jealous, hate, anger, greed, revenge. All these negative energies, attachment. I'm afraid to lose this microphone. I'm afraid, have fear from my existence. I'm afraid from this, that, from the death, from that. It's not easy to get rid of the fear. And fear is also a supporter for our life. If you have no fear, you can't live. If you have no fear, you will just run on the road opposite to the car. And when the car comes, fear gives you signal, stop, automatically. So fear is a healthy, and fear is unhealthy. But where and how? And now, compassion. In the holy book Ramayana, great Tulsidas writes, and the Tulsidas life was not easy. Not easy. Which saint has an easy life, tell me, except me? Because I'm not a saint. So I asked my Guruji, make me saint. He said, are you ready to suffer? I said, that I cannot. I'm modern, Swamiji. Mosquito comes, I'm afraid. So my dear, is a lifelong work. Tulsidas said very clearly, very nicely in his holy book, Ramayana.

0: Daya. 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Ahimsa paramo dharma, the highest principle is a non-violence. Physical, mental, intellectual, social, politically, extra. If you talk bad about someone or that, this will come back to you. So you should be like a light. When we turn on the light, darkness is gone. Therefore, Lord, let me be light in darkness. So that I, wherever come, I may enlighten the hearts of others. Dharma. Without dharma, these flowers will not grow. Without that dharma, the fruits will not come. That's called Sanatana Dharma, the universal principle. And how to achieve that, understand that, is called Daya. For the Daya, we have to follow that Dharma, mercy. Which Dharma did that mothers follow? Though they were suffering, but they didn't give up their mercy. Daya dharma ka mool hai paap mool abhiman. And the roots of the sins is ego. I will do, they will see, it will see. I. That is the part of the ignorance and suffering. Great Swami Sivananji said in his one of the nice poem, within you is the mercy, bliss of the ocean. And within you is a fountain of the joy. Kill this little I and lead divine life. So I is the one of the biggest problem. And when the ego is, we cannot surrender, we cannot be humble, and we think we are the humans, we can do everything. Yes, you can do everything, but you have to then suffer everything. It will multiply like a snowball. You know what I mean, snowball? Do you ever hear snow?
1: Yes.
0: Oh, very good. So when you make a snowball and let it roll from the hill down, it gets more and more snow catches and becomes a small ball becomes a big one. That's what we call snowball. So every action will have a reaction, and every reaction will have action. Doesn't matter you believe or not. Believe or not believe does not change that reality. Therefore, daya dharma ka mool hai, paap mool abhiman, the roots and foundation of the sins is that abhiman, ego, I will do. Tulsi daya na chhodiye. Therefore he said, never give up your compassion, your mercy. Jab lak ghat me pran, as long as you have a life in your heart. When that is gone, then what will happen to your body? And thinks that you can't do anything. But as long as you are aware, then please think. Understand. Understand everyone. We should be wise. Even how much daya or forgiveness we have, we say in India, when a dog bites you on your calf muscles, you cannot run behind dog and bite him. Do you?

No. All we say, oh, naughty dog, we have to be careful, that's all. Similarly, that our viveka, our intelligence, our daya should try to create peace and happiness in the world through our mercy. Any negative word is like a bullet. And every kind, sweet words, wise words is like that rain for the crops which is drying. A hope. Bani aisi boliye man ka apa khoye. Auran ko sital kare apo sital hoye. Bani aisi boliye. Bani means the language. He speaks such a language to everyone. Man ka apa khoye. Everyone becomes your friend. They forget everything. Auran ko sital kare. It makes everyone happy and calm. Apu sital hoy, and you also feel love and harmony and understanding and kindness. Mistake we do all. Everyone. But we are together. So when the little finger makes mistake from the left hand, right hand takes the X and cut it off. Will right hand do this? No. Right hand will help to bind it, do it. That time is a human heart has become the heart of that God. It is said with a beautiful poem again. Sab ghat mera saiya, koi ghat khali nai, balihari us ghat ko. Pragat bole aai. In every heart, God is dwelling. But my adoration to that heart in which God speaks. And that is your wise language. That is your kind language. That's your full of love, the words, understanding words, not anger, not shouting, not screaming, screaming dogs, shouting rakshasas, no? Fighting negative energies, devas, good one, harmony, there is no fight. We are like the ocean. On the surface is the waves, bottom of the ocean is very calm, peaceful. So whatever happens in the world, we can't stop. What happened, happened. But don't put more fire in it, fuel. In your heart and in your intellect, in your mind, you should have like a bottom of the ocean, peace and compassion. Always send blessings to the world. We all have ability to bless. When the children goes to school, now we say bye-bye. Take care. Be good boy. But we say, bless you. The blessing should be with you. Take care. Not bye-bye. Bye-bye means finished. Go, go. And I bless you. You connected yourself constantly. And blessing helps. Doesn't matter who gives you blessing. And we all have blessings. You say sometimes in your Australian people, when someone makes, tch, you say, bless you. Only that time. Other time we said, bye bye, burden gone. Not like this. So daya, we can do, help everyone, everyone. And in this daya, there is one beautiful exercise, techniques we have, and many people are doing here also. In India,
If we see the thorns on the way, we will take this thorn and put it away. Or piece of glass bottles. And here also many people enjoy the beer and they throw the, or they enjoy the alcohol and then they don't know what they do, they throw the alcohol bottles, glass broken, split it, pieces of glass. Now we have daya. We carefully collect it and put it away because it can hurt any human, it can hurt animals, the dogs, the birds, many, many, or mouse, many. They don't know there's a glass, they will come on it and they will hurt themselves, pain. This is a beautiful hidden practice of the mercy. When you move the thorns from the path, general path, now it is said, our really in religion, Hindus, you did not remove the thorns from the path. You removed the thorns from your future path. That fruits comes to us. Who is hungry, give something to eat. There are some people who poor, sitting somewhere, homeless, and we are walking or driving, and we said, oh, these people, they don't work. They will drink alcohol. Who are you to judge that person that can't work and will drink alcohol? What is bad in the alcohol? The whole country is drinking alcohol and you don't want to let him drink. True? Why? And are you sure that he will drink alcohol? May he will buy bread. I tell you, I will not tell the name of the countries. The economical situation is so bad, that parents of the father, they left the home, standing on the street, and they write on the piece of paper, I have no job, and now any no more home. Lost family because wife is also standing somewhere. Is not, I'm not lying, it is a situation. And people stops and gives them, but instead of that giving, you give such a thoughts. If you have nothing to give, don't worry, don't give, but at least don't give those thoughts to pollute thy inner self, your antakarana. That is that. And if you give someone who's standing, doesn't matter, he's a millionaire, but now he's in front of you like a beggar. If you give $1, God will give you thousands of the dollars. Whatever we do, good things, God see, and he will not keep it, he will give us back. Likewise, you put one seed in the ground, from the wheat, and it comes, and how you can harvest from one seed, a handful seed from that, multiplying. So when you put one seed of the good deeds, that will give more. So this is the way to develop the spirituality and the mercy. So all the organizations which is we call humanitarian and so on, is based on this. Those who involve too much then in the money, I will earn like this, I will do this, I will do this, then has lost the spirituality. Lost the spirituality. Lakshmi is chanchal. Lakshmi is a restless money. Money will never stay with you forever. $100 you have now in the pocket, and after 10 days you will see in which pocket is that one. It's always going, going, going, going. Coming and going, so it's... But in our Vedanta,
And in our Shastra,

has said, there are four pillars of the human life. Dharma, Artha, Kama, Moksha. Dharma, righteousness. Artha, wealth, means that you can support your family, and if guest comes, you can give them also something to eat. Artha, without artha, without money, we can't exist anymore. If you will not give me money for my ticket or donation, how will I come? And when you give the money, you say, Swamiji, but you said don't give money, it's okay. I'm telephoning it every minute, cost us money. Round the world people are calling. So now in this yuga, we cannot survive, even we can't breathe without money. Money is not bad. Bad is how we use it and renounce. But don't only run behind the money. So, dharma, artha, kama. Kama have many meanings. Karma. Nishkam karma seva. That is a kama. Many people understand kama only create the children. No, no, no. The shastras need not to write to create the children. That goes automatically by every creature. So kama here means karma. Nishkam karma or sakam karma. Bhagavad Gita's third chapter is on the karma yoga. Beautiful written. You should write. And bhakti. Dharma, artha, kama or moksha. Moksha mulam gurur kripa. Now, two kinds of mercy. The blessings, the mercy of parents, brothers, friends, relatives, and all humans. And the second, kripa, guru kripa. Doesn't matter how much you will practice, but the moksha will not come without the guru kripa. And guru bhakti is the highest bhakti, the devotion practice to create the mercy. When you lost this, when you lost the guru bhakti, it means the bird have lost the wings, or someone has cut off the wings. Through the negative society, negative talking, negative words, you didn't make good, you cut off the wings of that sadhaka, that practitioners. And now the death of the cat is coming. Bird would like to fly away, moving only the muscles, but there are no wings to take off. Similarly, when the question of the moksha will come, there you need the stamp on your spiritual passport. On that stamp is written Guru Kripa. And not like Guru, that 1 year you have this person, second year you have that one, after 10 years you have that one, and after 20 years you have someone, and then after 5 years you have someone will carry you to the graveyard. That's it. So Guru, only one. All are our gurus. From everyone we learn. All are our fathers. But our biological father is only one. And that mother who is only one who gave us the birth. Mother and father we can get in every life. But Satgurudev we can get only in the human life. So once you got, you are lucky one. You are blessed one. And that's called Moksha Mulam Gurur Kripa.

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And we thank them for their mercy, their blessings, and their guidance. 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

0: Vishwa Guruji, we would like to say our gratitude to Christina Jukan. She is a daughter of our dear Jaya Devi, and she made all this possible. So.
1: Thank you.
2: Можешь жить со уклонить.
3: I am grandmother.
1: Grandmother, oh!
2: Corina, tell me that I
1: can show you. Thank you. And grandchild. 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
2: Dobre, prechádzajte potom tak smerom von. 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
1: Only one dance or one more?
2: Just one.
1: Just one. Okay.
2: Môžete ísť.
1: So, girls and boys, come on. Take one flower.
2: Zoberte si po jednom kvete. Vláčkate o fáre.
1: Please take any flower which you like.
2: Orice floare care vă place să vă luați.
1: Keep it at home, okay? As a memory.
2: Păstrați-o acasă ca o amintire.
1: Very good dancing, boys, strong boys.
2: Băieți puternici, ați dansat foarte frumos.

0: So, dear Vishwa Guruji, the floor is yours.
1: Thank you. I think it's Mr. Mayor.
0: Oh, Mr. Mayor.
1: Yes, he's here sitting.
0: Okay. Okay, so once more, very warm welcome to our estimated guest, Mr. Mayor Nelu Ioan Radu Mărginean. Thank you for the beautiful walk and the attention you are giving us. All the help with organizing this event. Without you, there are many things wouldn't be able to happen. We are very much grateful for your support. And then the floor is yours now.
1: And Romana. Now you can bring it this side.

0: It's okay, no?
1: It's okay. It still looks
0: good. Yeah, it's good. The dancer all went?
2: Yes. Right? First.
0: Doma?
2: Yeah.
0: We didn't give them chocolate.
2: Okay. Da, da.
0: And some friends are outside. Come in if you want to come.
1: Dacă sunt prieteni care vor să intre, să intre.
2: Cine dorește să intre, vă rog să intrați în curte. Haideți.
0: No, no, gate comes closed. They can, if they want, they can come in also.
2: Vă rugăm, intrați înăuntru.
0: And leave the gate open. Okay. We should leave the gate open.
2: Lăsați poarta deschisă, vă rugăm. Dear Vishva Guruji, Andrea, dear guest, honored audience. After a walk through the city and the Central Park, we end up this beautiful and exciting day with a festive and instructive lecture of Vishva Guruji,

A distinguished personality in the world of yoga, who loved to honor our city with its presence. This manifestation seems to continue in the course of some outstanding activities that make clear the open spirit of our city, where good understanding between people, regardless of their ethnic, religious, or cultural affiliation, can find a common denominator. The city of Nădlac, the main gateway to Romania, is known in our country as well as abroad as a multicultural, multi-ethnic, and multi-confessional city. Due to this character, but especially due to the good coexistence between Romanians and Slovaks, our city has been the host of the several events with international participation. I mention only two: the Slovak Folk Festival, Cez Nadlakie, which this year will reach its 20th edition, and in 2013 we were the organizers of hosts of the international conference 210 years of Romanian-Slovakian coexistence, Nedlac model of culture, organized under the auspices of the prime ministers of Romania and Slovakia. Today and in the coming days, thank you. Today and in the coming days, Nedlac will be the center of union, this time not only between nationalities and or confessions, but primarily the union of mind, body, and spirit. These days can be compared to a journey of hearts open to experience, connection, and yoga. A journey in which we bring together happiness, love, and yoga to create friendships, memories, and life experiences. All this is possible due to the fact that between May 21st and June 3rd, Nedlac is the host of the International Yoga Seminar with Vishwa Guruji, to whom we once again we wish him a warm welcome. And thus we have the joy and the honor to have him among us. Considered by some an art and others a discipline to learn, yoga is in fact an ancient Indian practice characterized by meditation and physical exercises, which can improve the body flexibility, can significantly reduce stress, and can generally improve the state of health. Yoga stipulates that spirit and body can be put into a union and equilibrium so intense that they create one element. I am convinced that after these 4 days of meditation and physical exercises, the participants of this seminar will also reach this balance, or at least will be more relaxed. I thank you all and I wish you a nice evening. And then I will translate in Romanian. Thank you. Dragă Vishwa Guruji, Andreea, stimați invitați, onorată audiență, după o plimbare prin oraș și prin Parcul Central, această frumoasă și interesantă zi o încheiem cu o prelegere festivă și instructivă a lui Vishwa Guruji, o personalitate de seamă în lumea yoga, care a binevoit să ne onoreze orașul cu prezența sa. 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

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Stomach is also very good and warm with good eatings, also very good. The very much heat in the body, and therefore God has given very nice, cool, nice, clean water. What do we want, need more? What we need more is that we have to come on that step which is coming to the highest, means to the cosmic. And therefore, in the human life, human have very good in the brain. They have lots of knowledge. But this body of, let's say, the only humans, others, they know, all creatures, what they have, they, God has given them how to do, what to do, and they are doing very exactly. That was even the vegetation. Every trees, for example, the grass, everything on their time, they will bring the beautiful leaves, flowers, fruits, and giving up again

the leaves. Why? Because it has to give new one. Like we. And you know, we also human gives the tub of child, then give the fur. And it will come the new babies also. All other animals and the birds, according to their time, they know when they should go to sleep, when they should wake up. But human have more, but needs master. Master means teacher. Teacher means guru. Guru means who is giving us knowledge. So it means that we got everything, all elements where humans are knowing and thinking. And in science of yogas, we have to learn a lot. In Yoga in Daily Life book and Hidden Powers in Humans and more others and many best holy books. Holy means pure, good. Like, for example, Bhagavad Gita. Each and every word in Bhagavad Gita, no one can change. Ramayana, all words are beautiful and good and very clear, the science. Or what we call in the Bible, and there are all words and everything what is given. If each and every those words, and we see, but not only in this book, but we have to see beyond Jesus, but beyond the Jesus, his mother, and what and which kind of way and they were living, I don't know. I only can say what people say it all. We are changing many things now. Many words, they changes. You see that when they have get blessings with the Jesus prayers, they all bow down. And now people, they have maximum only go to the head here and there. Yes, that is, of course, good, these 3 points. But you did not bow down. Many other holy books, many different religions, but these are all here. One person have black dress, one have red dress,
One has white dress, one has blue,

different kind of skin, the hair, beautiful, nice. Someone have black, brown. Some have white, etc. And now, someone have black, beautiful black hair, but he or she don't like black. So they put white hair. But that will not be. You can put color, and after 1 week, there will be white coming inside. And you are again making the color. We said, when we get a white house or the hair, we said, now we have learned, we passed, now we are completed, we have the white, white. White means clear, very clear. But when the color comes white, then you put again black. It means that black, you are in the black. What is a black? Black is very good, black is beautiful, and everywhere there is a color is a color. But God gives. That time you should have a color and then you have other color. Like a tree. There's no leaves, then comes very fine nest, little leaves, good color. Then comes more green. Very nice. Then slowly comes yellow. And the going, falling down. It is said,

leaves which was on the tree, but now became yellow, and it will fall down. Wind will take away, the leaves will fall far distance, we will not know. Then I don't know if I will come again to my mother, my father, my tree. When will I come? Patta tuta dal se. But only that was we had. We had nice leaves and everything. We are happy in people and everything. But it becomes the yellows. What happens? Patta tuta dal se le gai pavan udai. The air will take everything away. Similarly, let our life go as it is. Yes, we should get water. We should have good things, fruits or anything, or what we call wood or earth, waters, good soil. But how long? We want to have this all, it will be very nice and good and leaves, and but one day it will go. We can give lot of water, we can give lot of some kind of medicine inside or this something, but it will go yellow and fall down.

lived the life in this year, in that season, and be sure next life will be different, our brothers and this. But dear you, we are going, and who will come other is also like can be we other. Everything what we is doing, it is said, someone dies, and all our bodies, everything becomes earth. And from the earth it comes again out, makes nice tomatoes. And we eat the tomatoes. And when we are eating something, these tomatoes, that inner seed of that said, oh mother, I am with you and I will come again. And when we eat the tomatoes, it will go again far, and one day it will pumpkin. Pumpkin is very good. So when one dies, we don't know. Will we come? But yes, we will come. But we can come also in fruits, tomatoes, very nice watermelon, or animals, or a bird. It will go life. We are going that. But that time, only that we wish the God, this soul, that soul cannot go out. It will not become just air. But now we are all humans in our countries, our destinations, everything. But each and all we should prayer in that way which is your countries, your knowledge, your religions, etc., or no religions. If no religion, but still you are and you will have. But we have to come to the oneness. Then what we will become, we will space. Space is very interesting. We know we have. We have stones, we have trees, we have air, many things. But we want to become space. And do you know the space? How we will see the space? Where is the horizon? We say the horizon. And horizon is, we see when the sand or something, or on the, now on the highway road, very beautiful sun, hot, and we are driving, and about 50 meters distance, or 100 meters. That's too far, but still. And there's a water on there, on the road. Maybe said, oh, water is there, careful. But there is no water. But there is a water. Inherent. There is a water. On the highway, there is the water. It

flexing also because of that water. But that far water is not that we can touch that. Water is there. So, as where is the horizon? As far we come, that far is the horizon far. We can run with or very car quickly or anything, but that reflection will be there. And so it's like the space, whole space, many, many stars, many, many, unbelievable. And our, the sun, the moon, but they are also in, but where is the space? And so that who have got, there is no sun and not the moon, not the stars and not clouds, no clouds, no water and not heat, fire. I am that space. Then it is said that now you melt in it. Something what we are calling melting. Who melting in that he will not be in that form. But we will see the sky also horizon. We can go far and far, many, many. But space is space. And we are expanding there in that. There we have to go in that. So as much as when we are practicing and become of yoga, practicing meditation, or there are many things, but this is because in our brain, our mind, we have immense of power, but we don't know what to do with this power, and that we want to explore. So we have to control. And that control is that is the space. And space is very fine, very clear, and no any problems and nothing. Let's come to, but still we have long time. We are learning, we are doing, we are cooking, we are eating, we are making money, we are taking monies, we give the money, we take the monies, we throw the monies, and everything. And one said, I will keep it, my money. Holy Guruji was giving one nice story. There were three brothers. And there was no sister. They all was a farmer and learning every farming and this. And their father. But father, he want to keep everything. Because he had a lot of monies or gold and like this. So when his all three brothers, they were going somewhere, picnic or anywhere for 2-3 days or somewhere, that their father, old man, he had bed
in one room outside.

that all people can sit. And he was like bed, like I'm sitting, and there's a wall. And he was quickly bringing someone and making a hole in the wall, in the wall. And his wall, that is it, make a hole and put a lot of money and again clean it and new dye, color and everything. The wall is beautiful. And always he said, I want to make color and like this. When he comes, children, he said, oh, I like this color and this and that. Money, money, money. Father want to have money, mother want to have money, others want to have the money. One old man, his wife died, the children was his. One day. He was very old and sitting there, and he was lying on the bed. So the friends came. They were sitting there and saying, friend, this, that name, so and so. You had a good life. Your children are good. And everything. Now, you should know why you have not give it to further to all of you or his children, your money. Now he's sitting on the bed, people looking, and these people and the three brothers are sitting there, standing. There's a where is the man, your money or all treasure? So he thought, now, hey, give it to everybody, you will die, everything lost. Then he said, I will give it to my children. But where is that? Where is that? I have no money, everything. His father said to my five or three my brothers or my sons. Then he said, where is your money, treasure, where it is? And he's lying on the bed. So he said, here. And one son understood. He held the hand and put his hand down, his father's hand. Again he said, oh, no, here. He said, yes, we know. Please, father, relax. Don't worry, Guruji, Baba, Baba. Father, we will do all. Everything is okay. And they said, but you have some properties. Again he said, like this. And third brother came, his son, and he said, yes, father, we know that. And they hold the hand. People said, what is your father saying? He said,
My father always tells the truth. We know your father was the truth. Then he said, both hands like this. My treasure is here. Again they got hands and said, yes, father, we know. They said, what he said? He said, my father had so much property, money, but made a beautiful house. So everything is in the house, made a house. Again he said, yes, father, we know you made everything good. And he died. And all three brothers, they said, sitting, my father had no money and this, and so he said that nothing, only wall. And when all those goes, they opened the wall, and what was there? Everything. That treasure. So said, use it or lose it. It is also same yogi. In America there one came, was an Indian yogi there, long, about 150 years now. He's gone. And he had disciples there. And therefore, one, the ladies and they were practicing yogis, he went right to India and he died. But he always said to his disciples, you have practiced yoga and prayers and mantras. So, either take it or lose it. What is to lose it? Practice yoga, practice prarthana, practice this. Or lost everything. So that's practice, do it or lose it. तुम्हारे जीवन के अंदर में वाट एवर यू डू डू समथिंग फॉर गुड एंड ऑल एंड बट ऑल्सो यू शुड ऑल्सो डू इट एंड प्रैक्टिस कीप इट विथ यू गुड थिंग्स एंड एवरीथिंग सो यूज इट और लूज इट सो नाउ लूज इट और use it. So all students, children go to school and college and learn and learn and learn. Yes. Usko kehte hai. Yes. Take it or lose it. Therefore, treasure or not a money. Money, anybody can take away, anything happens. But it is in our inside, in our heart, and in the brain. It will come again. That is how to talk about yoga, what this, and what is a space. Space. Horizon. So when someone tell you what is the horizon, where is the horizon, only we can tell answer. The horizon is that far I come close, that element it goes there further. That's it. So don't think that I will be now by my great wife. Friend, hello, my dear. Oh, my brother, hey, my sister, hey, my father, hey, my ma. 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And your wife, she said, we will not.

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0: There is someone working within us.
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0: you are close to God.
1: Ste blízko Bohu.
0: They don't have fear.
1: Oni nemajú strach.
0: From God.
1: Nemajú strach z Boha.
0: But the asuri shaktis.
1: Ale asuri.
0: Satanic shaktis.
1: Shakti, satanická sila.
0: They have fear from the God.
1: Oni sa Boha boja.
0: They run away into the darkness.
1: Bežia smerom k temnote.
0: Therefore,
1: a preto
0: yoga without spirituality,
1: yoga bez duchovnosti,
0: it's like a snake is gone and you are beating on the trap of the snake.
1: Je ako keď had už odíde a my búchame len po stope hada.
0: And that's why the mankind, they are suffering.
1: A preto ľudstvo trpí.
0: Day by day.
1: Deň za dňom.
0: But still not too late.
1: Ale stále ešte nie je príliš pozde.
0: We have our sankalpa.
1: Máme našu sankalpu.
0: Of 46 years.
1: Už 46 rokov viedli ľudí po správnej ceste.
0: And that is the sankalpa of yoga in daily life.
1: A to je sankalpou jógy v dennom živote.
0: You all who are practitioners of yoga in daily life.
1: Vy všetci, ktorí cvičíte jógu v dennom živote.
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1: Je to po celom svete.
0: And they do lead spiritual life.
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0: We don't make differences.
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0: If you believe Jesus, you should believe.
1: Ak veríte v Ježiša, mali by ste v neho veriť.
0: But don't neglect the Muhammad or Allah.
1: Ale nezanedbávajte Mohameda alebo Aláha.
0: Or don't neglect the Krishna.
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0: They are all one.
1: Oni sú všetci jedným.
0: Difference is the language.
1: Rozdiel je v jazyku.
0: And the form.
1: A vo forme, v tvare.
0: There are different vessels.
1: Sú rôzne prostriedky alebo plavidlá.
0: Different cup, glass,
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0: And in this vessel is one, that's water.
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1: Čiže ten tvar je rôzny.
0: But water is the same, milk is the same.
1: Ale voda alebo mlieko je rovnaké.
0: Doesn't matter which mother it is.
1: Nezáleží na tom, aká matka je to.
0: Human mother?
1: Ľudská matka.
0: Or animal mother?
1: Alebo zvieracia matka.
0: Which animals? Doesn't matter.
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0: Mother will produce or give the milk.
1: Matka vyprodukuje a dá mlieko.
0: And milk have the same color.
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0: And only the mother can do.
1: A to dokáže len matka.
0: And that mother which have a love for a child.
1: Tá matka, ktorá má lásku k dieťaťu.
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0: And he was serving in the ashram. Karma yoga.
1: A robil nejakú karma jogu v ashrame.
0: He had one wish.
1: A mal jedno prianie.
0: And he was asking the people.
1: A pýtal sa ľudí.
0: I have only one desire.
1: Mám len jednu túžbu.
0: Please, can someone tell Gandhiji?
1: Mohli by ste niekto povedať Gandhijimu?
0: I would like to have a lunch or dinner or breakfast with him.
1: Chcel by som mať obed, večeru alebo raňajky s ním.
0: It means what Gandhiji is eating, he would like to eat same thing and sit beside him. So sit like on one, let's say one table, but it was on the ground floor.
1: A tak v podstate to, čo Gandhiji jedol, chcel mať tie isté veci na tanieri a povedzme, ako sedieť za jedným stolom, aj keď to bolo na zemi.
0: So, someone sent a message to Gandhi.
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0: Gandhi said, oh yes, yes, yes, yes, come, my dear.
1: A hovorí, Gandhi povedal, o, vážne, no tak poď, môj drahý.
0: So for other people was different eating.
1: Pre druhých bolo nejaké iné jedlo.
0: Gandhi was eating very simple.
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0: Only little salt, little haldi like this.
1: Len trošku soli, trošku haldi.
0: Other people had it little better.
1: A ostatní mali trošku lepšie.
0: So Gandhiji was sitting.
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1: A to isté sa servírovalo aj tým zopár ľuďom, ktorí sedeli s ním.
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0: And they begin to eat.
1: A začali jesť.
0: Now he is slowly looking to Gandhiji's plate.
1: A on sa pomaličky pozrie do Gandhijiho taniera.
0: And others' plates.
1: A do tanierov ostatných.
0: All have equal.
1: Každý mal rovnaké.
0: He got same thing.
1: On dostal presne to isté.
0: But he discovered one thing.
1: Ale objavil jednu vec.
0: That in on the plate of Gandhiji what have.
1: Že na tanieri Gandhijiho bolo ešte niečo.
0: Others doesn't have.
1: Niečo, čo ostatní nemali.
0: So he was looking and that called the chutney.
1: A mal tam chutney a on sa na to pozeral.
0: Like a ketchup.
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0: So chutney which is different kind of herbs.
1: Chutney niečo ako rôzne bylinky.
0: Green.
1: Zelené to bolo.
0: Now he thinks that chutney must be tasteful.
1: A on si myslí, že to chutney musí byť veľmi chutné.
0: But only Gandhiji got.
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0: We did not.
1: A my sme to nedostali. On si to myslel toto.
0: And Gandhiji took with the chapati that chutney.
1: Gandhiji si z toho chutney zobral s čapátou.
0: And was eating.
1: A jedol to.
0: He was looking again.
1: A on sa na to zase pozrel.
0: And then Gandhiji said.
1: A tak Gandhiji povedal.
0: Who was serving the food?
1: Tomu, kto servíroval jedlo.
0: Come here.
1: Poď sem.
0: Please give this chutney to everyone.
1: Prosím, daj z tohto chutney každému.
0: So others all said very little please. They knew what it is.
1: Všetci ostatní veľmi dobre vedeli, čo to je, tak si pýtali len trošku.
0: Half teaspoon.
1: Len pol čajovej lyžičky.
0: And when they came to that man who wanted, he said, more.
1: A keď prišli k tomu mužovi, čo to chcel, tak si popýtal viac
0: so
1: a viac.
0: three or four

Narayan Bhagavan Ki Jai, Swami Brahmananda Ji Ki Jai.

I know that one. I know many people very are very good and everything is everything. But many people also they are coming and they are eating meat and this. And this people has come. So it will come always somewhere first it goes in this his time. Or from this it will come in here. And again it will come eating coming there, here. And then it will beginning to that there will be no more anymore because it will problem, it will be. You can do anything, but it will be like this. So, and if you have, maybe you can do, you have quit it, and then your people, and then they will eat very much meat and this, it will be big problems. It will be big problems. It can, we cannot do, I cannot tell anybody. But if those who have little bit ज्ञान किया इतना सा तो वहाँ से हम कर सकते हैं नहीं तो हम कोई नहीं कर सकता है आप कोई नहीं कर सकता है आप या खाया इसका हाँ वो मीट का इसका और ये के चादी का वो उन्होंने वो 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So maybe that always go at home now and don't eat anything that things. But very good, only very good eating, very good one, which is that is not not the what we call the. Animals and these and unke wo no only eat more now very much ho to only fruits very good and this and that and that so the desert is it will be those who are have khaying mini meat eat and this and that and this okay The friends, many friends, and they said, "Oh, we are three people there among." And then, "No, okay, एक दिन तो खा लेंगे। तो वो एक दिन भी वो खा लिया है इतना। Sorry. So that it will go out. नहीं, it is that how. Many people, you know, and it will be eating the drinking like this. Yeah, this gang drink this. They think it is very good. It with this drink, other this like this, and drink, and then it is the itna hai wo us aadmi aur wo aise hai unka dukh unka wo uska dukh bahut hai wo uska dukh bahut hai kya kare. Yes.

doctors to the Nepal, and especially the Rajasthan. The Rajasthan government have sent the many, many people and expertise. They are there last 1 week. You know, my dear ones, and I thank you very much for contributing the donation which we gave 2.1 million rupees. Day before yesterday, I hand over to the respected Chief Minister of Rajasthan, Vasundhara Ji, and she was very happy and she thanks all of you for your kind donation. So, but still we need to help. We would like to send some trucks with the food, with the cloths, and some other materials for needy people's for everyday's use. So please keep on giving your support. It will be appreciated very much. The condition is very bad. Even the expertise, the scientists, they said it can happen more stronger than this earthquake there again. It is repeated twice, but it can be. Can be tomorrow or can be in 100 years. We don't know. Because we have no trikal drashti to see through and through. Mal vikshep and avaran, so we have an avaran. Thank you, and we would like to welcome our dear DG Sahab Kanhaiyalal Ji Bairwa. The floor is yours, sir.

0: All brothers and sisters of the world who are viewing this telecast, along with Swami Maheshwarananji, my salutation to the Guru Madhavananji, my Swami Maheshwarananji, and my felicitation to all the members of Yoga and Daily Life. Today, it's a great day for me that I am here with Paramhans Swami Mahamandaleshwar Maheshwarananji, and I had got an opportunity to see all of you, meet all of you, and interact with all of you through this webcast. Recently, we have suffered a calamity in our adjoining country of Nepal. Whole world knows about the destruction which has been caused to the human beings and the property and all the other belongings of that small country. It was a shocking news for the entire world. We came to know that even their prime minister was away. He was not present in that country when this disaster took place. And our prime minister, he just tweeted this thing, and the government of Nepal and prime minister of the Nepal could come to know of this thing. Before they could react, our country, our every citizen, our government, they reacted to this disaster, and they rushed all sorts of relief by way of Indian force helicopters and planes. They provided all other resources, medicines, food, and took up the work of rescuing the people who were trapped in the debris and the buildings demolished. And our National Disaster Management Force, that NDRF, that was pressed into service. Battalions of that force were rushed to the Nepal, and they rescued so many people who were trapped, who were injured, and provided great help to the citizens and all the persons present in Nepal. India has emerged, our country has emerged as the relief provider, not only to Nepal but to other countries also, wherever such calamities took place. Just now, Swamiji mentioned that we always follow the principle of Vasudev Kutumbakam. Every human being is our brother and sister, and we treat them like that, and we come to their rescue, we provide them all help whenever they need it, and accordingly we provided help to the people who suffered this calamity in Nepal. Yoga in Daily Life also came forward and donated huge money, over 2 million, to the people of Nepal through the government of Rajasthan. Our Swamiji personally visited the Honorable Chief Minister of Rajasthan and presented this sort of relief through the government of Rajasthan to the people of Nepal. We would like to thank all the fellow devotees, our brothers and sisters who have contributed toward this cause, and we thank all of them. We are further trying to muster more support for the people of Nepal, and India will never be lagging behind in providing relief to the people who have suffered this kind of calamity. I thank all of you and say Hari Om, and thanks to all of them. Jai Hind, Vande Mataram.
1: Pushpa ji. I'll go with Devi Chand. First you come. 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

0: Hello. This is one of the famous stories which I narrated many times in the lectures in the past years.
1: Tohle bude jedno velice známé téma, které jsem několikrát opakoval v našich přednáškách minulé roky.
0: And that's why I don't need to read the script this time.
1: A proto tentokrát nemusím číst scénář.
0: And it will be more confusing for them because they are used to the script and know which line to act for.
1: A bude to pro něj poněkud matoucí, protože oni jsou zvyklí na to, že se jim to čte.
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3: I would like to, but out there is raining and it's far away. How could I get there if it is continue raining like this?
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2: 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It will start raining again when you will sit on the train. Everything will be okay.
1: Neboj, zítra ráno přestane pršet a začne znovu teprve, až si sedneš do vlaku.
2: If you haven't got money, I can give you some money.
1: A pokud nemáš peníze, tak ti nějaké mohu dát.
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2: Take Punanand with you to the town of Rani and send him back with some curcuma and some vegetables. I also need new fabric for umbrella.
0: Mahaprabhuji, I told you not scripted, you should sound more emotional.
2: Okay.
0: Not like a robot.
2: Again?
0: Yes.
2: Okay. Take Purnanand with you and in the town of Rani and then send him back with some curcuma and some vegetables. I need also new fabric for umbrella. Should I give you some money, please?
1: Vem sebou Purnananda a ve městě Rani nakupte zeleninu, kurkumu a novou látku na deštník. 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
1: After some time, where's the train first of all?
0: Úplně nejdřív, kde je ten vlak?
1: Is that the train?
0: To je ten vlak?
1: And how long does the train make sound?
0: Jak dlouho bude ten vlak syčet?
1: After some time, two ticket conductors stepped into the compartment.
0: Po nějakém čase dva revizoři vstoupili do kupé.
1: And began checking the passengers for tickets.
0: A začali kontrolovat jízdenky.
2: Show me your tickets, please.
0: Prosím, ukaž mi svou jízdenku.
1: Lakshman, I told you in India the ticket conductors are not so polite. You need to be more strict.
2: Lakshmane, show me your ticket, please.
0: Lakshmane, říkal jsem ti, že v Indii nejsou revizoři tak zdvořilí. 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
1: I didn't finish my sentence, Mohan. 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
0: Můžeme vás pozvat na
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0: Čaj a nějakou svačinku.
3: Thank you. It's very nice of both of you, but we are fine.
0: Děkuji, je to moc krásné od vás obou, ale my jsme v pořádku.
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3: 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How much does it cost?
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4: Yeah, it is 3 rupees.
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1: Holy Guruji only had 2 rupees.
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1: So he couldn't take it.
0: Takže nemohl látku vzít.
1: Soon the sun was beginning to set.
0: Brzy se už začalo stmívat.
1: And since they didn't know any more in Rani, they had no idea where they would spend their night.
0: A protože v Rani nikoho neznali, tak netušili, kde zůstanou přes noc.
4: Why haven't you brought any money with you? Now we will be hungry.
0: Proč si sebou nedonesl žádné peníze? 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
3: 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He will arrange everything.
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0: Inspector Ram Singh was sitting in his office.
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2: We need some fabrics for Mahaprabhuji's umbrella.
3: Okay, I'll be right back. 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
0: Instantly the inspector sent a policeman to the store to bring back fabrics available.
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3: This was not supposed to be like this. You can now sleep here.
0: And they're going to sleep.
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1: A Guruji má určitě nějaké veselé myšlenky, protože se směje také.
0: It has to be morning, so we have to wait a little bit longer, you know.
1: Musíme se dočkat rána, takže to bude chvilku trvat.
0: The next morning they got up rather early.
1: Další ráno se vzbudili hodně brzy.
0: And went for a walk.
1: A šli na procházku.
0: On the way they saw a house of Shri R. Sharma.
1: Cestou viděli dům Shri R. Sharmajiho.
0: A railway officer.
2: We shall visit Shri Sharmaji.
1: To byl vysoký úředník dráhy.
4: You have such a habit of visiting everybody's house. Sharmanji is an official. We don't know if he will welcome our visit.
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0: Having heard them, Sri Sharmaji was already on his way out to greet us, greet them. And we were guided inside, they were guided inside his office.
1: Protože je Sharmaji slyšel oknem, šel jim naproti a přivedl je do své kanceláře.
5: 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Come on.
2: As you wish, but we need some green vegetables and 1 pound of curcuma for Mahaprabhuji.
5: I will get it for you from the shop and I will also call someone that will buy all the remaining things for Mahaprabhuji.
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4: 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He has mantra with some special power.
2: No way.
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4: When we was in the train, they didn't check his ticket and offered him some refreshment. But
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4: But if they will caught
0: no robot, human.
4: But if they will caught someone of us without ticket, we will be in trouble.
2: Yeah, that's true.
1: Ale když by chytili někoho z nás bez jízdenky, byli bychom v potížích.
4: That's so unfair.
6: That's so unfair.
1: To je nespravedlivé. Yes. To je nespravedlivé.
0: The seed of doubt spread among the disciples.
1: A tak to semínko pochybností se šířilo mezi žáky.
0: Soon after, on the full moon satsang, Mahaprabhuji spoke to all disciples.
1: Brzy na to, při úplňkovém satsangu, Mahaprabhuji mluvil ke všem žákům.
7: What's reason for your pain?
0: Before you start, you say Om, Hari Om, how are you all?
7: Hari Om, how are you?
1: Jak se máte, Hari Om?

0: Truth, how is it in the life?
1: A tým sa dostávame k učeniu jogy.
0: And here we come to the teachings of yoga.
1: K učeniu, že vlastne, čo vlastne yoga je.
0: To the teaching what yoga actually is.
1: A čo vlastne znamená ľudský život.
0: What's the meaning of human life?
1: A prečo vlastne existujeme.
0: Why we are here?
1: Prvý, kto to priniesol, bol Shiva na Kailashi.
0: The first who brought these teachings was Bhagavan Shiv at the Kailash.
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1: A mal 7 žiakov, 7 rishiov.
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0: Who absolutely absorbed his teachings of yoga.
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0: And they decided to spread it through the whole world.
1: Jeden odišiel na sever, do
0: 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One went to the north, to China.
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0: One to Middle East.
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0: In the whole world it is only India who protected these teachings.
1: Pretože prišiel temný vek.
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0: And people instead of learning from this knowledge, they were killing it.
1: Dev Puridži nezostal pri svojom majstrovi.
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1: Snažili sa ho zabiť.
0: People tried to kill him.
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0: Even to eat him.
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1: A posledný v tejto línii v roku 1940 prišiel k nemu Holy Guruji.
0: And the last disciple who came to him in 1940 was Holy Guruji.
1: A on vlastne bol ten, kto Mahaprabhuji mal vtedy 112 rokov.
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1: A zobral bremeno šírenia tohto učenia.
0: And Holy Guruji took the load of spreading this teaching upon himself.
1: A šíril ho po celej Indii.
0: He was spreading it throughout whole India.
1: Dokonca prezident Indie bol jedným z jeho žiakov.
0: Even the president of India was one of his disciples.
1: A myslím, že rodičia súčasného premiéra boli spätí s Holy Gurujim.
0: And I think that the parents of the current India's prime minister were also connected with Holy Guruji.
1: A takto vlastne India je miesto, odkiaľ toto učenie sa mohlo šíriť do celého sveta.
0: So India is the place from where this teaching could spread to the rest of the world.
1: Ale čakalo sa na ďalšieho rishiho.
0: But we were waiting for another rishi to come.
1: A to bol Swami Maheshwarananda.
0: And this is our Vishwaguruji.
1: A ten sa rozhodol alebo zobrať túto úlohu, šíriť to do celého sveta.
0: And he took upon himself this task to really bring this knowledge to the whole world.
1: Pretože sami vieme, v akej dobe žijeme.
0: We all know in which time, in which yuga we live.
1: Vraciame sa k tomu, že každý človek chce niečo, hľadá, nevie čo a nevie kde.
0: We are coming to the same point that every person is searching for something, but actually does not know for what and where to find it.
1: A preto to hľadajú v materializme a vo vzťahoch.
0: That's why people mostly try to find the answer either in materialism or in relationships.
1: A toto učenie prišlo, že to, čo hľadáte, je v podstate vo vás.
0: And these teachings is saying what you are searching for is inside of you.
1: A na to potrebuje mať majstra, každý človek.
0: And for this we need a master.
1: Takže to učenie začalo sa štíriť do celého sveta. 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
0: So it started to spread to the whole world, but the beginnings were not at all easy.
1: Ale Swami Maheshwarananda aj Holy Guruji tiež mali otázku, čo bude potom.
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0: And his words were that even if you search in millions, you wouldn't find such a person.
1: Ale keď sa zíde miliarda,
0: but if you get the 100 times million, I think that's billion in English.
1: Billion.
0: When you get a billion,
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0: You'll find one or two.
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0: So they knew already that time that the successor would come. And so it happened.
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0: We are lucky ones that we know the videos of Avatar Puriji from a really young age. Normally in other lineages it is like this, that when the successor is ready, that time he comes to the world and people have a chance to come to him.
1: Ale toto bolo naozaj od narodenia.
0: But we had it from his very birth.
1: A Holy Guruji aj Swamiji toto bremeno vlastne odovzdali Avatar Puriji mu a celej generácie, ktorá tu sedí, aj v iných mestách, ktorá sleduje tieto webcasty.
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1: A toto učenie transformuje ľudí.
0: This is the teaching which transforms people.
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0: Many people's intelligence really increased and then they understood.
1: A technológia je tiež pripravená.

0: long period of spreading the knowledge, he went into seclusion in Nipal Ashram.
1: So I'm here.
0: Vishwaguruji used to travel the world.
1: Niekedy zavolal Holy Guruji a urobili turné po Európe.
0: Time to time he would invite Holy Guruji and they made a tour through the Europe.
1: Ashrami boli len v Schikanedergasse a Wenenkelstrasse.
0: That time the ashrams were only in Schikanedergasse and Wenenkelstrasse.
1: Vo Viedni.
0: In Vienna.
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0: Then something happened what some people consider as not connected.
1: Ale v 89. sa tu niečo dohralo v Európe.
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1: A špeciálne v Československu to spôsobilo pád systému bez toho, aby sa ľudia zabíjali.
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1: Ale rok predtým tu niekto chodil.
0: One year before somebody was walking here.
1: Takisto Swamiji raz pozval Shri Subramunia Swamiho do Viedne, majster z Haiti.
0: 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Hawaii. 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
0: And he was telling us that once they were visiting Moscow.
1: V týchto rokoch
0: in those years,
1: sa to odohrávalo. 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
0: They were invited there.
1: Trikrát zaspievali Om.
0: Three times they chanted Om.
1: A potom sa všetko v mysliach rozpadlo.
0: And then everything just disappeared in the mind.
1: A prišla zmena.
0: And the change has happened.
1: Takže tá guru para, ktorú máme, mnoho vecí mení, ktoré sú vo svete.
0: So the guru lineage which we have is involved in the world, it changes many things in the world.
1: Z ničoho nič sa objavila Parvati.
0: Out of nowhere Parvatiji came.
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0: With full blessing of Shri Mahaprabhuji.
1: Toto poznáte.
0: You know.
1: Ako sa tu ocitol zámok.
0: How we got this this castle.
1: Tiež požehnaním Mahaprabhujiho.
0: This is definitely Mahaprabhuji's blessing.
1: A začalo sa radikálne šíriť svetlo.
0: And very strongly the light started to spread.
1: Holy Guruji bol opäť pozvaný do Európy.
0: Holy Guruji was again invited to Europe.
1: V 96. sem prišiel.
0: He was here in 1996.
1: Swamiji chcel, aby žiaci mali možnosť ho vidieť vôbec.
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0: Because to spend some time together with Holy Guruji, this is a blessing for the whole life.
1: Tá aura, ktorá z neho vyžará, bola naozaj neopísateľná.
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0: Unfortunately, it did not happen as we were planning.
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0: Those days I used to go very often to Vienna ashram to help.
1: Swamiji ma tiež zavolal, aby som tam prišiel pomôcť.
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1: First time I saw Holy Guruji actually in 1993 in Nepal, but this was happening in Europe.
0: Holy Guruji mal svoje programy vo Viedni so Swamijim.
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1: And the meetings of these two masters and their mutual relationship is again something indescribable.
0: Bremeno učenia bolo na Vishwaguruji'm.
1: Spreading the knowledge was upon Vishwaguruji's shoulders.
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0: Všetko organizoval Vishwaguruji, celé programy.
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0: Ale potom bol príprava na odchod do Vepu a do Scilok.
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1: 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He had high fevers and had to be transported to a hospital.
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0: Pre neho opustiť telo bolo ako odísť z tejto miestnosti.
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1: 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He sent him back.
0: Pretože povedal, že veľmi rád by to urobil, ale Vishwaguruji s tým nesúhlasí a že sa musí vrátiť späť do tela.
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0: Pretože ho potrebuje Vishwaguruji v tomto svete.
1: Because he needs him in this world.
0: Špeciálne v Indii.
1: Especially in India.
0: A Swamijiho sila vtiahla Holy Gurujiho späť do tela.
1: So it was Vishwaguruji's power which brought Holy Guruji back to his body.
0: Holy Guruji vždy hovoril, že Vishwaguruji je veľmi, veľmi veľký jogin. 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
1: So he always respected his decision the same way as Mahaprabhuji did and Devaprabhuji did.
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1: And that time they actually made an agreement that Holy Guruji would pass away, would leave this body only after Vishwas Guruji agrees to that.
0: Čo sa odohralo v roku 2003 po...
1: So this is what happened in 2003.
0: Keď vlastne Holy Guruji opustil tento svet.
1: When Holy Guruji left from this world.
0: Vrátime sa späť do nemocnice.
1: Let's come back in the story to the hospital.
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1: After some time Holy Guruji was dismissed from the hospital to home care. And then it was decided that he can return back to India.
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0: A tak som Holy Guruji sa ocitol v Indii.
1: Holy Guruji then went to India.
0: S jednou batožinou najvyššie, ktorú som bol ja.
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0: Potom začalo jeho pobyt v Džadane a v Nepále.
1: Then started his stay in Nepal and Jadan.
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1: And his reconvalescence.
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1: It took several months, but really Holy Guruji recovered very well.
0: Odtedy vždy hovoril Europe no good.
1: A after that he used to say Europe not good, Evropa není dobrá.
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1: He was living very simple life.
0: Nepalský ašram, kto ste tam boli, to je jednoduchá budova.
1: Whoever of you were to Nepal ashram, it's very simple building.
0: Jedna miestnosť, ktorá je vlastne na satsangi malinká.
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0: Jogini nikdy nespia, to je zaujímavé.
1: The yogis, they never sleep. This is really interesting.
0: Keď sa vrátime k definícii jogi, tak yoga je vlastne čitta vritti nirodha.
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1: That time person reaches knowledge.
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1: One of these vrities is nidra, the sleep.
0: To znamená, že sú nad tým.
1: That means that the yogis are above.
0: My si myslí, že my spíme.
1: We think that they sleep.
0: Ale ich vedomie neustále bdele.
1: But their consciousness is constantly aware.
0: Telo potrebuje oddych.
1: Body needs rest.
0: Vedomie neustále bdele.
1: But the consciousness is all the time aware.
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1: Any moment, any hour, they are always conscious.
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1: And both the masters, they were always
0: prepojení. 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
1: Both the masters, they always knew about each other. They were well interconnected.
0: Holy Guruji vstával okolo 4. ráno.
1: Holy Guruji used to get up about 4 o'clock in the morning.
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1: Sometimes till the midnight, sometimes he finished earlier.
0: A to sa opakovalo neustále.
1: And this was going on and on and on.
0: V roku 1999 opätovne Vishva Guruji pozval Holy Gurujiho do Európy.
1: In the year 1999, Vishva Guruji again invited Holy Guruji to Europe.
0: A táto návšteva bola úspešná a všetci mali možnosť vidieť Holy Gurujiho.
1: This was a very successful visit and all disciples had a chance to see Holy Guruji.
0: Kto tu nebol vtedy,
1: who could not be present at time,
0: a mohol to byť,
1: or who was not present here, but actually he could,
0: doteraz toho ľutuje.
1: These people till today, they are sorry for that.
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0: A povedal mi, veľa v živote vecí sa mi stalo, ale jednu veci nikdy neodpustím.
1: Many things happened to me in my life, but one thing I will not forgive to myself.
0: Že keď som mohol ísť a vidieť Holy Gurujiho, tak som neprišiel.
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0: A to je už naša súčasnosť, keď mnohí si pamätajú túto návštevu v 99. stylkách.
1: This is actually already our current period and many of you remember this Holy Guruji's visit in 1999 in Strilky.
0: Tých príbehov je naozaj na rozprávanie.
1: There are so many stories that one can spend hours in narrating.
0: Mnohé sú osobné.
1: But they are often personal.
0: A mnohé sú ešte len pre tú dobu, ktorá príde, pretože ľudia to nebudú akceptovať.
1: And some of the stories they are for the future times because people wouldn't accept it.
0: Pretože toto učenie sa ešte len bude šíriť.
1: Because this teaching is still going to spread.
0: Po návšteve Holy Gurudžiho bolo možné ešte ho stretnúť v Indii až do roku 2003.
1: After this Holy Gurudži's visit to Europe, it was still possible to see him in India till 2003.
0: Ešte v roku 2002 som mal možnosť vidieť v Indii.
1: Also in 2002 I could still meet Holy Guruji in India.
0: Tam sme sa stretli s Niranjanom.
1: There I met also Niranjan.
0: Spoločne.
1: We were there together.
0: A potom príbeh poznáte. Ne?
1: And then the later story you all know.
0: Jedno slnko zapadlo, ale druhé už bolo.
1: Another one sun has set down, but another one was already on the sky.
0: Takže čas vypršala.
1: No, time is gone.
0: Prajem vám všetko dobré.
1: Wishing you all the best.
0: A držme sa jogi našej guru parampary Avatar Puriho.
1: Avatar Puriji is the one who who is bringing the parampara further.
0: Je to veľmi veľká parampara, ktorú máme a má všetko, čo po čom ľudia vlastne túžia.
1: We have a really great spiritual lineage which contains everything what people may desire.
0: Najprv to potrebujú objaviť tu.
1: First we need to discover it.
0: Potom v technikách, ktoré dostanú od Avatar Purijiho.
1: Later in the techniques which they will receive from Avatar Puriji.
0: A následne sami v sebe.
1: And finally in themselves.
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1: And then these people will have smile on their face because they will know why they were born.
0: Dovtedy vždy u nich bude len sklamanie, pretože hľadajú niečo, čo je niekde inde.
1: Till the time people will remain disappointed because they are searching for something what actually exists somewhere else.
0: Takže všetko dobré.
1: All the best.
2: You know yin and yang? The white and black thing, no? Yeah. So, in the same way, his best friend Martin, yin and yang. So now we invite the second half. They're best buddies forever. More than their wives, they are seen together each other more.
1: Čekáme na jeho bratra.
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3: Nie je jednoduché z neho dostať tie príbehy z Holy Gurudžim.
1: It is actually not easy to get the stories with Holy Guruji out of him.
3: Pretože on si to necháva pre seba, je to vyslovene osobné. 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
3: My sme sa stretli s Jaswantom. 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
2: Já už jsem byl dost dlouho žiakom Swamijiho.
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0: 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He has he's having something extra.
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0: 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So I asked Jasvant, do you have a mala? And he said, no, I don't. So, okay, let's go and get it.
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0: Actually, I do not remember very well because my memory is very weak while his memory is very excellent. Actually, he is my external drive.
2: Ja som za celé tie roky, čo som Swamijiho žiakom, nebol schopný sa naučiť anglicky.
0: For so many years, when I am Swamiji's disciple, I was not able to learn English.
2: Vždycky som došel do 13. lekcie a nevedel som, čo bolo v prvej.
0: Always I reached till the 13th lesson and I had no clue what was in the first one.
2: Alebo ja som matematik, tak ja som skôr na tú druhú stranu orientovaný.
0: So my profession is mathematics, so I'm somehow oriented in another direction.
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0: 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So I sent him that he should ask for mantra as well. And that was some public lecture.
2: Tak Jasvant išiel a pýtal Swamijiho mantru, tak dostal hneď tam na mieste Swamiji sa zamyslel a dal mu mantru. 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
0: 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So Vishwaguruji thought for a second and he simply gave him mantra there in the middle of that public lecture.
2: On sedel na lúke.
0: In the very similar way, he also got kriya. We were sitting at some meadow.
2: A prišli tam nejakí ľudia a to bolo tu v Strilkách.
0: And that was here in Strilky. Some people came there.
2: A zrazu sa tí ľudia zvihli, že majú ísť k Swamijimu, tak on šiel tiež.
0: And suddenly those people, they got up, that they were supposed to go to Swamiji, so he got up and he went visit them.
2: A vlastne sa ocitol v skupine, ktorá si šla pre kriju.
0: So accidentally he got into a group which was getting kriya.
2: A tak prišiel ku kriji.
0: So that's the way how he got kriya.
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0: 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But as was mentioned already earlier, you can get it here for some nominal price, like €5. You can download it. And I would really recommend it because we have very good experience with that.
1: A ešte na úplný záver by som povedal takú zaujímavosť, že sme sa s manželkou, ktorá je tiež dlhoročná žiačka, minule rozprávali.
0: And I would like to share one more point. We were speaking with my wife, who is also a long-term disciple.
1: O tom...
2: Which one?
1: My wife. This is my husband.
0: Avatar Purji žertoval, s kterou ženou se o tom bavil. 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
1: 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Tak ja som hovoril, nie, nie, nie. Manželka je toto a manžel je
0: Also, Hanuman, you know him, he all the time makes a fun of us, that we are like a married couple. But no, it is actually very clear. My wife is my wife and my Jasvant is my husband.
1: A sme rozprávali o tom, ako to bolo na začiatku, keď sme prišli k Swamijimu a boli sme na tých programoch všetkých a Swamiji rozprával tie svoje prednášky a ako sme to vtedy vnímali.
0: So we were speaking with my wife about our beginnings, how we were going to Vishwaguruji's lectures those many, many years ago, how we were actually perceiving that.
1: A vtedy sme si stále hovorili, že keď Swamiji rozprával o tých našich nedostatkoch a o tom, čo by sme mali, ako by sme mali, sme mali pocit, že rozpráva stále k tým druhým, že však nás sa to netýka, to je samozrejme.
0: We were thinking that those times when Swamiji was constantly speaking about the human weaknesses and imperfections, that actually he's talking about the other people.
1: A zmenilo sa to iba v tom, že teraz, keď počúvame Avatara, alebo keď počúvame Swamijiho z prednášok starých, hovoríme si, Bože, veď to sa všetko týka iba nás.
0: The difference is that nowadays when we listen to Avatar Purji's lectures or Swamiji's lectures from previous time, we realize, only now we realize, oh God, this is all concerning us.
1: Takže asi toto sa iba zmenilo, o ničom inom neviem. To je všetko.
0: So this is what has really changed.
1: Ďakujem vám za pozornosť.
0: Thank you for your attention.
1: Vidibnarem Bhagavan.
3: And there's a beautiful, funny story of being with Guruji.
0: Je jedno krásné, nebo takové srandovní příběh z času s Holy Gurujim.
3: I don't know that one. So, Jasuji was in Seva, I think.
0: And it was Swamiji.
3: Yeah. So about greed and about having more in life.
0: A je takový hezký příběh o, řekněme, o chtivosti, když chcete toho v životě moc.
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3: That went for many, many days.
0: A to se odehrávalo po mnoho dní.
3: And one day Guruji gave so many watermelons and said, now you have to eat all.
0: A jednoho dne Holy Guruji zařídil celou fůru melounů a řekl, tak a teď to musíš sníst všechno.
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0: A Guruji byl jindy na posteli, ale tak jak řekl Jasvanji, že Holy Guruji nejčastěji 24 hodin dělal málu.
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0: Yes, the picture session was really demanding. It took us many hours with Rado Hovorka and Roman.
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0: Because each asana, each position, we had to take the photos many, many times.
1: Takže na druhý deň som mala riadnu svalovku.
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0: I am glad that our teamwork succeeded and that we have this book which is printed in it's in Czech or in Slovak?
1: Slovak.
0: It is printed in Slovak language, so those who understand please spread it further, but we expect that it will be translated to English as well.
1: Takže ďakujeme.
0: Thank you.
2: So this afternoon I was peacefully wandering, going back from children program to my room.
0: Dnes odpoledne jsem poklidně šel z dětského programu do mého pokoje.
2: And Gita came up to me.
0: A přišla ke mně Gita.
2: And she said, I'm always sitting in the back corner.
0: A říkala, já sedím vždycky tam vzadu v rohu.
2: I want to do something.
0: Já bych chtěla něco udělat.
2: I was like, yeah, very good.
0: Yeah, ano, výborně.
2: So she said that she wants to sing.
0: A tak řekla, že by ráda zaspívala.
2: Maybe I forced her to, that's a different thing, but yeah. But yeah, so today she will sing.
0: A tak dnes nám zaspívá.
2: Following the footsteps of her father.
0: Následujíc stop svého otce.
2: So do you sing alone or they sing all with?
0: Budeš pívat sama nebo oni s tebou?
2: It's better practice when you sing alone without anyone, you know.
0: Lepší by bylo, když by si zaspívala sama. Radši společně.
2: Let's see if the genes are transferred.
0: Uvidíme, jestli se geny přenesly.

0: Tridip Narayan Bhagavan Ki Jai, yeah. 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Yeah.
1: Taruna, you all had your dinner?
2: Měli jste večeři?
1: Very good. So we will sing the Bhojan mantra for ourselves.
2: Dobře, tak my si tady zaspíváme Bhojan mantru.
1: Shri Guru.

0: Maitreya. 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So see you all tomorrow. What happened to the sound? Hello. Hello. It's on? I don't hear me, but okay. So see you all tomorrow at 12:15.
1: Uvidíme se zítra v 5:15.
0: For our dear Vasant's favorite project.
1: 12:15. Aha, tak 12:15.
0: So we end satsang 15 minutes early before lunch.
1: Skončíme satsang o 15 minut dříve před obědem.
0: And we go and inaugurate the new, what do you call it? Swargarohini. The steps to yeah, good. 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
0: And after the Knapp family puts the ashes, the soul is anyhow already with Mahaprabhuji, but will go also to Svarga for a coffee.
1: A potom se vydáme na kávu.
0: Because we are inaugurating it with two family members of the Knapp family.
1: Protože to budeme zasvěcovat se dvěma členy Knapovic rodiny.
0: The family is invited, no? They're coming. Okay. Good. So tomorrow see you all at 12:15. We will all walk from here and go to Svargarohini Strelky. Mm-hmm.
1: Takže zítra se všichni uvidíme ve 12:15 a půjdeme společně na Svargarohini Strelky.
0: Good. So now it's 10 o'clock.
1: Teď už je 10.
0: Hi. Prayer is baki, but now it's 10 o'clock, so we will turn off the mics and sing prayer like we did yesterday.
1: Takže protože je 10 hodin, tak vypneme mikrofony a zaspíváme si modlitbu stejně jako včera.
0: And one mic for the webcast, we will keep it next to the bhajan people. Yeah.
1: Okay.
0: Svasti prajavyam paripalayantam nyayena margena mahin mahesha gau brahmanebhyo shubhamastu nityam lokah samasta sukhino bhavantu om shanti shanti shanti sadgurudev bhagavan ki jay om shalakpurji 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

for the bhaktas and mahatmas, the every night or every night is like Diwali. So for us, it's not only not once a year Diwali, but Diwali is all the time. Every night is Diwali. Why? Because the surrounding where is satsangs, the surrounding, you all can come closer if you want. You don't need to sit 2 kilometers away. The surroundings where is the sounds of satsang, where there is the sounds of bhajans, where there is sounds of beautiful name of the masters and of the God, that place becomes holy, that place becomes blessed because of the people, because of the activities, because of the things which happen in the beautiful ashrams. And ashram, the literal meaning of ashram, the word ashram. In Hindi, a means come and shram means

means to work. So where you come and work, good translation for the word ashram. And seeing it from the childhood, how much Gurudev emphasizes on Karma Yoga. Why? Because that is something which cleanses our self from inside. Some people will, we all, I guess, but there are people who don't want to meditate, don't want to do this, don't want to do that because it's too boring. Why does it get too boring? Because when we are meditating, for me, now it's different, but when I was younger, the easiest way to go to sleep was to start reading something or to do my mala and immediately go to sleep. Instant sleeping. So why? Because our mind is always restless, like a monkey. We always need to or want to do something, but we can't because our mind is always everywhere. The only time where we are in peace or where there's not much to do is when you are meditating or when you're doing your mala. At that time, you don't have much to do. So your mind will be restless because you want to do something, but you can't. Why? Because we are sitting, we are meditating. Then sleep comes because that's the easiest option, the easiest thing to do when you are not meditating or when you're not doing anything. So the brain, the body, everything will shut down. But then we have another option. What do seva, nishkama seva, any type of seva should be nishkama seva. Because when we do seva, then it's not about what we are doing. It's not about if we are cleaning toilets or if we are sweeping the Bhakti Sagar or if we are with Gurudev serving with the food or if we are in the office or in the kitchen or wherever. That is not the point. The point is when we are doing anything and it's done without expecting something in return. We always will expect, that is the human nature. If we are working in kitchen, garden, anywhere, our mind will be, okay, I am doing Karma Yoga, I am doing something for the ashram in return, I want instant noodles. No, not instant noodles, we need instant enlightenment, no? But then they say, no, it's a very slow process. It can take up to lifetimes. Then what to do? What is the easiest thing? All the rivers are merging into that same ocean. That ocean is one, but the paths may be different. That's why we have many paths. Which path you want to do? You want to read scriptures, you want to read the books, you want to do these things where you will think that you will get something that is Jnana Yoga. Then, okay, no, reading is too boring. People like me who don't like to read, what should we do now? Then we choose Bhakti path, Bhakti Yoga, where we sing bhajans, where we come and sit in the Bhakti Sagar, where we come and sing bhajans, where we come and involve ourselves in prayers and these type of rituals, yagyas, abhishekas, all these things. That's Bhakti Yoga. But still, where is it leading? To the same path. Then we say, okay, this is too much for me. I get into a trance mode when you sing, what do we sing? Shambho, Shiva Shambho, Swayambho. So then you don't want that, no problem. Then what? Rajyoga, Kriya Yoga, where we sit, do our anushtan, meditate, do our mala continuous. Like you remember this, many of you were with me when we went from Nepal on the way back. We stopped at this Tyagi Maharaj in the ashram. That whole day just sitting and doing Ram, Ram, Ram, Ram, Ram. Food, water, nothing. Only chach. That also only once a day. Otherwise, except that, nothing. Why? Because that is also a dedicated path towards the same ocean. Then comes Karma Yoga. We work, we burn our karmas, we burn our impurities. Why? Because not because that we feel ashamed because we're doing something, not because something is degrading us. I know people from Gurudev's disciples who are working in big companies or who are have their own businesses or who are psychologists, who are doctors, engineers, who are
many things.

But still, when they come here, Gurudev treats everyone equally. They all come and do the same thing. Why? Because that is a path for their purification. It doesn't matter what we do, when we come here, when we do something, it is burning our own things. One day, one person, he went, Raju, it's a fictional story. झूठी कहानी है आधारित, क्या क्या बोलते उसको, काल्पनिक तथ्यों पे आधारित. सो देर वॉज अ पर्सन कॉल्ड राजू एंड ही वेंट एंड ही सेड ही वेंट टू आश्रम एंड ही सेड आई वॉन्ट इंस्टेंट नूडल्स, नो सॉरी, इंस्टेंट इनलाइटनमेंट. सो गुरु जी सेड, वेरी गुड, हाउ डिड यू फाइंड आउट अबाउट द आश्रम? 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Maharaj, all my life I'm so troublesome, everything is happening around me, all is wrong, nothing is good in my life. So I thought if I come here, it's, you know, trees around, beautiful nature, amazing people who function very good. So I want to come and stay in the ashram and get some inner peace. Guru said, very good. So start, there is, you see the gosala there? There's many cows, so start by picking up the dung. Oh, then what happens? As humans, we create butts. One butt, two butt, three butt, four butt, and for everything, we will find a new butt. So he said, but Guruji, I am allergic to cows. Then he said, okay, no problem, now what? No problem, you see this hole where we are sitting? This hole needs a nice sweeping. But Guruji, you know, even this dust particles which are in the air, even when they go up to my nostrils, then I start sneezing. So I think I'm also allergic to dust. Guruji said, okay, no problem. Then he said, then go to the kitchen with Mangalmani ji, Mangal Puri ji, and go and start making chapatis. Then Raju said, this is a good idea, but what if a grain of wheat goes inside? I'm gluten-free. I was like, okay, then what to do? Theek hai, then make chhach, but I'm also vegan. Theek hai. Then do nothing, just sit in front of the altar and do your mala. But Guruji, you know, that's why I came, because I'm so restless, I can't sit on one place. Guruji said, okay, now what? He said, no problem. You just do whatever you want. You just stay in the atmosphere where Guruji is. Everything will be okay. He said, okay, this sounds like a good idea. So days passed, everything passed. One day, Sudarshan ji was walking with chai, and by mistake, he spilled some chai. He went to try to find a mop, but Raju was walking by and he saw the chai spilled. He just went looking somewhere else, passed over it and continued. And Guruji saw. Guruji said, Raju, there is here chai, can you clean it up? Raju said, Guruji, you forgot, I told you I'm here for self-realization, not self-sweeping. Guruji said, yes, but this is the first step and you need to do something because this will burn your karmas. I was like, I heard somewhere Guru Agya Avicharaniya, which means we should listen what Guru says, whatever he says, not try to find logic behind it. Theek hai, why not? Let's try it. And then he started bending down to mop. He said, Guruji, you see, I told you, my back is now hurting, all because of this chai. Guruji said, the light, you need to realize that light, and to realize the light, you need to let go of ego, that I am something, I am higher than this, this work is too low, I'm not going to do this work, because without doing that, it's not going to be possible. He said, he little bit didn't. In the night, he was meditating, then he fell asleep. Then in the dreams, he got thought. He said, God said, come and come to the Bhakti Sagar. He said, God is calling me now in the night, something unique, maybe some
things are opening, maybe I'm getting enlightened. He woke up, he went inside, and that unclean chai was still there, and there was a

Gurudev, he appeared with a smile and he said, today finally you opened up. And because you opened up, you had darshan. Bhagwan Srimad Bhagavatam, that Arjun was doing seva, and how did it all happen? Because of the kripa, because he trusted and he let go of all his fears. And that's why within one day of some hours, the whole Bhagavad Gita was into him. Uddhavji said that he was with Lord Krishna because of this seva. Seva dharmo paramo dharma. Seva dharma is the highest dharma. But we can't do this without letting go. Because we don't let go of things, we are too attached. It is like we are drowning in one river. And then our friend throws a rope to pull us out. But we are still holding on that golden briefcase and we don't want to let go. And we are saying, this is the only thing I have. But if he would let go of that briefcase and pull himself up with that rope, his life would be rescued. But no, we are still too attached to the possessions. This is mine, this is yours. Nothing is ours. This all is illusion. Last time we were talking about this shloka of Aprokshanubhuti, that how we are the observer and how this all, we are just observing and whatever is happening is not us and we are not the doer of what is happening. Same thing, philosophy we have. Naham karta prabhudeep karta, maha prabhudeep karta hi kevalam. We are not the doer, Mahaprabhuji is the doer. Whatever he's doing everything. But we still hold on to that briefcase. A monkey, he was there, but he was a very wise spiritual monkey. He used to sit in front of the tree of a banana and meditate till the bananas would get ripe. And you know, he used to sit maybe one day before the ripe time would come. So when it got ripe, he said, you see, my powers are so powerful, I can even make the bananas ripe. And one day he heard, there is one ashram in this village. And because you are so spiritually driven, you should go to the ashram and you will achieve moksha. Very good idea. He picked one banana and one mango. And he was holding on to it, very safe, because he said, long journey. God knows how many hours it will take to get moksha. So what if I'm hungry, I need to eat something. So he held on to those fruits and went to the ashram. After going there, it was a thing that Guruji had a mirror. And in that mirror, people could go and see their true selves, their Atman. Guruji, I also want to see through the mirror. I said, yes, here, there is the mirror. He looked, but something was always covered. Some of his body was covered. Only one ear or one half side of the face or one arm was visible. He said, I can't see myself fully. Guruji said, yes, because the fruits are blocking it. But Guruji, these are so small. No problem, just put them down. He said, no, if I put it down, what if someone steals it? So he just put it on the side and he now started to look like this. Still, he could not see the full form. Then he said, what to do, dilemma. It's an easy task. We just take the fruits, put it down, all sorted. But no, we can't let go of things. We can't let go of anything in our life because we are too attached to it. It might be the past, it might be the future, it might be the present, it might be anything. But we cling on to those feelings, we cling on to those emotions, we cling on to those stories. We hold on to things and then we are not able to be in the present and to keep and enjoy that specific moment we want to. Why? Because we hold on to things which we can't control. But holding on to something gives us the sense that we are in control. Always we don't need to be in control, and especially here we do not need to be at all in control because he's in control. So let him control us and we just go according to how he wishes. He said, okay, I'm with Guruji. This is a very trusted space. No one will steal my fruits. He put it down and he looked and he saw that divine light of Mahaprabhuji inside of his heart. And he said, okay, at least some spirituality I have.

0: that this light is glowing inside of me. And he looked on the side, and suddenly one squirrel came and took his banana and left. And the first instinct of our mind when something goes against our wish is to jump and do that first. We are meditating and we get a call or something happens or someone is talking behind us, immediately first our attention goes there. Here, oh no sure, oh no sure, oh no sure. And then this person, two people are talking about me, something, and then immediately, what are you saying? Oh, oh no sure, oh no sure, oh no sure, oh no sure. No, no, no, it's not like this, it's like that. And then, you know, we give our own commentaries and we are still continuing. That happens because why? Because we can't keep ourselves centered and we can't keep our concentration towards what we are doing. If we learn how to live in the moment, if we learn how to do whatever we are doing in the present moment, life would become much simpler. Doesn't matter if we are doing our mala, full concentration there. If we are spending time with someone, full concentration there. If we are eating, full concentration there. Whatever we are doing, our concentration level should be dedicated to that specific thing at that specific time. First instinct, monkey mind, he jumped and wanted to catch the squirrel. But he reached the gate and then he looked behind, and he still saw that light glowing in the mirror. Then something changed and he said, if I realize my true self, then I am that light. What goes will come, what comes will go. So let that go. And when he let it go, he realized it. And since that day, he became the Mahatma monkey because he realized who he really was. So when we let go of our pride, possessions, if we let go of you don't need to let go of your feelings, but you let go of those things which are blocking us from growing. Many forms of blockages can come in our lives. In our journey, in our spiritual journey, in our life, in our work, in our relationships, in anything that we have, there are always going to be ups and downs. There are always going to be speed breakers. Some speed breakers have a sign in the triangle that speed breaker is coming. And some speed breakers are like our potholes on the roads, which are unannounced, which you don't see them before, but when they come, if you're not slow enough, you will feel it. If you're fast, too fast, then your car will fly. So that's why the constant speed of our life should remain the same. The speed of how we function and do things should remain the same. Not that we are going too fast in the future, and not that we're too slow that our body is in the present, but our mind is still in the past, thinking about something which we are holding on to. We hold on to good memories, we hold on to bad memories, we hold on to any type of stories, memories, things that happen, events. Or we also hold on to the hope of the future which it holds or it might hold. But as we are not the Trikaldarshi people, we don't see what is coming and what is not coming. And then we miss the moments, the opportunities which are happening in the present while our minds are still in the future. So that's why it's best to remain in the present, to enjoy the time. We are here in Jaran. You know when you're going, but you don't know what the place and time holds for you at that time there. So instead of worrying that and then later not remembering what we did here, and you go home and you think, oh, that day was nice, we were sitting there and Swamiji came to Sadhguru Darbar, but then we don't remember anymore what we were experiencing because Swamiji might be sitting there, but our mind was at our home, oh, our business is going down, or what is with our dog, or what is with our cat, or what is with this and what is with that. When we are here, we be present, we enjoy our time here. And now I think Mansukh Ramji can say something.
1: So nice to be here again in Jaran to feel the spiritual atmosphere. I still have a little jet lag because yesterday I arrived in Jaipur, and today early in the morning Janeshma and me, we were driving to Jaran. We had already today some meeting, important few hours, and after this blessing from Gurudev. So like Avataripuri told me, I came here to offer my help, to support Jaran Ashram, to support Kama Yogis.

0: of course, Gurudev, Avatapuri, Fulpuri, and everybody who's here who want to make this Om Ashram complete. That means not only the buildings, but to bring the life to the ashram, to force some projects, step by step, little steps we will do. And Avatapuri told I will be here some months. At least I have no return ticket, but I'm a tourist. So in a few months I have to go to cross the border, of course, and then we will see forward. Sorry?
1: Nepal and back.
0: Nepal and back, yeah. In Nepal I have never been before, so maybe it's a chance to go there. So actually, many of the people will leave tomorrow. This group went now to Vishwaguruji to greet him and to get his blessings. And many of you will still be here. Oh, I can hear. Okay. many from of you will stay for opening this new temple and ashram in Rupavas. And this will be something very important for Vishwaguruji because it's his birthplace. And we all enjoy this, that we can be together with him in this place and to have this opening ceremony. And I'm happy to be here, I must tell you. So enjoy your time as long as you have the chance to be here. And if you have to go home in a few days, please come back soon. Shivaratri will come next year and also other opportunities you will have. And enjoy to be here together with Vishwaguruji and Avatapuriji, Fulpuriji, Yaneshwarji, and many, many others. Thank you so much for listening to me. And if you want to talk with me, I'm here. You can always contact me and ask me some questions if you have. Thank you so much for listening. Hari Om. Have a nice evening.
2: Sridevina Mangwana Kija. The topic of Rupavas, anybody remembers when it started, the construction? I think it's like 6-7 years back. In 2019, that is the temple, but actually the ashram construction started earlier. Maybe in 2017. So in 2019, Gurudev started to create this very beautiful temple in his birthplace, Rupavas. Actually, he was requested to do something for the village. It was not Swamiji's own. He was fulfilling the vision of the local people. That Swamiji dedicated a hospital to Rupavas Ashram, which was like in 1998 or something like this, so already 25 years there. Hospital is working, giving seva to the local people. And there is a famous Charbuja temple in Rupavas, which is dedicated to Lord Krishna, to his form Charbuja. But since our Gurudev is the embodiment of the Shiva principle, so many were asking to build a Shiva temple there. So we started 2019, or Gurudev started that, but the COVID came in between, which made a major delay. So there were three contractors changed, whatever. Now it's very similar scene, situation like is in Jadan. That in Jadan, actually, the temple was inaugurated, but the complete project is still waiting for awakening, as Mansukh Ramji just mentioned. And so similar is in Rupavas. We are going to have the inauguration of the temple, which is called Pran Pratishta. And then there are some other buildings which are still to be completed and to be to put the life on. What is the purpose of Pran Pratishta? What is the purpose of having a temple? Why is it? The human life is a spiritual in its base. The souls get human birth in order to make evolution of their soul, to make conscious steps towards realization, towards the God.

0: for that, we need to be reminded of the spirituality, especially in Kali Yuga. Because the world is consuming us. We are all witnesses of that, aren't we? And to be reminded of the spirituality, best is to be in the contact of with a self-realized soul. We say, realize Gurudev. But are all people as lucky, as blessed as we are? Many they are not, but yet they are spiritual. So the temples are consecrated places which are where is living spiritual energy. So the purpose of having temple is that when we come there, we experience the vibrancy, the vibration of the divine, which is supposed to resonate with that what we have inside. This is this light from the that monkey story, which Avatar Purji was saying. We have something inside of us, but we are not aware of that. So we are searching outside. Like, for example, we are catching the photos. Because we live outside. But our true aim is inside. We need to be reminded of that aim. So there are the temples. Because people cannot live close to their guru, but they can live close to the temple. Now the temple needs to be authentic. It needs to be real. And to make the temple real, because temple is not the architecture. Temple is not that beautiful building made out of sandstone, like in Omashram, out of marble, like in Rupavas. Temple is that living spiritual energy which is there. And it has to be put there through that process of pran pratishta. So for that, there are some Vedic procedures, which we will be witnessing, or if you have been to Omashram opening, that you were already part of that. And while chanting the Vedic mantras, mainly chanting Rudra path, because we are working with the Shiva energy, with the Shiva temple, the energy gets accumulated, and that power of these mantras are given into that space, given into that Shivalingam. And of course, the presence of so many uplifted souls, our Gurudev, so many Mahamandaleshwars, of those known to us and others who will come, the common energy that everything will come into that space. Then it will become one consecrated, vibrant space, which will stay forever. As long as the space will be there, people can come, and they don't have only the physical darshan, but they have the inner experience. This is the purpose of the temple. And that is the great seva of saints, like is our Gurudev, that they create such a spaces where hundreds, thousands, ten thousands, and hundreds of thousands people can come for the spiritual recharge. So that's we are going to witness in a few days. Sridip Namagvan, Ki Jai.
1: So the program basically will be on the fifth morning. We will have a procession through the village from the Charbhujanath temple, which Niranjan Puriji was now mentioning, till the ashram. We will already have Acharya Mahamandaleshwar Shokananji on the fifth, so he will be there for the procession and with us for the 3 days. And then the pujas and the yagyas will start. So we will see how to organize it. But if you all want to be there for these pujas and yagyas, you can go and then come back in the night and then go back next morning. Then on the sixth evening, we will have the night bhajans and satsang and night jagran, like we had on Guruji's Masamadhi, which means basically we will stay till midnight or till one, and then we come back. Those of you who want to stay and continue, we will see how that is, but usually I think we will stay till midnight or one and come back. And then on the seventh morning, we will first have because the constellation, we go according to the constellation and the right time when the consecration can be done. So the time would be 12:30. So before that, we will do the Santa Sammelan, where we will have all the great saints, Vishokananji, Tulsaramji, Atmananji, and many other invitees.

They all will come, have their satsangs, so that will be in the morning. Then I think 11:30 or 12 o'clock is the time, something like that. So mid-afternoon we will have the consecration where the kalash will be put up on the temple and the flag and the inauguration of the temple, after which then there will be bhandara, eating prasad for everyone, and bye-bye. So basically this will be a three-day program where there will be continuously yagyas and pujas conducted after the fifth procession, so fifth and sixth whole day and night, and then sixth will be the jagran, seventh satsang, consecration, prasadi, done. So that is, 12:30. Yeah, so 12:30 will be the inauguration part. So that will be the program, so think till 3 or 4 in the afternoon we are basically done with the program, then cleaning up and removing things and coming back. So this will be the 3 days plan. So all of you who are here or who will stay till then, enjoy, and much love, many blessings from Gurudev. 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
0: 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Concentrate to remove those dead cells from your body to burn out through your fire agni.
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0: With the flow of that liquid, the water element in the body is purifying and supplying all different kinds of minerals, vitamins, all the healthy which keeps the good health. It supplies, it produces in the body.
1: Kroz tok vode u tijelu, opet uz pročišćenje, ta voda dovodi hranu, dovodi minerale, opskrbljuje tijelo svime što je potrebno. 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
1: Osjetite element vode u tijelu.
0: In each and every tissues.
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0: It's called the journey to the within thyself.
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0: We are fluttering in this space.
1: Mi lebdimo u tom prostoru.
0: Which is within us and outside of us.
1: Koji je i u nama i izvan nas.
0: Now, for a while, bring your awareness, bring your attention to that part of your body where you have pain, unpleasant feelings, or so-called some kind of illness in that particular part of the body. Bring your awareness there and with breath, inhalation and exhalation.
1: Sada obratite pažnju na dio tijela gdje vas nešto boli, gdje osjećate neugodu,

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1: Koje ste možda sami uzrokovali.
0: The wrong way of diet.
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0: Which harmed your organs in the body.
1: Koje štete organima u tijelu.
0: Harmed your nerve systems.
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0: It is our own mistake.
1: To je vaša vlastita pogreška.
0: But you can repair through practicing of your yoga in the life, self-inquiry, meditation, and balance sattvic diet.
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0: 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Some is black trouser, some
1: ovo
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0: 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The left toe, left leg up.
1: Sada druga noga gore.
0: Again the same colors.
1: Opet su iste boje.
0: But only one.
1: Ali samo jedna.
0: And legs down.
1: Ispustite.
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1: Ostanite tako.
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0: People said yoga in their life is very slow and boring.
1: Ljudi kažu yoga u svakodnevnom životu vrlo polagana i dosadna.
0: So remain there.
1: Samo vi ostanite tako.
0: Head up.
1: Glava je gore, gledate u noge i dalje.
0: Look to your stomach muscles.
1: Pogledajte sad svoje trbušne mišiće.